0: about 3 minutes, we'll open the lines. 0551 65 65 65 0551 65 65 65 and 0551 65 66 56 0551 65 66 56 56 and we also open the we'll make available the our personal contact for messages. And it's a little unfortunate that when you call, we cannot tell who your number is. So after you call us and you want to link up with us, you can just message us. Okay, so this is the number by which you send your message: 0553 0547 5549, 0553 0547 5549, 0553 47 55 49. Beloved, this is Apostle Gosh from Spirit Life International. We are coming all the way from Amasaman, the kingdom of Amasaman, Sonitra. Hallelujah. We are bringing you the unadulterated word of God. A word back with the power and the grace of God. Hallelujah. Praise the Lord. So exactly 12:10, we'll open the four lines. And I believe God, if you want us to pray for you, if you're sick, you can call us. The same way, any other thing, you can also message us. Our brother that was listening to us for last week from Ashaiman, please link up. All right, link up. We still have a lot to teach you. And our brother from Beve, we are still waiting for you. We want to be a blessing to you. Hallelujah. Praise the Lord. I can hear something, so you just call the young man to come and help us with the phone lines. So the Bible says that Jesus turned around and saw her and said, "Be of good cheer, daughter, your faith has made you well." And the woman was made well from that hour. He said, and the woman was made well. It's the same, the word from Dawa is also means at the same moment. Immediately, her faith has made her well. Tonight, I just came to tell you, don't be discouraged. Don't be discouraged. It doesn't matter message or certain things that are happening. Don't be discouraged. Talahouski Paya. Don't be discouraged. He said, your faith. Jesus heard the voice of the woman when she spoke in her heart. So David said that, let the words of my lips and the meditations of my heart, we have a proof here, be acceptable unto you. So when she spoke, she didn't speak loudly. She didn't act like the Pharisees and the teachers of the law. They didn't go to stand at the marketplace to pray. Hallelujah. But the Bible said, she said to herself, so be a support tool in your faith. Support yourself. You don't need to depend on anybody. God is your first point of call. The next one is yourself. Hallelujah. Now the phone lines are open. 0551 65 65 65 65 0551 65 66 56. And our message line is 0543. Yeah, there's a caller, right? It's been ringing for a while. Hello? Good evening, sir.
1: Good evening, sir.
0: Please, your name and where are you calling us from?
1: I'm calling from Temani.
0: You are calling from?
1: Temani New Town.
0: The Lord bless you, sir. Please, your name?
1: My name is Samuel.
0: Okay, Samuel, please, let's go. Okay. Bajo Kasa Din Kakra.
1: Mama, me GDSP and Adri.
0: Amen. Amen. Samuel,
1: please.
0: Well, your visitation starts from now. Nyame ba besrao for accepting the word that we brought to you. Bra Samuel, you are in here. Yeah. Fasa number we 0530475549. Answer ni ebe fi ya de betuja. Then we can link up. Swama. Why? Bra Samuel, the Lord bless you. Yeah. Praise the Lord. Our brother Samuel said that his faith has been gingered up. Listen, trials helps us to believe God more. Praise the Lord. You see, the woman went to the point whereby the only option is to try the spiritual. Praise the Lord. Because of time, let me take this opportunity and address them. So we are about to hear me. What we, if you are a parent, listen to me. If you are in Tema, I'm speaking prophetically to Tema. In the next 2 years, it will be uncontrollable in Tema. So I'm talking to the parents that those of you who have left your children to live their life the way they want. I am telling you. So I am pleading with parents in Tema. Let's start going on our knees. And let's draw our children to the throne of grace. The way we have allowed our children is going to be something we can't control. The spiritual rulership of this very town called Tema is operating in that dimension that in the next 2 years, the agenda is to say the youth of Tema. In multiple, in the lifestyle and the kind of characters that this land is producing. The Bible said that God reveals to redeem. I'm not saying that any parent should come and see me. Are you getting it? I am talking to the whole of Tema. We need to come together and pray for the youth. Because in the next 2 years, Ebeya Sefim, promiscuity, and drugs. Ebeya bad. And when these things happen, one, the surety of what will happen is that their lives will be cut short. So premature death. And a year planning. So please, I'm pleading with the parents in Tema. Please, you can join our faith. Our mission lines are open. If there is any message, is the phone there? If there are, you can send your message 0530475549. Hallelujah.
2: Amen.
0: Hello, madam. Good evening. Baje,
2: we did
0: the baby our casa free.
2: Thank you for this year, family.
0: Oh, auntie, yeah. And I And I do in Yamin Shrao.
2: On Shrao, sir.
0: Major Manunko, my uncle.
2: On your guess,
0: say. Amen.
2: Amen.
0: Amen. Amen.
2: Amen.
0: Amen. Amen. Amen. Amen. Amen. Amen. Amen. Amen. Amen. Amen.
2: Amen.
0: Amen. Amen. Amen. Amen. Amen. Amen. Amen. Amen. Amen. Amen. Amen. Amen. Amen. Amen. Amen. Amen. Amen. Amen. Amen. Amen. Amen. Amen. Amen. Amen. Amen. Amen. Amen.
2: You.
0: I mean, shall.
2: Oh, shall
0: also. Bomb pyre.
2: Amen.
0: Yeah. Hallelujah.
3: Amen.
0: But see a bomb pyre. I want us to pray that any plan of the enemy concerning Tema. And a baby biara ye tiemi wo. Wherever they are listening to me from, we have about 7 minutes to go. I want us to pray. That let the hand of God, let the hand of God avert their projections. And we want to deliver the youth from the hands of the enemy. In the name of Jesus, let's begin to pray. 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

0: And we deliver the youth of any place they are listening to us. 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
1: In the name of Jesus. In December, I don't know how this is going to be possible, but you do festive season now. I will form a sramu. Try your best to restrict your children. Me who massive slaughter. It will happen at the beach. It will happen at the beach. Massive slaughter. And how the slaughter is going to happen is that I'm telling you. Please. We'll trust God and see how we'll be able to organize a program and bring the, you will see a bomb pipe because they are the future of tomorrow. Hallelujah. Obey to me, Alfred, 0551-656565. So we are requiring, if you are sick and you want us to pray with you, we will pray with you. If you have any situation you want us to pray with you, we are here to help you. Hallelujah. If you want to send a message to, it's clear. You can send us a message on 0530475549. Earlier, people were calling, but So, but then I didn't know, and I had no open the phone line. So if you can still call, we have quite a couple of minutes to go. Okay. Hello.
2: Hello.
1: Hello. Good evening, sir. Bacho, what did you baby? I'm Kasa free.
2: Bacho, Kasa free. Amasaman, please.
1: Okay.
2: Okay.
1: Bacho, Amasaman himfa.
2: Hello.
1: Yeah, Bacho, also Kasa free. Amasaman himfa.
2: I'm a peace village.
1: Okay,
2: I'm a very powerful.

0: surgery. I said, now I need to raise about 30,000.
1: That's quite a lot.
0: The surgery. Quite a lot. I don't have, I'm lying, but I know that my God can do
1: it. So, Mr. Kwati, we'll bear you up in prayer, but for our number, we
0: 0530 475549
1: Aha. Yeah, bet me akasa from there, okay. Bet you didn't to all right. Nyamin Shrao. Okay. Hallelujah. Praise the Lord. We have about 3 minutes to go. This is Apostle Gosh from Ama Saman, from Spirit Life International, from the kingdom of Ama Saman, Sonitra. Hallelujah. If you want to worship with us, you are free to worship with us. Praise the Lord. At any time we attend to people. We are better than that. Hallelujah. Amen. But God sent us to bring the unadulterated, just like our brother Quartin said, unadulterated word of God. And we believe that the word of God carry enough power to demonstrate the power of God. And we don't need to add anything to it. Pure faith produces pure miracles. Enti nyami on shrao. Hallelujah. Any every from 11 biano yawaha. 11:10 Praise the Lord. I mean, sure, the a week by this time, you buy a better miracle from your end. Hallelujah. Also, you give us the announcement, then we pray for others. There we go.
2: Okay.
1: We have about 2 minutes to go.
2: Beloved, God bless you for joining the Timeless Word with Pastor Goss every Thursday and even this time. 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
1: The Lord bless you, Pastor Caris. I mean, is there any message? Okay, there's no message yet there. Although for Sawo Yari baby, just lay your hand where you're sick. Wherever you are sick, baby, Oyari Bia, wherever you're sick, lay your hands there and let's pray for you. Anyway, time is gone. Father, in the name of Jesus, we thank you.
3: Yes.
1: We thank you for your grace.
3: Yes.
1: We release your power.
3: Jesus.
1: Whoever is listening to us
3: yes.
1: that has any issue or infirmity,
3: please.
1: We pray for our brother, Mr. Kwati.
3: Yes.
1: Let there be a divine intervention.
3: Yes.
1: You preserve the life of the person by which the accident happened.
3: Jesus.
1: Preserve the life of such a person.
2: Yes.
1: Let not such tragedy end in tragedy.
2: Amen.
1: But let there be a divine intervention.
2: Yes, Lord.
1: I pray for healings.
3: Yes.
1: I pray for deliverances in the name of Jesus.
2: Name of Jesus.
1: And I declare,
3: yes.
1: may you be healed now.
3: Yes,
1: wherever you are listening to me.

0: be delivered by the power of God.
1: Yes,
0: in the name of Jesus,
1: I
0: set you free from demonic attacks.
1: Yes.
0: I deliver you by the hand of God. In the name of Jesus. I declare the covering of God over you.
1: Amen.
0: The peace of God be with you.
1: Yes, Lord.
0: In Jesus. May the Lord open a door for you.
1: Amen.
0: A miraculous door.
1: Amen.
0: A major divine door.
1: Amen.
0: In the name of Jesus.
1: Amen.
0: Hallelujah.
1: Amen.
0: Obi tell me who say, I say, I don't know whether it has happened, but as a pin, Bibi war when I on the left side.
1: Mm.
0: On the left side.
1: Mm.
0: Say, yeah, yeah, a war, say, if it happens, it's going to be a major issue.
1: Mm.
0: Say, if you are somebody like that, you just link up with us on the number that we shared. Say, a siswa, then we see how God will be able to help you. Hallelujah.
1: Amen.
0: And somebody also had a dream. And in this dream, it's as if the only according day was a panze in front, number of work, and then, panzi and needle. Okay, it's needle. Oh, yeah, also one. If you had a dream, now let me know that if you don't take care, it's going to be sicknesses and sicknesses from one dimension to the other. May the Lord bless you. Next time, remember, I'm going to go to Maka. The Lord bless you.
1: Amen. So,

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1: A camp. That's right.
0: I'm a pa.
1: Man.
0: May a chaddy amount there. Cash me young when we young.
1: Man.
0: And then we won't come up before 25 minutes.
1: Wow.
0: Kashem yangu poen mwenyamu. 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
1: Sure.
0: Amen. Pa.
1: Amen.
0: But you're someone who said, yet here,
1: you.
0: Monsha money, dear. Eh? And let me deny my answer.
1: Yes.
0: A top review as a separation. Ben man, how ban? Oban also a tete, Ben man. No, I'm okay. I won't say. I didn't ask. I'm separating. We'll be up to na baby. Me separation. Ebe mo abana kwatu na Canada.
1: Amen. That's right.
0: Enya ne papa fie no besa akobio.
1: Mm.
0: Eno no okwa ware na na ye dine dan ne chee.
1: Mm. Wow.
0: E do ni dan wo ho.
1: Yes.
0: Meso onye dan.
1: Onye dan ewo waja fie.
0: Onye dan wo papa fie.
1: Yes.
0: Onye dan ewo maami fie.
1: Mm.
0: Menim so wuti eme ya.
1: Wuti e.
0: Prophet Jima say. Obema wako Australia.
1: Amen.
0: Canada.
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0: Oba no mum na ye dan. 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
1: You.
0: Menso make you akoto Australia.
1: Yes.
0: Beto de enye sa abone kwan.
2: Amen.
0: Amen pa.
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2: amen
0: amen
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0: Obamu ako Australia ko diho nabi
2: amen
0: men preachia na minyai
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2: yeah that's right
0: na ukunu be feel
2: amen
0: me just say
2: ukun oba feel
0: ba jo yango
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2: amen
0: Nemo. So offer me up so we chase me out here ticket.
2: Yes.
0: Amen.
2: Amen.
0: Who here day?
2: Ticket.
0: And I say here visa.
2: Visa.
0: Amen.
2: Amen.
0: On so trim we are denche, you bufu yenche. It when you grow your entity. Yeah, the wage visa.
2: There be you.
0: Mamma, never who went him.
2: There be emfa. Emfa. Emfa.
0: And minim so be yare akoma yare anase pressure wa ha.
2: Oh my God.
0: E kashe nyangupo en munyam. O sri wo fie ha wie. Sa wo pressure no. Ene wa koma no. E ko to be bi eda.
2: Amen. Yes.
0: Asma. Betu adwane.
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0: 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A bit to a jam.
2: Amen.
0: Oh, sorry, Tino.
2: Yes.
0: Say a sem bina ba. Say a bonny bina a ba. A radima a hojo. And fam patebimra.
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2: yes oh my God
3: yes
2: o bon se ma boni
0: motese prophet jima ka se die na kuma e den te se bo no
2: ai
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2: yes
0: secondary school for gari
2: yes Memre.
0: Amen, pa.
2: Amen.
0: Na yakuma pem.
2: Yes.
0: Eye akuma pem. Enye sarama.
2: Amen.
0: 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Psalm 45. Psalm 45.
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0: Mame from verse 9.
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0: ahemfo mama
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2: yeah show daddy
0: ahemfo mama
2: yes
0: princess
1: emunyamfo
0: be piepie fre mama ema obo be wu wonu
2: amen
0: Yay.
1: Amen.
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0: Mama ko.
1: Wo doire abejina onifa.
0: Wo doire baba abejina onifa.
1: O fesika.
0: Emrantia no mo ho.
2: Yewa.
0: Ko.
1: O fesika mo.
0: Aha.
1: Obaba.
0: Obaba.
1: Tie.
0: Tie.
1: Na hwe.
0: Ene wo me
1: nche.
0: Ya so na tie me.
1: Na ma urem free wo man. Na ma
0: Na onne kwase abuo ntam betwe.
3: Amen.
0: Na amen wo.
3: Amen.
0: Enya dan.
3: Amen me.
0: Onne kwase abuo ntam betwe.
3: Yes.
0: Na amen wo.
3: Amen.
0: Enne betumi wo Isaiah 57 se 15 se 16.
1: Odifo Isaiah.
0: Montam betwe. Montam betwe.
3: Yes.
2: Anio.
0: Onne ehudie. I am Shishia. I can so someone in Tembeki. Na amen wo.
3: Yes.
0: Mame, Isaiah 54:5-4. Isaiah 54.
1: 54.
0: 54.
1: Yes, sir.
0: 15:16:17.
1: Dunum ekosi ariye.
0: Share
1: ope on top.
0: Ope on top.
1: And so in free
0: me. In free me.
1: Dear Osiris. So.
0: Dear Osiris.
1: Wouldn't you ever share?
0: Wouldn't you ever share?
1: Share. Men I'm a bought on foie.
0: Mama, kowachi me, you know.
1: Right.
0: What do you free woman in Abbe Radiation for verse 13?
1: Verse 13.
0: Now, woman,
1: Isaiah chapter 54, verse 13.
0: Aye.
1: Na woman in Abbe Radiation for.
0: Mammy, and if 11 on any day.
1: Isaiah 54 verse 11.
0: Aha.
1: Mobronia and whom bow.
0: Mobronia, yet. I dear Framacrechem Ponebins also. The word and whom bow, and I say, San Framas, a sadi and a quas, a chia will be a. Nancy, we are so paddy. I want to send Cacopim say, whom grane to a.
2: Oh,
0: and whom can po.
2: Yehoah.
0: Ebim fao.
2: Oh.
0: But you are somewhere, Munaya.
2: Papa, Munaya.
0: Mobronia and whom po. Ekuradia won sent to me a day.
2: And
0: Kebby.
1: Mobronia and whom bo, what you say will re.
0: Unya, wretched for.
1: She.
0: Mia
1: made the
0: Mian Cassa better. Abo papa be better to foundation.
1: Tonka
0: and in Tonkan.
1: A dubrimo. Name de hua bo.
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1: Yes. Na o ma nyina ba yera de.
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1: Na o ma asumdwe be do.
0: O ma asumdwe be do.
1: Tre ne mu na wasibetim. Na woni nhyeso ntem
0: be. Aha na mepe no.
2: Ane.
0: Woni nhyeso
1: ntem be.
0: Ntem be twi.
1: Na wo.
0: O ba su biara ebe shamanfo so awonko anu be suru.
1: Amen.
2: Hallelujah. Yes.
0: Woni nhyeso.
1: Now, who's through?
0: Now, who's through? Now, who's through? Now, who's through? Now, who's through? Now, who's through? Now, who's through? Now, who's through? Now, who's through? Now, who's through? Now, who's through? Now, who's through? Now, who's through? Now, who's through? Now, who's through? Now, who's through? Now, who's through? Now, who's through? Now, who's through? Now, who's through? Now, who's through? Now, who's through? Now, who's through? Now, who's through? Now, who's through? Now, who's through? Now, who's through? Now, who's through? Now, who's through? Now, who's through? Now, who's through? Now, who's through? Now, who's through? Now, who's through? Now, who's through? Now, who's through? Now, who's through? Now, who's through? Now, who's through? Now, who's through? Now, who's through? Now, who's through? Now, who's through? Now, who's through? Now, who's through? Now, who's through? Now, who's through? Now, who's through? Now, who's through? Now, who's through? Now, who's through? Now, who's through? Now, who's through? Now,

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0: There be other Miss Odifo issues and seminar. 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

0: Brabetwe Radio Nim. 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Baby, I will be a Faka Nebesi Washerman Main Station. Maybe as a Hemfana Government School. No,
1: Mama.
0: You better try to quiet yet. 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Now, Jennifer, who do you be out here? 055-788-2425. 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
1: And so we be Tuana Mono. 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
0: o tanfo bi no yesa
1: say you say your brother aye bo no tanfo kan e hu
0: apostle what we adwuma no pay you
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1: o hu ni sa ah no doc bible na ka che yesa ye tanfo ye nfa ye nimpo hu wo mu no am do so see e tisu ni
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0: Oh.
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0: Hey, Captain Jesus.
1: No hu se seni watie.
0: Oh my God.
1: Then so David, who se wakubi wohona wa ne mua. I want to say there be any normal. Tina saw a son in Yanko Pono, no, this are a summon a man. It's a one young woman at also at your son, no, some 35 and was still ready, and no woman named a conyon
0: conkum.
1: No woman named a hammon. Because one who said, be be war horn, ma, and what damn wouldn't I mean to me in a cook, me who no ponam in an
0: apple.
1: I didn't ever say any pebby at the son of Jim.
0: Okay.
1: Now you who say, ye corner, ye benna, ye near tamfonina. Yeni atamfo na eko.
0: Oh my God.
1: Nenso shranka urade se.
0: Oh my God.
1: Yankopɔ tu fine ni ayi ni dɔba bi asi hɔ no ma. I don't know what catcher says, say a suit fair idea, or bad years. And to Yanko Pontum for no, why here, Janko Shabia, Efe. It is a new woman or a Jacoba Kuno can do a tell so soon he tabby at Natural Dam Ponina semi, Miss Sarah, this semi Janko Venom, a banker say, oh, Banyan is ah, now what they are bonum,
0: and
1: now what to now call. But one could pepper be a doom the walk. No one to man send the shut and as
0: oh my god,
1: and part 2 minutes free for ever bone,
0: and part.
1: That be our default cancer, Obi Cram Passam. Obi Diabo, Diabana, your
0: dear. I'm the baby, and I'm the baby.
1: What you say? And now, or time for the set is, eh? Oh, first, I didn't move a canister.
0: Oh, my God.
1: Now, Bonnie Pepe D says, Simmersy Baby Chema, no Chema, Enyano.
0: Now, so no,
1: oh, it didn't yell with you.
0: One more baby,
1: and count. Then, so Baba Femuna, pet,
0: and yam.
1: And I'm say,
0: oh, my goodness.
1: To me, you are daddy. Any a pumby wo baby, nay a bon hopo. Now we need John Cressabia, you are well for be to me be out or could you win?
0: Oh, fair when
1: they young.
0: Apostle,
1: oh, no, mono. Oh, those only pain and more fair, fair the dead that S. A. Viviachino,
0: gone.
1: I'm sorry, and ye, why you say, I forgot to moon at him.
0: Apostle, the same granny in the name I would have one year, and would be one more train, Nababa, while Brene, and a branty suoni, I didn't yes, one year stroke. Yes, wanya cancer. Yes, wanya. Just say, yari ni bi ohono maposo. Ye bo dino kurampo ana. 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
0: Oh.
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1: 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Watene nsam o.
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0: Oh my goodness.
1: Na hwe honhum le da papa. 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
1: send a Mimisha Christmas, I don't know. Then that's all you have for him, Bibri, any more Mugana, ya, no, Sana. I am superbani with Almo.
0: Hello,
1: but Sandy Panaji, you want it. So I just say, and you want to say, on one or one, but Brabbe Bianco Potum from Bassani, ya, Juma.
0: Oh, my God,
1: ya, Dumina, Dumna, Qua.
0: I shall my
1: God. And then I saw the four can be, or say, I do much at the Yanko Potum for the ma, or Snuffle Porno. 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
0: That's right.
1: Brana bashe sheno.
0: Okay.
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0: Amen.
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0: Amen. 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She thought it be a Ben Numun, Nuruni be a Numa, and a Labwa Hodo, and a yes doctor when a ya dear. Here Sabre Munim, surprisingly, a young Casa Yungura, your papa, ye D for. 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And until young corner, your name, I'm ready for a new commander pay. Now, son, and Neno, a baba on channel pay no Miss Rawada, a baby in him saying, Yano. And I'm a boy. Aha, yea, for a boy. And so you see, Eddie, I for a boy to all Tanoso. And son, and Nena, a day, a bow on chain. Now, a bow on chain, I had a fan who dear in Sunny or Gia, Eddie Abro. 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
5: 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Sam, Sam Elizier, my daughter Sifa Ko,
0: Orokodo,
5: Ekodo, Pastor Bernard, Apam Fumunina,
0: that's right.
5: Yamifi Zion Sham, Nathanka Doma, Ewumina,
0: Amen.
5: Mame Emilia ne mame get food and concern me.
0: That's right.
5: I talk in Shanka Radi make you for them and him.
0: Amen, Papa.
5: Machiao.
0: No, but you so.
5: You may be no Bible said you made you go ahead on and see Yamena no hearing.
0: Okay. You made you go ahead.
5: And then so a radicron.
0: Wow.
5: Sabre.
0: Wow.
5: And next year. And next Friday.
0: That's right.
5: And then 26.
0: No crap.
5: And I'm not going to
0: answer. But 28 August 2026.
5: Oh, I don't know. I was watching the day.
0: Papa, what are you?
5: When is the date in Abbey? And
0: Bachelor, hey.
5: And then 28.
0: And Bachelor, sanity.
5: Maybe something I'm not going to answer. Now say I I'm a catcher again and you be a straight.
0: Mau fi enye bako.
5: Uchi kwa ni. Emi vi.
0: Ashaman government. That's right.
5: Oni shepensa ni se enye Friday na out. Esa ne ya mama so kufula ono chupe picha tu asunti. Me mama chime ne na mochi masimu.
0: Papa wada Roma ya dasa pa.
5: Na mama unkratua evali di intimi wade mama.
0: Papa
5: that's the radio not getting in idea. Talk to you a quack of films in the crook.
0: Ampa, what are you? Ampa,
5: I'll be sheba, Yameba,
0: Prophet. That's right.
5: And the Sabre Prophet is the confusion, Jima, and Okasafi, and Coco as the Clone Chronos.
0: Wow,
5: and Coco as the Clone Chronos.
0: Oh, Bonsama, would you for Bonsama?
5: And Coco as the Clone Chronos.
0: Hey,
5: like a Symbia Joe say.
0: Hey,
5: Nick has sent one a juna no me ba meeting on Goko.
0: Mmm,
5: and I also de me buy.
0: Oh, wow.
5: And Jamal Paya, many etre, a shaman government school, she says, send there an opera, and we have bring more con a dog, metanasi.
0: Okay, wow.
5: Now, my poor alternating.
0: Oh, my goodness. That's a mood.
5: My poor alternating.
0: Oh, Jesus.
5: Tadia run in some man who run the pam the other dying was Sherman Government School. Doc,
0: Yamidi for
5: my pocket report.
0: Oh, my God.
5: Now, make a shame in young
0: Amen.
5: emwaye dabre ene ne.
0: Hallelujah.
5: Emwaye dabre ene chane na di chenye.
0: Amen.
5: Eyo osu nyangu pon pa.
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0: Amen.
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5: 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Mm. E camp. Ah. I wish we had TV stations. I would also a canway.
0: Okay.
5: Wouldn't him be in a may?
0: Wouldn't
5: him somewhere rather than Napua and then a palm for a rather than one mamma so a ye. And now, one thing I'm not for. No, Miss, you see, bread, radio tunes after the Nayanko Shia, Nayanko Ray, a mom pie and copium. Never done in the Kosia die, a friend of whom they be arrested. Wouldn't me a cosso.
0: Papa no crap.
5: And I wouldn't him a quam my, a whom I. Everybody, we last but one and five and an air coffee.
0: Last but one, oh. Hey!
5: And you just say, what we can be the other day, a bonny or sebo.
0: Yeah, no, dear.
5: Any other city.
0: Ampa.
5: And then, and as I said, oh, ba, befa, was a dear. The acquisition, it been a die, and so much too soon should be a year.
0: Why?
5: I don't brello. Ye dear tree, I want in uncle for the man was shaman. I don't ever cause worth me, ne? I got him, and then I watch him every in the morning day.
0: Wow.
5: No, Kamuzu.
0: Yamedi for.
5: Baby, I'm meeting a maker say.
0: Mhm. And look right now,
5: 20 and a half for come for man. And not come then, I'm free. Come
0: back
5: and
0: be free. I shall not go to
5: school.
0: Papa, Anna, come here, Baba. Can I say? Echo and run on what you mean? I know you.
5: None of them.
0: Aye.
5: None of
0: them.
5: And you can't
0: buy
5: so.
0: And I'm going to be able to dominate
5: you.
0: Wow.
5: Who can't
0: buy and I'm going to
5: see you.
0: Wow.
5: And so,
0: Wow, me dear
5: bis- my baby.
0: Papa, would you be sad, dear, or two or tack a CNN?
5: And
0: I want to
5: win it.
0: Oh my God.
5: And in the election. And then so I saw my cousin and son, I want to have my film from him.
0: Papa.
5: And then I.
0: Yeah, that's it.
5: Now, Bible count with Hebrews chapter 2, 1 says, well, moon quite you can see it, say, yeah. And then I'll be getting it from Missy.
0: Papa.
5: And quite you can see a part is, and I said, well, moa. And then I said, you boo. Never had a boy.
0: Oh my God.
5: Namedifo. Enne. E radi akwa Isaac kwa brenso fosu hejima.
0: Hmm.
5: Mini msa aposto ube kabe bre.
0: Mpacho.
5: Ube kabe bre. 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
0: Hmm.
5: Bet. Medi meni uwe shas ya di ama wong. Se ube aposto kebe no.
0: Hmm.
5: Se ne. Deye ye fiada.
0: Hmm.
5: Pa. Kungkwe.
0: Wow.
5: Rabbi was Shaman Government School.
0: A Shaman Government School.
5: The case is how Rabbi Bamanjana. Not even what the captain goes, Papa Mekia, Nayana, the Amadeba, Papa Meka, may Bami, wouldn't be here, she may quite a person yet, or of whom, and I would. Or don't send joining me to me, dear. Rabbin Nam, Kane, one more power, one give you know, under some memo, and one more quite here. Rather than once we hear yet to do a son or Bible, and it will do a John chapter 24 and John chapter 21, John 21, verse 24. Correction, you may pray or what? You can hear a child of Macumacumacuan for years one, and get one who are again called if we are sick. Who becoming in our book, need Bible, cheap, me and my brother, my why yet? Every employee had a trade or numbers, why? Or coming in our book, one. If I show none yet.
0: But
5: for his mercy to endure, ever faithful, ever sure. Yango Pong, no more prono, a Timuho, da, na a sippy, na no crenzo.
0: Hallelujah.
5: into when you have boomers as all your way day at two, because you have well ready be we in and then general upon it at the theater. Oh, how what it thing, one money, or what damn the Emma Weninji, the amount of ministry, the amount of what I am to show, the amount who can who. The amount which is shown, the amount we show on our Kasakasa, then the two brief be enough, they were free in the pen. Or share for no.
0: Oh my goodness.
5: And you are shunning man. Or no, no, one non-prophet Isaac of Smidima, and in the team, so a human lady actually.
0: And Paul,
5: in the amount you will be a dance
0: here.
5: It's never else who are dancing. Into your account for the amount.
0: Amen.
5: The most of that animal helmet to us.
0: Amen.
5: Amen.
0: Amen.
5: If you bear an alchemy and send in a prophet Isaac of Sunday, Madia told a boss of men, you know, and him. So, who kept the animal at the moon? What do we? Namu, Yemu, Yemu, and Cro and Radia for Bokru and Esu were radding tea. Now we are one yamma fabrici, my name Pompo. I was studying a mere minister, the Metina, Mikurani, and see a million years, as all for my crimody.
0: Papa, no dear, no crap.
5: There's a doctor, I am Melrati.
0: Oh, my God.
5: Now Radin Chan, I bring up a Jadian Sakitia.
0: Amen.
5: Now Radin Yangu, eh, yeah, and Ranching Yami, yo. And my brother, when Yame, yeah, a German Yame, yeah, and then Yangu, eh, yeah. Say a woman with one dance, dear tune, and the animal car, or my pine or money, any day, young fire more which there were. I shall try a day.
0: Oh, try
5: a day. I'm another, say Radia Qua.
0: Amen.
5: America Clark can't send about 5 o'clock. Oh, but of four.
0: Oh.
5: See any animal be.
0: Okay.
5: Doc, Mumba must watch the monkey.
0: Patcho you.
5: I wish I way, a bayan, sana. A bow 1 o'clock and I can.
0: Oh, okay.
5: How can I have a boy and a view? A 12 for papa boy, and don't wear by if we tell Cobo and a good 11, you pay by and by your cheek.
0: But you,
5: Isaac Tatana, 31 Ghana City.
6: Now, Nail,
5: ask Isaac Tatan. Now, come on, better me.
0: But
5: I said, you know, Bonnie, every day, every day, double TEY.
0: Oh, okay.
5: Isaac, Tete, na. 31 Ghana.
6: Mao Naira.
5: Stop. Wasabi, 51 Ghana. Abba.
6: Mao Naira.
5: Na, Blankford, Tetehedo. And is it a Tete ni Tete?
0: Hmm.
5: Anon to the 30 Ghana, Eri Abba.
6: Mao Naira.
5: Wow. Divine, Dr. Ohinikumi.
0: Okay.
5: 52 Ghana.
6: Mao Naira.
5: Anoa, 390 Ghana.
6: God bless you,
5: sir. Wasadi
6: Abba. Mau Neira.
5: Christiana Aku adopted the three Ghana.
6: God bless you.
5: Ebenezer Yande.

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1: 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Cabitre, it was your way.
2: Pachola, the baby, a quaint interview. What a credit. Na, me yemumu.
1: Wow.
2: 50 Ghana.
1: Wow.
2: I'm friend of me, catch him and say. O do hono, Oma, or your interview, Omo your interview. No?
1: I say,
2: Oma fano.
1: Bo won sam kese pa. Abakan yemumu. Doctor, what a document.
3: Serious.
1: Serious.
3: Wow.
1: Amen pa.
3: Amen.
1: When so a to dance ye bisu. Ye was a dance ye person son.
3: Bibri.
1: Amen.
3: Amen.
1: Eno na ma ojidi sa.
2: Papa,
4: Second Chronicles chapter 16 verse 9 say, but didn't any change for you have seen
3: that?
4: Or the Nadi world be better than a comedy move, I want it. And never did any age chain or the nation.
3: Yes.
4: So, but that was come after any actually running Yango for my joining Yango for
1: Amen.
4: Nansen, you have drawn my Bible, not just ordinary day in the Chigina. Everybody am of Piana comedy move on the
3: honor. I knew.
4: Or doing Yango for a Chigina, but wow.
3: Amen.
4: Emma, but maybe our prayer wouldn't root on. Or of Anagin, Adichi, Enesia Day, Enfian of Pango to Negumbre, or Srobekasa.
3: Amen.
4: Bomuasi Brewenias in Apo
3: 055
4: 055 Nothing will crack when we can say. Soon, penance will honor me and mine. Now, only son, I'm one what we decay. On one cousin, I'm saying, Chenna, Council will pick our bassa. Adia saw Adia Nanka, any prince over Sumuda. On one of the child nine, Edward Copia and Kenya, I've been so.

0: Amen.
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2: you want me to
0: abata ye momo
3: bota
0: what the document
3: pere if you would that Yamwa 200 Ghana. Every year, Yamwa no room bringing. Doctor, I'm a person, many who say,
2: okay,
3: we should be praying near Yamayamiti. But 100 Ghana. Hey, you know, Doctor, a domum pimpim at the one who's him. Ningra could be ready is in here.
2: Memory,
3: if you would die. I call 50 Ghana cities. At the 52 Ghana City. Daniel Frimpong, the 10 Ghana City. Comfort Wangere, the 10 Ghana City. Dana Hope, the 51 Ghana City. Elizabeth Kuma, the 50 Ghana City. Abra Quality, she had the 21 City. Simon Akwesu, at the 20 Ghana City. Dana Eliano Frimpong, the 20 Ghana City. Dana Sawa, the 31 Ghana City. Mercy Ousuya, at the 120 Ghana City. Patricia, a PPA at the 10 Ghana City.
4: Oh,
3: when you have a baby, she sues your poor dance, so 31 Ghana City. As I bring a woman to Nigeria, Lydia to the Vito Queen, Lydia to the Macatrium, and Michigan and Copa at the Conclusion, and MNM, yes, I want my dean. In Janka, the 102 Ghana, the people for the Adiapa. Promise Aguado, and so at the 2 Ghana, or 5 Ghana, 5 Ghana. And I repeat, I don't know, 31 Ghana. As I be Georgia, to be got it 20 Ghana. Nancy to repeat, 52 Ghana. Lydia Gabriel, the 11 Ghana city. Obviously, Dora, I will call a mansion. Rebecca, the true way, as I had another 31 Ghana back. And as somewhere, as she had 20 Ghana city. ABA Ashiki, transparency necessary, mean to me, and crap.
2: Okay.
3: Dr. Muzo.
2: Namedifu.
3: And I'm a pain.
2: Okay.
3: A very 2 minute and a whole dear bassa.
2: Jesus.
3: And who is he, Pierre? That you won't. Ah, 8 year cutting Jesus.
2: Amen.
3: Talk with Fabia.
2: Fabia.
3: Every could be rented die with Fabia.
2: Okay.
3: Only if you are crying, you're fine.
2: Mm-hmm.
3: That's true or no? No.
2: Mm-hmm.
3: At the Munkafi.
2: Amen.
3: In Shambra, if you will be
2: asked. Amen.
3: In my human office, office.
2: Yes.
3: Shop, shop.
2: Yes.
3: Beer and Sabri. Radio EB. TV sessions, EB worker. Adumumurako.
2: Amen.
3: Esha mumurako.
2: Amen.
3: Tumidiya mumurako.
2: Amen.
3: Ayaresani mpejani asumbie. Emma emufu asun kiasa mfano kwenye nguna depa.
2: Amen.
3: Bwa kududu ya woka mu. Ha omwa sosisho.
2: That's nice.
3: Kududu ya woka jume mbe bi piara omwa sosisho.
2: So.
3: E piara. Tame Captain Jesus. Emma radio station sa huru isu. Emma omwa tidni. Ayaresawu.
2: Amen.
3: Bambo.
2: Amen.
3: Amen. Me pensa me ti bishop moneno me ti bishop moneno bishop moneno ayaresa o
2: amen
3: bible
2: amen
3: tumidio
2: amen
3: osuru sanjrenio
2: amen
3: osuru akwodio
2: amen
3: edomo e wa shema government school menti o mone menti o mone menti o mone
4: amen
3: wow che enia ene pa me pae no
2: yes
3: Dog Bosua air tower and walk on a yas and get well.
2: Hallelujah.
3: And in some point, I'm Bosum Neba.
2: That's right.
3: And I'm a double century Muneba.
2: Amen.
3: And I'm to Media Muneba.
2: Amen.
3: Near Yaria Mana to Judah for the Amroya Amma on to me when I'm on Poncasa.
2: Oh, Jesus.
3: The Atenia Mania Kana Nuatuma, Oswana Joama Diachi. Yariya, a year wow. And want to want to mean that, or that's not from your mamma, dear
2: chain.
3: Don't do I want crown, a poor one, send me about a 20. Won't see a penny. Now I come my eye shrip, I shrip at two
2: more.
3: A radio, a pata for Yanko Pong, a shrip for Yanko Pong, a two Yanko Pong, to the dear Yanko Pong, and then in Yanko Pong, I am here in Yanko Pong, I write it in Yanko Pong. On Sunday was Jesus Christ, devil. I was Jesus Christ, devil. I would actually do.
2: Yes.
3: And I am a dear.
2: Amen.
3: Radia Pasamo at Drum and Embarrasso.
2: Amen.
3: Nothing in a cheek or sit here near Kuma Pa. A dumb you, Wadi. Nano Paddy and Chair. Namo Sum Captain Jesus number, Radin Kinney. Now they are about quiet, the veterinary chef at Yango Pen Munyamo, you are setting up going to him. The baby, I can be, I shall Radin Yango Pon and Munyam. And one year, woman, radio the piano. May I try to be?
2: Yes.
3: I don't for me, young couple. You'll be bearing. And it will be bearing the abba, a poish. And it will be on a fagina, commercial mayor. Anyone will go so air ye. And it will be on a crown, a kuma peninsula chim. Pastor. When they then 5 months and Chenia and Casafa, you see, can tell me a problem.
2: Yes.
3: And I didn't share the same soon could be a
2: problem.
3: And I didn't share the same soon could be a problem. And I didn't share the same soon could be a problem. And when I had some mapa, to me, dear mapa, I don't mapa, and Jenna mapa. And did you not say the problems and your other mamma's work
2: canoe?
3: Now say, ye and your abdomen switch down so air pumps so. And why are you quite a problem? I said, good way, dear, I didn't go upon a branch of Pierre, or yes, in any so. Rade me perse, a yenamia, a human witch for a fiat for a Christian Yabusia come. A woman knew my dad, I said, you will see, yet church, there's a fire quantity to meet Nancy, I ain't to go school. I do the bread away in China, and I think a Pierre Nancy. The patrons asked me, and Camu, and Camu Cream, and Lamacumasu, also next year day at the Poway or Macquem. Never poor more.
2: Amen.
3: Can 119.
2: Okay.
3: Stands and Uba say, Wajiming kwa siwa tamfu mingse. Nene pangwa na mashise. Asoro mame nkano wabiso. De ampa on sonya me. Yeah. And sonya me yo.
2: And
3: sonya me ye. Obeji wo. I'm going to go to the house. Tengana, return as the nerve was suffer. Tengana, seven cares, to this issue, 21 Ghana, Daniel Kotosika, 6 Ghana, Kwakuta 1, 30 Ghana, Ayoko Emandora, another 30 Ghana, Mara Watson, 31 Ghana, Emmanuel Kotwena, we say, Ghana, now Mr. Darcy, 1 Ghana, Russia, 20 Ghana, Rebecca, that's right. 31 Ghana. Amuzo.
2: Yamedi for.
3: A mamma crying my bishop of Moon Yamed Man's Wedding Como.
2: Okay. Okay.
3: Mamma crying my own sister of Moon Ting Como in Akas, and I bring it up quickly, yeah.
2: Okay.
3: Amasane, Apostle, Bishop, no, we be so on same beat.
2: Wow.
3: If you send me who be,
2: okay.
3: Now may I sure say that in every beach way, the action and quaddy.
2: I know the end of
3: prayer. Apostle, what kind of room is a bad for yes, of a penny, a film monkey.
2: Okay.
3: I'm a bonus of form here day.
2: Yes, I'm coming south in.
3: And the doctor, the bottle of an issue.
2: Wow. Wow.
3: And I didn't have a papa. Nadia, we did your captain, the piano drum, a bell, Guadam Pibono be. And no one ever penis here than Pibono. Doc, eh, as a damn number.
2: As a damn number.
3: As a damn number, no. As a damn number, no. Well, who crying? I catch her young was almost 2 years and 2 years, you know, no. Ever the acting. In the Danasi in advance, ever the Medras is so with him and why I'm a man. Number near 2 0 2 0 9 4 9 4 Now, the GDS so call as a damn number.
2: Okay.
3: Now, doctor, I do it in the plants and missing from him.
2: Wow.
3: She said, I may cancel me, you know. And you have a post for a
2: 055-788-2425.
3: You know. I don't have any. I'm going to say, Bishop Moore, yeah. I'm going Beatrice, as you do, for a while, the 10 Ghana Bessie.
4: Mao Neira.
3: Nicolas Tete, Tete, Eddie, 5 Ghana Bessie. Mao
4: Neira.
3: Patients are 2 for the 10 cities.
4: Mao Neira.
2: Wow.
3: Kujo, edi 31 CD. 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
3: 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Unimu wei.
2: Now, wow.
3: I want to hear a view so. Yamisha, Papa.
2: Papa,
3: I know a plan for dear. Me, dear High FM, I want to take the other one.
2: Oh, wow, High FM.
3: They would have you.
2: Wow.
3: You
2: effing grand, I go through.
3: I chuckle, Kumasi.
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2: that's right
5: osura sumjenka mo
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5: Chase, who say? 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
2: Bishop.
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3: Bishop.
0: Dog.
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3: Oh my God.
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3: Hey. 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
0: Baby
3: mua mua kmon. 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I must say, Shy Hills.
0: Shy Hills.
3: Uh-huh.
0: Oh, no, I shall meet you now, Brody.
3: Oh, okay.
0: Shy Hills.
3: And then, Mamua Washington, Mamua Atadika, Mamua, a year papa, Anthony Loco, Groom, or Grady say. I believe mountains news were coincide.
0: Sahai,
3: Mamua Pong, Mamua,
0: Oh, yeah, if I need a dear,
3: just a baby, I would see a new one.
0: Look, because I would to me, but
3: just and Miss Odi for so a high FM walk where only I did Wahunu, eti uti yo, achimu memumu amuwa, asama kresi, akurosu num, eni ade, asanti achimu kuru, kumase fuo, hey, kumase fuo, mwede mwanya adio, se, kumase kuru kesiye we, na wudifu afa radio stations too. 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
0: Unfaka. 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
3: Bibi numbers are hold why you did you man.
0: Yes.
3: How free paper? You be more directions.
0: Look at the number if I don't mess in two.
3: Okay, Bishop.
0: Now it's if one into me mra and fret.
3: Okay.
0: No moon ya quine and mra.
3: And the young movie I can see and move see and cut one of
0: us. And you know
3: 0 5 5 0 5 5 7 8 8 7 8 8 2 4 2 4 2 5 2 5 0 5 5 0 5 5 7 8 8 7 8 8 2 4 2 4 2 5 2 5 Dr. Nasano, my way, a dear Ukwasu, a dear Ubehu, a year. Genesis.
0: Ufusua Jima.
3: That's
0: na,
3: right.
0: Now, and also soon up, Yabidi for say, a Yakupon post are forable. Who will be sad, dear, be one, my near be, we are that dream be that was so.
3: Oh, Uncle Cossi, see, fa wo de kan sa gu wa fa ro bo no so ne fa san eno na obo bo di ni free.

0: no.
1: Aba.
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1: And then,
0: Coloma will soon.
1: And then, ye baby.
0: And
1: then, and then,
0: and then,
1: and
0: then, and then, and then, and then, and then, and then, and then, and then, and then, and
1: then,
0: and then, and then, and then, and then, and then, and then, and
1: then, and
0: then, and then, and then, and then, and then, and
1: then,
0: and then, and
1: then,
0: and then, and then, and August and then, and December.
1: And
0: then, and then, and then, and then,
1: obey you were for idea be more.
0: A tibia. Who names the eba? Never babble to a boas form no. Quas that no man is to be. Na sadia no ain't new. It's your two at your phone in an answer for say. San no ma way cosubi. And then yamidi for cassa. Who bets me I in the 50 cities? Who bets me I in 150? Bet me I in 100? Bet me I in 200? You are one dim bets me piano. Kona koye woso na onyame ene makachira evradi nimu awa ya unedia.
2: Amen.
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0: Yes.
1: Mi mami green fielder.
0: Yes.
1: Number ni ye 059.
0: 059.
1: 829.
0: 829.
1: 20 0 0 9 4 9 4 0 5 9 0 5 9 8 2 9 8 2 9 2 0 2 0 9 4 9 4 oh yeah, wa for a body ya for su hinijima. At the same time now, oh here be chi wa dwen so a. Sa numbers a hodo enyi na so na wo be fre. Na waji directions bibi aka kama.
0: Dog. Bishop, you can tell some the masemisi na ma mi yi secret we met here for.
1: Okay.
0: And then your papa ni ashama government school no pay. Na we ko pie nkoko no.
1: Okay.
0: Ye mbuwa ma ye fuel na ka.
2: Yes.
1: I'm pa wo.
2: Yes.
0: Young fool, young tough fool in Gukan.
1: Or the you renew to me, no, or the Yabisa, the Nadia. Oh, my God.
0: It is.
1: Yeah, Bishop.
0: Yes.
1: Young fan of fool, I don't know the Nokurepa.
0: It's
1: also some better Nasia no pay.
0: Oh, pass no pay.
1: It is. Bishop, why
0: are you good? The car, no, Fabra.
1: Yeah, that's a part.
0: And it's immediately the four number beer. And no call no one.
1: Okay.
0: I call the right pocket in the left pocket.
1: Okay.
0: The whole bit to me beer. Focus on unto me tofu. No confambra back. Now, oh, yeah. Media, we saw a book catch themselves. Who knew who that?
1: Amen.
0: Obey your syllabi brain.
1: That's right.
0: It's me for right pocket. No money, ma.
1: Okay, Bishop.
0: 055
3: 055
0: 3 2 3 3 2 3 7 6 7 6 4 2 4 2 0 5 5 0 5 5 3 2 3 3 2 3 7 6 7 6 4 2 4 2. Now the left pocket, you know, hey, yeah, Telecel, and I said Vodafone.
1: Aye.
0: But sir, we'll someone know Vodafone. So I'm sure you be.
1: Okay.
0: Now be your shit up. Aye, 0 0 0 5 7 9 5 7 9 1 3 1 3 0 0 0 0 0 0 0 0 0 0 0 0 0 0 0 0 0 0 0 0 0 0 0 0 0 0 0 0 0 0 0 0 0 0 0 0 0 0 0 0 0 0 0 0 0 0 0 0 0 0 0 0 0 0 0 0 0 0 0 0 0 0 0 0 0 0 0 0 0 0 0 0 0 0 0 0 0 0 0 0 0 0 0 0 0 0 0 0 0 0 0 0 0 0 0 0 0 0 0 0 0 0 0 0 0 0 0 0 0 0 0 0 0 0 0 0 0 0 0 0 0 0 0 0 0 0 0 0 0 0 0 0 0 0 0 0 0 0 0 0 0 0 0 0 0 0 0 0 0 0 0 0 0 0 0 0 0 0 0 0 0 0 0 0 0 0 0 0 0 0 0 0 0 0 0 0 0 0 0
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2: Maune Jole.
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2: O prayer request. 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
1: okay
2: but one thing is needful one thing
1: okay
2: and Mary had chosen that good part them part no Mary wafa which shall not be taken away from her.
1: Okay.
2: Yeah. Mission our Sunday school also. Now Mary di where is that oh yeah warren jino nin same.
1: Okay.
2: 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A shaman government school ha. 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
4: Se betum so aba, oh all night you record di. Wara bribe be hu all night mo all night.
0: That's right.
4: Dog aname bwa. 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Different level.
0: That's true.
5: Effective.
4: Very effective. 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A dinner papa they had to program the time with Captain G's every blessed day. Papa were radio, TV though, more than 9 stations. Now sisi, and I make a the calculate na share. 1 hour, 2 hours, every blessed day. 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
6: Dear the Amadecia, the Nejak Babe of Ashaman Government School.
5: Amen.
6: 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Akadok, Minya be a prophet Isaac of Sinj, my banker, Edda, Hana Jojo, Ashaman Government School. 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
1: Okay.
6: If you hand over Harmon, whatever you can watch, I'll call you.
1: Okay.
6: Now, my father, Bonana. Alpha Bonano de Vioji.
1: All night elegy.
6: Yeah.
1: Banava Mlogi.
6: Bamlogi.
1: The more player can prove who.
6: Madenau.
1: Madenau. The Mamele and woman in your nomo. Yagbano Hanava.
6: Bamlogi. Amon
1: Vadasa.
6: Yes.
1: So for Mala, baby, God, would you malato? Hulaga, would you maladila? God, would you two nuelegy la?
6: Yo, Doc, LG in La Shaman Government School, as what Teperesia de Kenan Echo Bonala, a Shaman de Capequi, do him, ne a bona be at the main station. Sometimes, therefore, one a mistake, more about the main station, dole, what about the traffic, dole, what about the police stop and Kumagama Gankala, Tepere Capequi, no, Susuma, Teperesia de Kawan Dulala, main station, Ella, Yakunya over Unkudrojino Bede, Yaina main station. 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
1: Okay,
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1: Government School.
6: As on Nanyabe Yamade, Chua Tadaka Printo Makata Bonala, St. Mary's School and Elegela, Okra Government School, Ugata Letter Fereka.
1: Okay,
6: Tanya Gelemakwa, Prophet Isaac of Sinjima Elegama.
1: Okay,
6: Kami Premier Tiadogo.
1: You,
6: yeah.
1: Yeah, Mumu, oh, hi.
6: Momoela, Menya, and Minyamiaga block round, Ella Bella, Docula Baleka, Nuna Buna, Nano Jiman,
1: that's
6: Dana Yagwesi, Kalamuequa,
1: okay,
6: near Ginella,
1: which is German. Oh,
6: I talk when you be Vinke Kelasula,
1: that's right,
6: Nepa Demoqua, Mauha Chonchi,
1: 055 788 7882 4 2 4 2 5 2 5. Konye Jinet Ufusuya Jima. 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Sabre and Chena Yani Udi for Ewure Muna Wa Shira Yen Susu Yano Dieni Bibia Su Diama Eti Sabre Ma Onsanye Hanako Swa Yu Yem Emma Erade Time with Captain Jesus and our Sugusua Utiye Na Wene Sugusua Ope. Start the day with the Lord. Eni Erade Shasi. Apostle Sam.
7: Great.
1: Apostle.
7: Yes, sir.
1: I was in Masaba on Chambium.
7: Great, Yam Inshaw.
1: Amen, amen, amen.
7: Great, in your woman, Nanny say.
1: Hmm.
7: O do for any year you make us say, Ukadano.
1: That's right.
7: On my reason, in I who say, ye dig any moon yet.
1: Okay.
7: Ye need em repent.
1: Hmm.
7: Now, trust a crack, I say, ye gun uncle. I can't reason in I.
1: Okay.
7: Na no question when they say, or this time commission by an annual young couple to force us a fan to say, or Jessica, or yes, the camera, you mamma, yamima, na abrapono is the cat, and the bobra, yes, sir,
1: but just a pepper.
7: Oh, maybe I'm a cow. Yes, soon be a gian check. See, obu or soon pa, there be a babush and a motuum, sabbat. Oh, who say will be. And why you fell crying, no boon, any dead dressing, about dressing. Then, why ye?
1: I have a son, Odi for Basso. And main person may try one.
7: Good.
1: I would hear Wadaroma, Essence,
7: as a papa,
1: a bala, and no soon to know. Whatever, more was a monocle, crabbing a menino, and would have nanny over be a brandy be car. Not yet,
7: only a deal for me, Mr. Wadarum.
1: Oh, okay. Okay. Okay. Apostle Sam.
7: Yes, great doctor, doctor.
1: The penasum say, would you for there, would be kind. Oh, and you pass when Piosa, Sir Apanawa, say, a Ketuan who can see an old bobo,
7: sir,
1: would you for some crowds, Aditya or Tumuna? I won't no more. No, the beer that you're your person, you bet you know, I say, hey, hey, now, oh, dear, never go to say, but can't. Now, so no come back, Opera. Hey, ja.
7: Sir.
1: Yamidi for whatever by your son, I'll tell you, Moody for.
8: No crow. No, my. Insurance come over, Papa.
1: Amen.
8: Amen, my apostle, ano ye.
1: That's right.
8: Kakra, me deka huni na ane se jumadi na vi emuni.
1: Amen.
8: Me zala ane muda hoye.
1: Muda hopa.
8: Ankura ankuri biya for boke se omone na ane se ubiya mama de se befa ne sho.
1: Okay.
8: Ameni pe biya pa Captain Jesus, a Sherman Government School, ne?
9: Wow.
8: Obia, mama, this ever fan of some of Yaba. Ever fan of some of Yaba. Ever fan of some of Yaba. Ever fan of some of Yaba. It's a foreigner Bible kind. Can you mean me and son? Or say, Vinny and Fafa, would they go radia body?
10: Sir.
8: Would they go radia body? Now, what can you many any Yamia coin? Needing Yango Poy and watching a clad woman already. That why me a chedi and so the amma. Mishram of papa and next ready up for swing.
9: Amen.
8: The Mishram Doma, I am a friend or with ye. No, my dear him or a foremo mono Yame Ponoso only a chedi a forie and ne and a sea forie and banosu.
9: Yes,
8: the Mishram do a mabo with trims or mobay and then so only means if you had a chance and a mapaqua ye. And I'll pay right into any moment of beer, what they are all costs to the Okoy.
9: Amen.
8: Compared to my mamma, that.
9: Amen.
8: Now to make a son of my cafamo. Then come, chance with them, no big beer out of my page five, yea, oh dear.
9: Amen.
8: I had a son, if she had two memo. And in pay your chaddy and young upon them, so pijay. And call me beer out with the other prince I bring.
10: Amen.
8: And call me beer out what share other prince I bring.
10: Amen.
8: And call me beer out, come a dear to the prince I bring.
10: Amen.
8: I say, ye ye ni adumun peja.
9: Oh, Jesus.
8: Don't worry, ye ye muni akume mamma radi, ye ye ye ni afforbodi ye ye ma radi.
9: Mm-hmm.
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9: Amen.
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8: 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Nancy don't be real ready.
9: Amen.
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8: 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Been coming if fatty beer a ye. 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
8: 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Ye doctor at Catrano, the old one casa who jano, then for doctors in feeding pon to minchre. 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
8: 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Yesuni ya rehuwa ufie. or doom way and co baby beer and you patch a for war. A radinya my diet is that way Rahel. 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
9: Oh,
8: my putting him for a one song.
9: Yes.
8: And your home.
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0: 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like na wa share na wode comment ato ase kama YouTube Air Plan B 104.5 FM. And also like page no one. 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
1: 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When him say, and I said, dear sir, was so to Galam say, you ya, I'm an anno wakata so, nafe as I said, will say, I shall man a corn and that them, and when the Sacobana say it to me, as she says, so yam, you know, we can apart the abbois, and my yan sa, see, I say, say, and I'm Galam saying to no, yan sa, et me, I can. 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

0: 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Some way, Anuncio de papa, pa, Anuncio pebidi, Nina, and you know a woman in Anno. Oh, pay a chill up choir, your bay, well, summer community two, your ben plan, because if you day, Spinters Road, the opposite community 18 junction, Winnie by your opposite trauma hospital junction, and Hoy and Agana meet stores here, wall bits, Miss Afraying. It was 0206798723. Gana May stores, yes, say, for the unborn generation. So, Monsieur MCO, what's the MCO Ventures? Yeah. Nani said, see, I said, I'm Papa Fie, a ho, and I'm a devil, a bebre, so peka, to, peka, hi. A MCO Ventures, and I may come for a dear mark. I be a whoop, be on with him, a MCO Ventures, sir. Ubenye bia hai, and ubenye bia to shenen so si offer tourism services. And into tourism services bia wo peru dweni bechirem ewa MCO Ventures a ubenye bi. Ope ye china kwe vertical plaza opposite Taco Bell. Temba community 6 e ho era MCO Ventures ye wo. Ubeti me so a freye. Ewa 0246528380. 0246528380. 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Ubusi ya ha. And then remember your quiet Emmy and Yano Panu, see a cassia bono, and see a bit of BBS, so Jay Bray take us your way. I feel so as a double quarter production team, and I feel so before Penny, so Jay Bray, and Sakasia Way will croge, and by your soap is a baka for your Jay Bray, a day, a bro. I don't pay up as a baka for the year, BBD, I could see a Jim for a bit of your beba.
1: Oh, Henny, Kenna.
0: I will see a cassia bono, SC.
2: 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Mitre, the most prestigious community soccer tournament in town. 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Aha! 32 teams from 32 communities. 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Ye biem e shasye life. 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

0: jerseys and a gold medals. 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Ubenya set of jerseys and a silver medals. The better swim you san, one also ebenya cash prize. No, asansu enya bronze medals. 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Yes, asansu ewo best player, top scorer, one any golden boot no, and a best goalkeeper, golden gloves obeje, and a fair play team award no, and also ewo onum. Na yebye wengi na aswa, tati two teams nina, obia enkokwa, achede befu, ewo homa obibia.
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1: Okay, 104.5 FM. So any and I'll pay your telephone in our Ediba Aya Kasabidi. So and a Friday if you are that and a 28th of August 2026. Yatana se Ede Plan B. Aye partial sports and a ebrew and pay Ohio Trebena. Aye nuncia abo apa. Aye sima Eduasa Insia. That is aye 6:36. Now if he satami copium timer, aye non so ebono. Some of the latest news around the world of sports. And some more Edia Dinchechi, the Edi Auruka, and Yakofa, and Yaboni Bede, and Yasemu, Ediama, Etefo, Enina, Yentia, Ghana for IATN, Ewa Chiri Chiri Chiri, and Afi Benche, Woma, Etomakemu, and Ope Friday, Womo Ekwe Juma, Woma Abunchenku, Ewan Konkonia say, taxi drivers. 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
2: What I know is that Sydney Smalling, Ghana would have a coach before we regroup. What I know is that the coach who would lead the Black Stars is 99% in place. What I know is that the coach who led the Black Stars is already working. And what I also know is that we are just at that last line where we have to sign papers and formalize the relationship. As to whether it will be Kurt, as to whether it will be the guy who was a coach when Red Lions and Copa Lions played centuries ago, I wouldn't be able to tell you today. But what I can say for a fact is that we have a machinery in place. And
1: Wei and in some Ghana Football Association President Uraket E.S. Okreku wade atuja ochrese and 99% womone aye the next Black Stars head coach no akasa akase wabe putu pen to paper na say 2 years you 3 years you say 4 years you wasan na fi omaye na official into 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
3: he was more or less like a coach or a leader on the pitch. He commanded respect, he really influenced the player both on the court. The pitch is a good blue, but hey, come on, this is football and this is what dreams of sister. This club is always in transition, and as and when the opportunity comes, this club will never ever prove those on any other. We can only wish you.
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4: 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And also, as you know, we cannot talk about players that right now are not ours. But it's evident that we are trying to improve or try to fill that position because we don't have the numbers. And I hope we can have good news soon, but.
1: 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team no
5: is an old midfielder. He knows he has the right balance between defending, give balance to the team. On the ball is very good because also he is in the right position. He is where he has to be when the team has the ball. And he's very intelligent. He's just, again, he's 18, but he's very intelligent. And no doubt that he's going to be a fantastic player for this club now and in the future. But again, with 18, you never know how long they need to adapt.
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2: 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Mitre, the most prestigious community soccer tournament in town. 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
1: Afi, ayakai. 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A Buffo, I Taiachi, Emma Yedijumedi Ebreo, Dedikain, I a Kick Nation Sports Agency, Enyo Munkwa, Sports Water, Vena, Womu Edimu Akotene, Sanso, Enna, I a Little Joe.

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2: But now what to say no pay
1: me ho ya fa na me nya be ni e
2: me ni pepe pachi.
1: That's right.
2: Ashi mo si ba kale bre.
1: Amen.
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And I do I have channeled the best as here. I feel so not do I can. There they are to us all. Media Nusia. You bet you won't find no pay. The best you won't cry. Lady Aquacura, now watching every in one. This year, kind courtesy, Ghana Mr. Daroma, and some made him from Penefia de Bujaye, Medibeba.

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First, Regina, so bear to one. The Bobusian and Fins of Mine and Opey. The Benya and Faso. And Crabatan, the Chili, the Dickens. Yet, I'm a comedy too. Yep, Plan B, Casafidi. And Cram Pumpuniman. Yes, Pinter's Roof. And then comes 18 junction, no, and the D and Renimo. We need by 850 Mantel Central Region. One so, and then Tom Hospital Junction and the D Renimo. And Miami, my boss, you see, I'm a whole corner man. You pay Bia, you hear Bia, no, sir, a bit to me, I can be and so on. And a page, you know, in any penny for and Casamaya 0206 79 87 23 0206 79 87 23 Ghana Mr. Ose for the unborn generation of Madaruma. Change your attitude, Ghana.

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1: oh am sad here ba no chance no boxer sister me buy dia no
0: adun ba kwa bra osiano pe mu ache
2: ye nu ya
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2: oh ya mi adun na so
0: e bi e boko
2: na pe dia anointing no so
0: anointing no so so won see tie konsu nani ma wo hwen ya ana ye bibi o wati ase ye
2: Me do an answer, Major, and yet her bunny, aye, offer.
0: My
2: son has anointed, said yes, your question, my
0: dear.
2: For some better type of anointing.
0: Yeah,
2: near me, if you miss me, Miss Susan Moody.
0: I'm a chassis. You're faster than my daddy.
2: You're
0: faster than my son. Wouldn't mind ye?
2: Wouldn't
0: mind ye?
2: Oh, Ayana, I did keep your young crunch, yes, I'm not sitting here. Kick up a
0: chassis.
2: It's answer, yes, I want to the beer. Now, you hear some crunch, yes, and let you up why my BBA and get me at some of you know. A bus is one, yeah, dear Sadam, ready.
0: And yes, yeah, Tia, yeah, can you find your jumo? Yes, ready, yeah, jumo, pa.
2: One of our presenters here, yes. Yana, some motivation, what about us? Yeah, the emergency, your mom,
0: yeah, the beer, you are fine. Yeah, the business here.
2: Nature bought grass of wina, a pay what grass from Jidisam Hoyapa, each a mina, a pay name chairman of Papa, Braman Brack, and I'm upon him for Timua, and a pay made to me a medium, a dinchan at media corner. Yamu room, a war, a room, a brain, seven to tough a boom, and a medium on a pay the evening. Say a bonn be so, a mammy, I wouldn't be blue, but I'm so. Emma Kemu answered in the haunts here. Best I draw for number you soon fog lights and
0: all.
2: To me, Eddie, my name, because so, baby, I'm a poor quiet brain, twin baby, a yam poanon poano, ever on a paper. Me and him say, inlands and coast areas, no, and soon be cook a kanga kanga cry and cry. Ever a honomo, and a pay abrams, and baby on say, I did you be cook super. Benham so Emma Kemu said, and I was Eddie, my can one, to know your best room. 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
0: right ye better as pan say what me di newspaper review no Asi amaye osaber man so atanasia what they training to do in the toe ababa to asuna yetimi atoa yujuma no so osaber man opem wache
3: you so be say
0: then pon so boko de
3: we chiram pon kwa na dem ti ani pe ya boko
0: the dog body na say nso your Friday
3: oh yes so asha so na at the party
4: 104.5
3: and pe in check say en confirm yeti fo nyina in chan bi nso enko enfam Abrante Fru Joe Boy.
0: Okay.
3: Aka to be Casu Abrante here and pay in Jackie Enko Enforma Uno to any be chemin in Chani Biso Enko Enforma taxi driver for Mr. Frederick Dalumba and Mr. Ike in Chani Biso Enko Enforma of a co and pay Bichamunina. Nasa pay Dini HMOE in Tinte Fidin so an general secretary when Yamia Fernando Thomas Musa and Odin Sam Ababi to the HMC and pray teacher juniors no one member I'm back. On
4: and they are from industrial
3: actions. I don't know what to say. Emotion as a promotion, say some of the matches for I promote you. Positions I the amount when I say omuti me occupy any salaries or mojano. What you say? OCC and teachers know this is a effect now in Pimpino or the next some A2JA HSA say a man should not someone yet. I'm actions here and to turn up my idea. I'm back you on, you know, I study a friend striker and no your opening in some way to ja and so and no. Now, dear Mede, air to us war and so in Sambia and so HA Guyepa. Now, when so every the Akamitro Politan
4: as well as the Akachina
3: Muslim Atuja, which Muchim say, Fano, a transport operation and I say commercial transport, which means a Kofobi, Almudi, Trotroy, and as a commercial transport edi duom djuma no enkofoni bi age 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
7: You need your so be this year.
0: Now I'm Ponce Boko, dear.
7: T4, Rabbit T4, and I'm Chamu. 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
0: Okay.
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0: Okay, and see, I want some no. It is salon. The kind young share and you know, Cocoa, a bind, a de Cordiama, a Jumel 42, wana edi enyuma no edema ban saban edwuma efo echima deadline eye 15 September ebobuso ne de toso edunum uni Ghana card na oye wagben se oya ban edwuma enti no bosume edu okwa kwa kwaji waketua echima wasobe ehye with that Ghana card
5: 4.5
0: enshi uhune sen selo
7: sa same way
0: Mr. Senka, I'll be my baby now, Ben, when we're not met you for a chunk.
7: Yeah. That's same way.
0: That's right.
7: Baby, I'm gonna be near Bedouin. Me, I'm gonna say, and ne, not gonna, yes, I can't acquit your summer. Now, you see, it'll be in fact, card, ni sanyama. Gana, you did, yeah. And you'll be a sitting
0: here, 70 years.
7: Was it a year?
0: Oh, the infancer, yes. The infancer, somewhere 6 months, yeah.
7: Let's just say, Juman, I retire. I'm a 10 years, I have a car, retirement.
0: Yes.
7: Na ye babe can, I could tell you, I'm a man, I can say, this will be Konya, a ID card, a fence, a Ghana card. You see? I don't know. I've seen it. Ghana card is here. Ne, you see Ghana card. What Ghana here? Ne, say.
0: 104.5
7: 10 years. Yeah. How come, say, ne? Omo, omwati nyama baku mienu bi owo uyase eni uyase nam so the social fabrics the ekoso enti abanisena within about 10 years a obi ene ne esa kasa obi enkura Ghana kada oye juma waban juma
0: you say inka best win kenya den
5: this is plan B 104.4
7: uni Ghana kada yempamu matakulus
0: yempamu
7: odia oye den Mimi no, ye ko say ye ko bank. Ye ko yisika. Ye si Ghana card.
0: Yeah.
7: Uni Ghana card e mau.
0: Yes.
7: Odu wo sika kotu, wo sika, odu kokotu, odu kotu bank, odu kotu banka. Ye nji. 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
0: Okay.
7: Ni ami e kweni. 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Now why ye di ni ato so say we are benjuma una wo bo nyama no una wo ma nyama shi ishehe eko say eko yie no na wo uni Ghana card enemrem you see pye oko Ghana card office bia ene obo hu line
0: yeah queue
7: queue e wo ho tin tin tin tin tin ntem tumi yumo say ah eba ni say na ene mrem Na I'm off for a short line.
5: 104.5.
0: Yeah.
7: That queue. So I'm go up here Ghana card. I don't get it. So Ghana card. I'm off for Beji Ghana card. It should be more. And I think I'm only 15 years. Econo. But we company for company for. Do you know how many then? Did the brave bear buy a Ghana card? Ghana card. Be by a crowd, you see, only Ghana card to me could register for voting. Okay,
0: yes.
7: Only Ghana card to me and register for voter ID. Say, you mean now, whereby now, you know, who are BIM? I don't get it.
5: Plan B.
7: I just say, yeah, you see, a Sunni a bank, a war, yen Ghana for minim, or mubia minim. So, yes, yeah. Onem said driver, be a Uber Cock, and say, war driving license.
0: Oh, yes.
7: It is non-negotiable. A idea unto me from Tunchen. A so crack lances, but me cow and I say, yeah. Would you acquire crow? The capital city, eh? Would you enter a circle? Kaneshi? Neko per police. Namun stop a car by 20. Nasa, try to not bear 20, no, sir,
5: 5. 4.5.
7: Who was the driver for these lances? Oh, my name is Conway. Oh.
0: Eti no sa na ye de so bo no be bo hwan.
6: ye disibono number one be boy ya yesu ni eban
2: mm-hmm.
6: two any enforcement
2: okay
6: enforcement our kwano so
2: mm-hmm. being the mtt the name
6: thank you
2: national rules
6: safety authority
2: safety for okay
6: any nyina ka ho
2: okay
6: me see say we di chinya ye dan chi heya ye ngina cas be 234 especially mo ka crowd from she say mo da lances ana do do na ni lances ba mo ni o di mo na kwa we so nti na e suni e ban aye wo a ye di 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
2: okay
6: mi ye maju pass me pam akwa we nti mi ka je se ma pam no no be hwe amafo mo pam cho more than 10 we are friend we are friend we are friend we are friend pressure no banam say okay fine I my change my dream me pam but tam no ba say be tu esika no we dem here no the turn half
10: 04.5
2: okay
6: me say aye ni ya na me grab your beer me timu nyen den nti na e ha me mi ankasa na e ha me say kwa we
2: okay
6: my journey say no but do you know what happened
2: mm-hmm.
6: the following month he's not the best worker me know ka say say he's the best worker because you understand there should be something deterrent bi bi o be ye nipa no be ye di ya no be ko there say we ye ho now yam bra another aspect so I don't think no musi yom ni gana ka dey be suspended payment
10: this is plan b
6: let's just say corruption and I say obi o jisika no double
2: yes
6: obi o so owu dadada
2: but you say obi so jisika yeah
6: okay, I didn't tell Sanya my banner. Yen to me. Would ever find you say, I do not ambassador Ghana Kada, and that technology be any hotel Ghana Kada. I can bend then. Like those days, around 90s, 80s, Econo, school piano, headmaster, and the back of the streets.
2: Yeah.
6: I call Jessica, and the Ababetia teachers now can. That's what happened. We knew a village of them. That's what it was in the 80s, 90s, early 90s coming. Headmaster, no, I don't know about the nearest headquarters. No, Jim was mostly a school in your sick and
10: they have a child.
6: And when that start problem started, a be a while or ban or see, be a baby, yes, he can or can so, and I be a baby, you understand? Some baby, and I'm with. Now, dear me, perception, I didn't say any decentralize the payment.
2: Okay.
6: The payment should be decentralized. A control account general department, Jessica, ma, this government workers. Why should everything be in Accra? Everything in Accra, a volume of processing, a dozen sana. It is easy for people to what? Manipulate the system. And to decentralize it.
10: You
6: have to say, Etiwa, Mpumba district, right? So my boy, Dini Yempua. There's a district like that. Side district, who district you have to say?
2: New Abim.
6: You have to say New Abim.
2: That's right.
6: Districts. Not district head of the control accountant.
2: We
6: don't have processing BBA.
2: Okay.
6: A processing.
2: Or forward it.
6: No, forward it.
2: Okay.
6: Into a bigger unit had to be dealt with. And Yamano, and to mean those who are easy to monitor. Yeah. A bit HR for no more. And I say, supervision. I want to mean it will be together. Yeah, Canada. Now, I would they do? I be shame. Ah, nipano onyejuma.
2: Okay.
6: No, it's kind of bad. No, watch it. But how effective is monitoring for you to determine distance?
2: So what do when you be
6: determine distance?
2: Okay.
6: Because the monitoring is so wide that it's so difficult to control. And you know, say the way she say Ghana card one for Ghana card and back one anywhere. And I make her say solely the Ghana card. No. Yes, we have not gotten there yet. Yin as or my no, the yin blue. Say, O Biaba Wagana catching chin answer.
2: Yen yen no ho.
6: We didn't do it.
2: Oh, Samum.
6: Yes.
2: I didn't yen yen no ho.
6: Good. na make us say. Mhm. Yes, Ghana card was but more than 10 years. I don't think still I'm for koso line ti ha.
0: Wonyi ni se edumre bi a amanyosem mo amudi wewuramu na ekoba asa.
6: Ti se den.
0: Se Ghana card be ye nyama nyuku bi se NDC kaso Ghana card na de MYC mpempe no kro no ba. Minim se otia on record so otis asem na. NDC ama ekoti tu ye nya bi current ye kan say chairman ma NDC. Yura Johnson is sitting Katia, Bijan Simpina Paso, Ghana card once himself. Oh, M1 Cronaba. When someone or somebody do with women a coba, Sadian, and I know Nemanyabio.
6: Debbie or Nunyad,
0: I didn't hear.
6: Aha, Mitchell. She Ghana card as my wookie. A year NDC and a Pia Ghana card, yeah, Ghana card, Silvia. Oh, Ghana.
0: And this moment I'm here, Ghana card, Silvia.
6: Yes,
0: Chimka Kramen to
6: us. First, Ghana card 1.5. Public one, no first one, no. Mm-hmm. Na president Kufuor Penso.
0: Mm-hmm.
6: And I'm here, yeah. Ah, ma, the paper kit will be my mom. Ube kwa mafoko ya letter, and to nyang, and to nyang kusi ye. Ah, ye be ye, Ghana card.
0: Mm-hmm.
6: It didn't go well.
0: Mm-hmm.
6: Okay. And now, President Mills by. President Mills by, no. And now, omu ko near office, na first, golf office, they were, oko, East Legon. And now, omu ko jisa office, no, mdi doctor, ni ru efin jini kakra en omo di si anu oba here the head of Ghana card
0: was it effective
6: very effective
0: ejuma
6: o de yes bi ru efin papa idi
0: how
6: anu na preso president Mills ha preso en omo ye e pia Ghana card a seti bibia up a starting do ye Ghana card

0: feature. The one more first Ghana can go check it. And who need the Equus feature? It was when Nanado came. And now Professor Tefua we know. And now Okoye no mudi sa we know feature no. Okoye Eko di kano. So that the eco now Okano West Africa way back no. Good. Omye ye ye no. And now omu some baba ye voter ID registration. Ten ye baby ami chairman asa mi bemuni. And now omu say. Uni Ghana kada unto me register as a voter. Oh no, and now your chairman say no.
1: This is plan B.
0: Sasem na mokano. Ghana card no unto me wa ma registration of what voter ID. That was his contention. This is the issue. On can say Ghana card enye or see Ghana card no. Say omu di bata voter ID no one. They will disenfranchise a lot of Ghanaians.
2: Voters.
0: It's okay. I'm not for Kosola. I'm not for Kwewui. I don't know if you remember very well. Then you ask me, crap, me. It's your daughter and me a media. You have to leave one community to another. As you share. And you see, well, you know, Omuye Yana last week.
1: 4.5.
0: And now, Ebeye say, Ebeye ballistic. I almost say, Omuko, see, community. I want my obey 2 weeks. After 2 weeks, no more another community. But I'm going to do Eastern Region out towards the very last one. No? Oh, yeah, 3 months. Okay, pa. Okay. And then I chairman, like I said, they are weaponizing the Ghana card. Do you understand? They are weaponizing the Ghana card. Because more and more other regions now, I'm going to call it now, short period, you know. Most of them couldn't register for the Ghana card.
2: Okay.
0: Now, just said, those people, no, they are not going to register as voters and vote in the election. 0.5. But when they went to the Eastern region, I know they are all about 3 months. So that all of them, because they know that is where they will get what? More of the vote. Indeed, this is why me, chairman, Honorable Asedun Ketia, I say no. Sasadia Ghana card no. Sasadia Mudibaya Dia Mwa. On Kasa Ghana card. In fact, Ghana card no. A yen ya perso.
2: Where do you see the Akra? Mame Shadi is here. Magogo adi yan chan we na ye manchia se because we are educating our listeners yin na yi suade or say Ghana card was originally introduced and initiated under the new Patriotic Party government led by former president John Ajekun Kufuor in 2008.
0: Yes, I said he did it first. I said that.
2: Okay,
0: and now after no obi bae go ahead.
2: Okay, my man here, Kufuor Administration, MPP, established the National Identification Authority, which is NIA, and started the initial registration and assurance of the card in 2008. Still, NY, okay, Yamasel, Mills Mahama Administration, NDC, continued the national identification process and further developed the legal and infrastructure framework.
0: Thank you!
2: Including the passing LI-211 and collecting widespread biometric data leading up to 2016.
0: Thank you.
2: Okay, very well. Very well.
0: Do you understand? Dr. William Ahaji.
2: Okay, very well.
0: After, Mikael, say, Kufuor dem, bye. I said it.
2: Yes, you said
0: and I'm
2: it.
0: And I'm saying, I'm more paper, white okay, bee, yeah. But I'm could see you. It didn't work. And I'm Miss Bayano. Staff Fletcher, His Excellency. Miss Bayano. And I appointed Dr. William Ahaji. I'm on the setting up the whole system. The building, the technical system, the beer. And I'm the law, NDC. And I did law, but I'm people can't find law. Framework and amber. And your NDC, the regulation, the beer. And the leadership of Dr. William Ahaji. And I was setting the beer up, no more starting Ghana card.
2: Okay.
0: And I'm going to catch you as a Ghana card, no more. ECOWAS feature.
2: My main for we entitled to.
0: So, what do you say?
2: Because Medican Casa no paying this, and it was a Ekufuado administration, which is MPP.
0: Yes.
2: Renewed the aggressive rollout.
0: Correct.
2: Integration.
0: Correct.
2: And full mass implementation of the modern Ghana card championed by Vice President Dr. Mahmood Bawumia.
0: Good.
2: Okay. Very well. Very well. But there's one. Good. I think the Akane.
0: So what you are saying?
2: That's right.
0: That's
2: right.
0: Correct.
2: That's right. That's right.
0: Do you understand?
2: Right.
0: Nti, and I'm here no. Say,
2: yeah, yeah,
0: Nti no,

0: under President Akufo-Addo. Then I'm carrying Professor Kenneth Agyeman Atefua.
1: Okay.
0: Check in here.
1: Sure.
0: I know, no. I bet toi the NDC here, yeah, the law and the regulation be a buyer. No. I bet toi so.
1: Yeah.
0: I know, no. And at this hour, we know. Echo was feature. No. I bet can.
1: That's right. That's right.
0: Or the can we know, we say. Chinchin out po po. This is a unique who organa cadence. I bet you are going then. I register as a voter.
1: Mm-hmm.
0: A one na when be ye dede when I dede ba hua gana ka di ba de de sa no. It was a serious matter. Okay, do this no. And the chairperson for electoral commission.
1: Mm-hmm.
0: And I say the registration centers are only in the districts.
1: Yes.
0: And I gonna first say no. Say districts who could be a bi o hua. This is ba ko okay so jaman
1: under the region of Jimensa.
0: Yes.
1: Very well.
0: Of course, sir, if you say, how do you call it? A sample, place, sir.
1: Mm-hmm.
0: This way back on Obi, this out now boat.
1: Okay.
0: Boat will be 2 days. Mm. And she also answer how could do district headquarters.
1: Mm.
0: And I gonna form to no. A honey na me chairman as a mono a beam.
1: Okay.
0: Say no, Ghana can send them the no. M1.
1: Okay.
0: Now on car say Ghana can. No. And this in a dig Ghana card regulation proper ATC ho. Administration BBA started BBA NDC. You understand?
1: Mm-hmm.
0: And you know, it's not the case there. Your chairman say any. But what I'm saying is that say Obi, ewa benjume mu ene ni biya ben yes say. Na uni gana kada mina mi ye boss na ba pamu. It's as simple as that.
1: Okay.
0: O pamu bakwa dia kanu on be here. Say gana kada na ba ma a yi pro ni kan kan free ho. A yi sa free say leakages na free ho. Why not? Come on,
1: okay.
0: That's it. I don't know. Me chill, baby. Only taflash Asia for.
1: Mm-hmm.
0: I'm doing Mujuma back Ghana. Me
1: mm-hmm.
0: see Asia for. Me catch Chinese for. Me India for. No Mujuma.
1: Yeah.
0: Che, only I'm doing Mujuma. Well, I'm using to say Pongo, right? But all the pe, oh, but yeah, they keep three beer. Yeah, who is saying yeah? Hey, I'm about Pamu daddy no. Within seconds, you about Pamu's here. And to come Mujuma, eh? Ghana for power the coercion for you, mum. Oh, time so pepe. Oh, be there, clock in. Machine or qua. Now do that so. Now a macro so abba. Say, oh, 2 minutes late. Machine bet tick will see canon automatic. And this is a time to never job on the ah. Into only some of your juma. Wakatanya a constant.
1: Okay.
0: And nobody be 1,000. A channel 900 something. A channel. Do you know why? The machine nankasan at a tick lateness. Every. But Robert Grant them the end ever been kahoo. You understand?
1: Yeah.
0: Into the discipline and the control, no? Mm-hmm. Are so strong.
1: Okay.
0: But yeah, Hanu, why do we behave that way? Say Obi, Ebe Jai Juma, we Jai Juma no, ne go suit Hanu.
1: And someone phone in
0: Nigeria. And someone phone in Nigeria, Jessica.
1: Yeah.
0: Mfa minim, Madame Fobi. No, yeah, Ben Juma. And no, we need chance go abroad, abroad. Nasika no, still ban account for more than 2 years.
1: Mm-hmm.
0: Nasika no gusuba.
1: Okay.
0: You understand? Into one day, one monitor, one control, say, where or how, where you juma. Into Ghana can the babwa. Amaya ye dia.
1: Okay.
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0: 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Na mami kaya se mwachu. Omu de posture of the statement no.
1: Mwede
0: che content ni ye.
1: Yes.
0: They are trying to blame non-teaching more than themselves.
2: This is plan B.
0: Check the wording, the content, the content.
1: Yeah.
0: The context and the content. Send omo ma communicate. Aba shada de omo din aba say ye man who kan biom. Nti ba emphasis is going more on the non-teaching staffs. Ba min chira wa de.
1: Mhm.
0: Ye nyina yakọ dodo na yakọ school ni bi pen.
1: Mhm.
0: Enim de si o ho.
1: Mhm.
0: So obi say wa kọ school na wo nim de si e wo hu bi da na e chese mi nim. Hwe. E ye human e ni pen hu adwuma.
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0: Be bi ni pen hu adwuma wo bi a no. Nipa hun kite die
2: hun kite die
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1: Okay.
0: Na ukọ bebi aye mpenyifo omo ti say universities ni honum na ube mu say eno no they are matured omo nyi omo kro omo ho
1: sa
0: nti no say ono a hwe say eye na obeye ande ono anasem but they kan ye nkola bia secondary school honu bia 16, 17, and our GSS so and kola.
1: Yes, yes.
0: Intina, akoye asema, ye kahu asema. Na,
2: this is nkola nun, 104.4.
0: E dia she, acheche fo nsa. E honu, omu ko school, acheche fo na yomu, omu awofu.
1: Yes.
0: Inti, acheche fo nun responsibility. Se, ombe den, ombe she, ama nkola nun, omu die ye, aba.
1: That's right.
0: Na se, e wo sana, sometimes once a while na the bit to me see say yeah eh say yeah hwe nyama e bit to me aye ahwe
1: okay
0: now e ban say
2: plan B FM
0: I this me e to me ko wie wo ade kire ni
1: edam okay
0: how
1: e ban say okay
0: tama yen ye ye nkwala no
1: yeah
0: they na omo ye say teachers for no ye ni say Ombe fa cardboard girl was a first thing. Office girl.
1: Yes, office girl.
0: Office girl.
1: Mm.
0: Ombe wuna ya pwa. Na teacher say on fan books and call the office man.
1: Kujan ufie.
0: And this schools na ye wonu. Omu ni offices wo ho. Common room. Meme yang kola no amiko school village. Mini bibi idea if teachers common room.
1: Mm-hmm.
0: There's nothing like that.
1: Okay.
0: And the teacher ni crack that the obesity piano. Oh ni see.
1: Mema pencil de na ye de textbook neko headmaster ni fie.
0: Aha.
1: Yeah.
0: That's the point.
1: Yes.
0: One person. No. And the same thing.
1: Yeah.
0: If you are a teacher, you say, I'm from a book, you call her mama. And now, I did back when one said, those times, no. Now, man, they be a girls. I didn't tell they be to me a girls. Now, move to me for books to call teacher fee. And now,
1: so I guess it's about me neatness.
0: I mean, cow nine.
1: Me
0: cow nine.
1: Yes.
0: So, yes, yeah.
1: Yeah.
0: And you know, one,
2: this is plan B.
0: I think that
2: 4.5.
0: The government through the Ministry of Education and GS has a role to play.
1: Okay.
0: They be also complaining, me come for say me kasadodo. And he say, I say, we don't improve. Yen twaya de also. Connection your schools are then, I think, your school then, no shape, no design, nothing. Oh yeah, it's good and ting ting. To say, you understand? Let's think once and at least let's think. School na yesin design ya. Yeah. We have teachers common room, teachers box room, and then an open space for gathering and sitting. So what you say? Who call most of military camps are? They were officers mess.
1: Yeah.
0: You know officers mess. Eh, baby, are open? I'm going to meet last anyway, Bia. It's not Bia, na in Colabi. I say, Bia, Osunya, dear, no, na, baby, no difficult. Now, unto me, na, so, who teacher after class, no, buono, no.
1: Yeah.
0: Baby, I'm going to tell you, there should be an open space. There should be an open space. Ah, a warho, ya, can say, oh, na, a quarter moon, say, na,
2: oh,
0: Tosima, baby,
1: okay.
0: Yeah, church, and I did extra personal help. But, see, no. Se akwa no ko teacher hostel say o ma se mi ntia sent mi ko si mi ko bi sent chenchem no ko ni dan mu a how are you going to do that
1: okay
0: so tia se enti no first of all no the design of the classrooms of the schools there should be provision of what fen say staff common room place for keeping materials and books to be closer in the school now mpenifo na omo ne nkola no da no eye nipa ho ade it's a social, physiological thing
1: okay
0: onze ebi mu ho a papa bi mu ho mu fie na kasa mu na mo bada incest then anu ya kwa ehun bi o
1: anopa kura mabo ba koso okodem 35 years
0: 35 years onu ani ba a woni fie
1: ne baba mienu
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2: 10 kojo kra
0: mu dia dey fe a level mu say u kra say minute over to a level sometime we a level obo ko form 4 u do form 4 obetun atua come out entrance na wa ko o level obo ko 5 years u ko 5 years we here na wa wie wa wie na wa sa apply ko a level A-level, you go 2 years. Lower and upper. You go 1 year. Second year. You pass if you have to go to university. The repatriation said, those times, you go to A-level. Now, number 29, 30 years.
1: Okay.
0: That was the average year, those days. You understand? And you know, you post your national service. Most of the time, you go to try.
1: My dear first, me be when you say, na mi misha no, you go to subscribe, you go to budget.
0: Correct.
1: What you are saying.
0: Correct.
1: But in Obi Bo SS, na se bi emi kura no. Yeah, the meme battery.
0: That's correct.
1: £24.
0: £24.
1: Obi Bo SS.
0: I'm telling you.
1: But in a.
0: Until the protection here was strong. Until you say nagra se umba expose wa. Yeah, ti but a kwembe so na umba expose wa. Ebe umse di omu kano. Ehu kwenye.
1: Okay.
0: You should have tell us something. Say I said we AC, you know, and you know, I said AC. I said my AC for me, yeah, yeah, call AC.
1: Okay.
0: Din ayambo, and yes, I can make body me send you, yeah, I am call out school.
1: Yeah, moody.
0: But yeah, body.
1: Yeah.
0: Yeah, yeah, we. Oh, say, now your boys, now you're jealous.
1: Yeah.
0: Oh, the boys, no, no, boys, and you're pretty.
1: Who's a genuine man?
0: I'm a genuine, I'm a pretty genuine. I didn't know I am. Oh, I said, oh, collaborate. Genuine and collaborate. What is your problem? Na ye ne bredi din ye ne se ye nim san yema nyina right nti enye ne na de sha ase nti enne for so many years I na grad wo ho na enne no mbaka baka chere say you are going to expose you good just we have not said anything tell us something concrete we have identified A B C D say omuna enye dwuma ye nti na nyama wetumi ko
1: okay
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1: okay
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1: okay
0: omo cos they should go further
1: okay
0: You understand?
1: Right.
0: No one can be a crumble faso. No more yadi.
1: Medas, pine. Tiabusia, Salom, the Aten and Cano, Ne Wakasa, and Tino, Matil for the accounts of Mate Media Mamona, Yapamida Quay, Nemo, and Yuma Munina, no pay the good simple in a pass with the kind, a Yawana, a Yabenjuma, and then I bind the better bonnet. So, what would Nigana card will amount to 15 September next month? So, only be a bed in Swakatria, on Sir Ebitimia can watch so. Nagrat, a cheche phone kabum wichi ma and almost obe money abre
2: 4.5.
1: 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Good morning.
3: Good morning.
1: Dr. Newman.
3: I'm here. I'm here. national organizer. Namisha and Nabina JP.
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3: I'm telling you the truth.
1: Good morning.
4: I paid off. Only want to catch a down for Monty.
2: ABC.
4: How did you prepare to pay? Tell my word for Miss Lemon. Charlotte, Uma Organizano, the Patrimon Command Y, Miss Lemon, or not a bit my book questions, and I do Ashama. Ashama for 17. They said, no, he can say next week, Roman Appa, you. Ashama for Mamma, you mistake, no Chibaka say, you knew your home. Mamma will be the number three control, and yet do Ashama, and Ka, Munkore. People, yes, nah. Less
2: better. This is Plan B. 105.
4: Anyway, 2024. And you said, call with me tomorrow. Yes, Lemo, Mumpaman, I'm buying my contract. The patrol, call it to Chiawa. I'm buying to Chiao. I'm not calling the communication officer.
1: ABC, Mr. Young Queen Samso.
4: My name is Samson. So. Yeah, we, school, says Samson. I'm a man, Kaji. Mila Kabea and Kakufo, President Kufo did not call 4 years no. Yes, I found young Kanko back to 4 years no. Because then 40 years, 50 years, a black are not a war.
2: 104.5.
4: Yes, sir. Boom, women are the real school center, Abukufi. Meanwhile, so you're in 34. Almost another from 50 going. Unless you say yes, I'm so pension. And to that, on a press budget, I toss one more room. The concluding news to a mother go to and almost no 7-7. I didn't answer now, back where in the premier, a pin hook. You only answer the police, the persona, the Papa Juma. Oh, ain't no, yes, I'm a bank, Kuno, and come back to 4 years, 4 years, 4 years, no, a babwa, and a last one.
2: One day, once a month,
4: Mamma or beyond that, I'm saying.
1: Bada Siano Pay, good morning. Catch me.
5: What will bring Pondi? Papa,
1: Yametia Siano Pay.
5: Maminka Yangopo. Yangopo, Yamichia, and I mean, she got a map in any. I am you, young for your Sanya Fedria, a John Mani Mahama, and then Jadishi. Obedience, Maminka. And Penny Fussy, that we have what I am off of you. A Ghana card that somewhere can say, yes, man, we need you. We are gonna buy it away in the wind yaka here. Sir, I found a convo and that's a corruption. And see, where Yakium come, maybe the two months or more. Okay, I have double star for Cosiano, me power to warm, sir, and profono, but I just a moon in Ghana card. I knew your question, maybe, sir. Now, who would you have to be Ghana has a CIA.
6: 104.5.
5: Oh, yeah, by a Juma, I won't need Ghana card. Because mobile phone, I use to crown say, who's the one need Ghana card for register? And yet, they are by a Juma. And you say, and then, or be a hoa, oh, yeah, or need card. Ah, and now Ghana, how do you, oh, yeah, by a Juma. And I feel so, Sana, I didn't see the Ghana card, and I didn't know, oh, yeah, free mow beer. Na obi a eya dey enye bi efi eya school na din yira because me dwun ho me ntia se me I dey pada say ye ma ban na o so dey ni am be ka dey ye 4.5 me kana me so ba tene se ma ban na di bana se me hwese ambuya me meka because me am mu ye impen fu te we mu tu na wo mu amuya se a wo nsa wo so ya reye se gana card we enye me ba kono bo and your dini double side is there. Ah, Ghana has been there. Mimi, Mimi.
6: Okay.
5: And she said, "Me, my boy is them. One share, no share in the senior or Canada. Make it change. La la la la."
1: But that's good morning.
7: Good morning. La la la la. Then I put here with you.
1: Again, you.
7: Make sure I no pay.
1: Make sure so.
6: 104.5.
7: Come on, my Ghana.
1: Yeah, me too. I see.
7: The van selection so can you? I just saw the Ojimi no pay me boy.
1: I am you no na here ko.
7: Yo, what a Robert Ho station. Yo, my main chat, Jeff King, Jenna Zakatri, Pimenti, one other than the Beko, Anna Nana Kinsu, and then, or in the Crater, I'll go fire the DBU or the Connect. Manushi, Pah! They call on no. I don't know, I'll be the only Zaka Summit in the Adada, and Ra. Yo! Ghana card, you have your party, then you need my bar.
6: This is Plan B, 104.
7: And then someone, and this is for Kafa. And then the one who just said Ghana card, Papa. Hey, yo, hey, sir, as I said, we'll be a Yan card and Pan when you pay Swampa. Because Mimi Koyishika, made a Ghana card. Anna, yeah, maybe I register my phone. And I'm going to go in Shika, and I'm a boy. And this other thing is, who's weird, man? How do you pay? I don't know, Ghana card register.
6: And BFM.
7: What the answer? Because, from far register, that's what I'm going to count you can one. I know I'm going to pay. Because, Ghana card, you know, a banner is here, you see. Here, there will be video. We'll be in the back door. And go ahead, you'll pay. And so, you should Ghana card, you know. In visa, we know the idea of the Abba, visa betting me up, Wama, Unipa, and Kiminfa, Wagadribi, and now for Jibi, and got this country, baby.
1: Okay,
7: bye bye.
1: But I say, way if we have been what if you Quabena and Uchima and Ra on a boy for your market, you know, your pound sooner by our dandy. Our appointment continues was in Chakas Yonkuma, Honorable George Jebla, and I have so Honorable Peter Kwesi, Mensa, Tema Shibyard. Na afin so na na ampem Eastern Regional Women Organizer Ochima anopaye nchakesi yankumano. Good morning.
8: Hello, good morning.
1: Aziz.
8: Yes.
1: $1.
8: Ochima ko bank o nong koji $1. Mbwa jambo mbwa.
1: Nyame chiasi.
8: NDC nina uwa studio ono ya kupo nshirano. Na ne kasadea wakachile Ghana for.
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8: Asan.
1: And where we?
8: But you know,
1: so what's your man? What's your other hand? You know, one on two.
8: No, moon to studio. No one can join me. Say my abomination. But I mean, Jamie MP. Let me mean Jamie MC on a boy. And I can't meet Java. Or I would do a who got greater crowd sooner.
1: I am messing
8: up for secretary.
1: Young girls,
8: but they are in the end. Oh, no, I don't know. And then I'm going to a kind of what kind of career. So I'm organizing you at a tour. What am I meant call myself? Oh, Ghana card, some I can be part of me be so. Chama won't be or Ghana card, no, Ghana card.
1: Young Quen, me, Yamin in the wood of
8: Yano,
1: and Yamin in the wood of you intimate to me, Yano.
8: I said, and then you wouldn't in the wood, then Crofana will come and watch him no nominal wood. I am Munuman Kano, enter a former finance minister. I know what Ghana began, but you only Ghana card. Yeah, come down a card. I said, man, MPP phone, perform with that. Mesra me penny for say yes, baby, yeah. Over one happy before, or more precise, say, and fan, and fan, and tuja. Who did tuja pen, and no matter, I call ya, then I got some money by it. That is what I'm so many of you. Subana, after your market, all dead, the air of parliament, and Ranoa, Mepacho, or the candidate, yes, I never we. It is the same people, or more Bagana for yesterday, yes, I, or more Bugana for, the same mobile, no matter, did you just like that? Na judge if one of our new one, not old, you or many HT form. That I had yet. Now, you didn't hear and share kind of grand have been proposed at the Abu Yana, Yanaganaza, Yadamanaza, Etiata, Muma Husu, Mamma Papa, Chomanu Poto. This will be your money, Yanet, I am we
1: are.
8: And be a good one. Bye bye.
1: All right. Good morning.
9: Open your class here, and I'll tell you, I'm not soon being count.
1: And count so far.
9: About your seven and I'm walking on Mekasafi S boy or I am one of constituency.
1: Okay, Nana, I am to us
9: incoming as our chairman. You were honorable watching a Yakum. Never chair and a key income national organizer and not another form of Snerco or Kofari. There were Jim as national organizer, natural Baman or Benas Organizer, now empty a unit election 28. Opening Ghana card, Ghana card. Meaning you said you were a bear or be a bear Juma Udi Ghana card.
8: 104.5 Woman, you say, Ganaka, no, Quayano, Uncle Ganaka, no, on Susujet, on Kofua, on Yet Major Gupel Rosso, Yagasomi, Naya,
10: Bergman,
8: Wayan Fabian, Nagana Mabutia, almost Omun Yet Maya, a Panya of 24-hour economy, 133, or buying Fiaco, Femi, Muni, Secretary now, what three, except for the bear, 133 in the crowd, elbow four, that's our secretary to ground one phone.
1: But that's Siano Pay, way every Pedro, was so here, Jubedi, the free Kumasi, Tano, so Kesben Johnson, and I will hear the free Bedana say, hello, last caller.
11: Oh, last caller will be this year.
1: Okay.
11: I'll be at that, yes, Yama.
1: Okay. I'll be in February.
11: I'm in the evening. And I'm in the family, what? Do we know the Ponoma can if I be 10? Let's just say our tours from 11 to 20 and wood to me. I just about the next day. It will be this year. I will say you would do the same for and I will, of course, a lot of friends who can win now. There could be mana. In fact, then I will buy and would add a bread wood to me before. Wow, yeah, would they be an investment table to their own? But which is all this you be see one by somewhere from Osana. I don't know when I didn't know free mother. Yeah. Na ukọ asma ha nesisu o kwa na kwa koye me so do pa ko to ha ye me ne me ba me be ye second school me di ne fifth that the man and intimate kwa juma ne me tuni ma ba ho me ba ya ye say do no do o be ji for galanta no onu ni do be ba this month ending it name for example it do visit side juma we say no e be san san kam say me za so nja me juma me di na ho juma na in the one we gana ka na ban no mo 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How much money we say, would call for yes, Abuna? Would call for yes, Kana? Yan and Yano Kuntu, Yakupon Kuntu, Yan Everson, no, you have a trace, you don't want to be a Juma, no Mundia de Deno, a Juman here. You call Pago, Juma, what you are talking about to us, Uncle, Uncle Yuma, and the room get by. You'll be the still coming to the daughter 10.
1: Fight is many parties in the PBI. 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
12: yo. 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

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Ah, obia

0: and a gold medals. 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Now, you're being winning as well. That's your two teams, Nina, Obia and Kokwa, Achede Befu, our Homa Obibia,
1: 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A Buffo, I Taiti, Emma Yedi Jumadi Ebreo, Jedikain, I a Kick Nation Sports Agency, Enyo Munkwa, Sports Water, Vena, Womu Edimo Akotene, Sanso, Enna, I a Little George.

BBR, set we or Jumutuni, hip life artist, reggae dancehall artist, gospel artist, high life artist, plan B104.5, yes, brand new promoter on your mouth, seven air single, album, and answer EP, send us a promotion and a yede eguacum edia movibia, and to bet me afre and penny for our homes, 0551656655, 0551656655, for more the answer and penny for a bet me edim.

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my community too. On also, I said, Danny Chani B and Co and Famano. Eja Kafui, Lewin, the Don, the Papa, Afi Evangelist Martin Luther. On also, I said, Danny Chani B and Co and Famano. Sanso, and Akofi Ghana, I tell Uncache. On so, I said, Danny Chani B and Co and Fa and Mouse. Sanso, and Auntie Agi. On so, I said, Danny Chani B and Co and Fama. Sanso, and a baby na. On so, I said, Danny Chani B and Co and Fa and Mouse. Afi Information Center. When they warm a jepine, a beer will feed you moo, a tray a shimun in answer so warm, see a cousin uncle pong, a shira warm, Kin Information Center, a wo OGB, Mr. Garlic Information Center, or Koja Sean, Koku, maybe I know one massamai, Mama Comfort Information Center, or Kakasunanka, Billy Cares Hotel and Information Center, or Kakofa Kotoshi number 2, Prophet Agrippa Information Center, a wo Zenu, Authority of God Information Center, where Jumako Ba, Mama Millicent, Information Center no e wo teacher mante yes mo Information Center e wo finfini mantem Wadosti Ventures Information Center 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some kwa na bit me at kaya online radio no yeah juma papa penning to do search engine swa but plan bfmonline.com and baby peer website and so school like a crack what down on air but playing so betty and car ewo ho Facebook is here live ewo ho and also plan b 104.5 fm and honsu drop a like or share no comment a dear mayen now fee what's a follow page you know Instagram also ye wo ho e ho so ye plan b 104.5 fm e ho so drop a like or be share no comment e de amaye na fe WhatsApp follow page no e de account x and so ye wo ho e ho so ye plan b 104.5 fm e ho so drop a like or be share no comment e de amaye na fe WhatsApp follow page no e de account YouTube so ye wo ho e ho so ye plan b 104.5 FM and who's you like you be share no comment see at your my nothing was our subscribe at your account nothing don't be in a dust you know and no and a notification button no message also be bosses never a plan B your positive video been your notification now it's me a call share TikTok on so your whole and
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E honsu do a bell like obe share no commenti e de amaye. 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

0: Abusia was so senior sapophia jumedi, ewo plan B. 104.5 FM, so yad your fedi kaino, ebeshe so, ene NCC 4, ena aba, ababetina se. Na what you want to pick out one more day abano, a child trafficking through technology and social media, and no any topic, and they one more day abetu ja, a better if you home, komo, ewo dendium 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
1: Oh, what they are doing, they are
0: okay. 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
2: B.
0: Now, what she and Amidi can carry some topic, Amudia Bano, a child trafficking through technology and social media, eno and in Koma, Yabetchi, a wedding, dear Muhammad, say, Yabesha and Komana say, not just a new set here for Ayakradu, and not to know, yes, yes, yes, and a was say, a woman say, child trafficking in Komana, you can be da. 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
1: 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Now, Ufa Mrapono, 1992 Constitution, Ufa Children's Act, 1998, Act 562. 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
2: 104.5
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0: okay send your usibu bossy job advertisement.
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1: Tita, feed you no so now. 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
0: you.
1: As no be any baby of you. Inti, sir, or more, or money bria, dear no. Bon, no more, dear tree. Now, almost so, or more, or more, a cocker, a dream. I feel so, or more. 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
1: 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Ni nyina social media no. 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Ono so say ka je ne say o ye do ba broche
3: this is plan B.
1: Our culture says in the net ye na ye tu kwan ye mpese ebe kra no. Yesura beifu opa inti ya mpese ya bekra saa noma no inti na ama ye bibia ye diesie Last minute, we be born near cry last minute. Obi be born mania. Wako do airport. And now obi be wa wako do baby a okono. Sana wa fraka se. Oh, my baby how. 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Aha. It is a one shirt na won hunia oba eye wa internet nso a obehunu na obi afa echiri
4: ya 104.5
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0: 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crony mono and mama copy moon in an one more mechi cause I trust
3: this is plan B 104.5
0: and a social media who says any on one I just yet in a cool one of us pa Omodo so pa che say e futu ano mutu na want until say other people ni na be come as say so muni na the same format no
1: e na
0: ye de e format o ye de ma mu say omuntu mra e na e yaware say ne ne relationship ya a che say komuni na etu akokoro ni fu omuni na ye ready o ma bo o mu ho a omutu ako ansana if your social media
4: like
0: BFM said there be adia ne trafficking ye traffic mako mun hwe ne ye cause enya cases a kofa kwa
1: amunza
0: me bi and it aye hu and we need the one ne kasa wo social media ne so boss na da ye mofa ne kan ya na areho pa director ye hwe and ye ba Ghana trafficking child trafficking cases ne it say wa data ne it say e wa
1: you child trafficking you know kosopa yehwe Ghana as at 2025 year to me age of free trafficking mu no 2331
0: last year
1: nkwa nkrofo a year to me rescue mu which means omo akoshe mu omo do so
0: hey
1: omo do so pa oh aha nti ye di sa de na ma we e hwe omo aye tumi rescue omo 2331 no e omo aye tumi rescue omo na hwe omo na make me ngin dis sa figure we kura be half of even omo a
3: this is plan B 104.5
1: we so be kaya o ko airport anet se wo Tema station obia obekọ hono on daily basis na airport ayema
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0: 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Say, Banny say, who suspect to say, child trafficking, Koswa, kwa be faso bit to me, a reporty institution, bang, and I be kwako reporty case, no, dear mom. 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
1: 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Ghana Police Service, ever ho, obey to me,
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1: 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so ewo ho
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6: 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Aha! 32 teams from 32 communities. 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

0: and a gold medals. The better swim you know, one also ebenya sikapa, ubenya set of jerseys and a silver medals. The better swim you know, one also ebenya cash prize, no asansu enya bronze medals. Enya nunkwa, yesansu ewo best player, top scorer, one any golden boot no, and a best goalkeeper, golden gloves, obeje, and a fair play team award no, and also ewo onum. Na yebye wenye na answa, that the two teams nina, obia enkokwa, achede befu, ewo homa obibia.
1: Afe, ayakai, se coaches beba, team managers beba, na afe, official air scout team Ebano, a Kick Nation Sports Agency, Plan B FM Grassroots Cup 2026. Abuafo, I tie chi, Emma Yedi Jumedi Ebreo, Jedikain, a Kick Nation Sports Agency, and Yomunqua, Sports Water, Vena, Womu Edimo Akotene, Sanso, and a Little Joy.

0: Ebusia wasugusaw tenya sapofi edwumadie ewo plan B 104.5 FM so ya bia phone lines no e dia tumbe timi afre edward jenchira na wasemisa e de aba 0551656565 and 0551656656 unsu betimi afre edward die aba ebusia machim
1: ya ho bonje be
0: bako na unsu e
1: Hello? I didn't know how to employ some of us as intelligent people are. This is higher education of schools in the city. Hello?
0: Okay. How did you say free?
2: 104.5.
0: Hello?
1: Nana, I can say.
0: Okay. Nana, Pacho, you're here. Okay.
3: Employment ni de ni ensem.
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3: Ni ensem. Yensu omo employee yensu yensa achirechire we. Ntina ya yensu yetina ha ye yesa na enye hankwa ne ye no. Enye hankwa ne ye no. Na ye ko schools nu ye ko ye pie ye ko nsori ye ko yesa dwumade ni nyina. Whichever way sometimes so you can volunteer and train say ebia obin be ma employment and sana ebia wa wudu hu ajim. You can also do your part as a volunteer ebia na mo volunteerism no so kra ma
2: 104.5
3: aha
0: okay
3: nti we encourage say obia onyanya ejuma no you can volunteer get the right information from us we take you around and not just NCC but organization be our oyin into say we no but me I join you mo na as a volunteer e be kwa na e be say kwa na ma o ma ejuma na o kan sa ka
0: okay e bu say ma che o hello
1: me na ma ta ba you can volunteer just like that
2: this is plan B 104.5
1: right top of it. Before tomorrow will be that we have so many equation of Ghana laws, and then you have to make sure that those who are very intelligent wise to do the work, you make sure that you give them identification so that it will not be somebody like when you get to somewhere to educate, then it becomes a problem. So what I'm saying is, if really you are serious to do the right thing, as well as you are saying,
2: 104.5,
1: make it as well as I'm saying, so that the person will know that where I'm going to educate somebody, and I'm on my right way. That is it.
0: Okay, 0551656565, and 0551656566 unsu betimi afre edward jenchire ana wasemisa ede aba child trafficking eho enkomo ena yavetwe ewoden duem hanum sey no nti wasemisa edward jenchire bia unsu betimi afre edward aba 0551656565 ana 0551656666 ebusi amachi o
1: yeah, I know. But your mom pull me.
0: But when I was away,
1: and so you are here.
0: But you didn't baby, I can say free.
1: You know, but you are from Augustine, Sanawa. If referee go to J Eastern region,
0: Pacho, you mind to your guest then?
1: Someone wait here. Make a gap to me, papa, papa, papa.
2: Plan B FM.
1: They didn't know. They didn't know.
0: Hello, Gaston.
1: Yes,
0: sir. Mr. Ojina, baby, you only need to chase the answer one car.
1: Ah, you. Hello, Pacho, what do you mean?
0: I feel the answer one car, Pacho, Kasa.
1: You. I be out to me, pa, need me back. Ako, I do from judging a technical. Now, Obia, you know, who is a sophomore. Now, Obama, the preachy, our school more. Into automate. Teacher Quincy Quincy being my own
2: 104.5.
1: I'm going to call Kumansi baby. That colony say, or the neighbor to Quine. Now, first, no, Baba Satino. Okay, then say, or who wishing a man said, or bet to Quine. Appoint you be a man of the court. I'm Javian or so. Oh, Obianya no, iti ozo onfani mla. 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Who could fret no man on the afro? I'm called. I just a number for friend, but it's half fro beam. The tongue plot, tongue who see, tongue who car, tongue who see. Now, if I send you almost 200 million, say, yeah, now, plain now, about the corner, I am ready into the call 1 o'clock. Oh, only the pressure to me, so you can see my cat in the bank. I can't you be a. School now, I'm missing a banning go. Almost in his side, in his hand, Miss Midden Pie, Boca, crank, and me banner. I bet you, I said, and his school, you must say. Oh, and he made my Jane, he says, and Tabia, Unco school, no more, any way, mom, no more, and church, all more, I dream, then I beg you, Sanclophono, Omo go school, school for none, Omo de Omo, Omo Dadom.
0: Ejo guest the patch into Banaba. What if
1: you?
0: Okay. Or then when we're saying?
1: Or call school him.
0: Papa and a fan of Koya, no, so I didn't be too quiet.
1: Oh, what could he be 3 months cra? Get into 4 months cra.
0: Okay.
1: I said, not. Ultimately, yeah, the blah, blah, blah, wine, I'd be goofy. Oh, my man, quite on key.
0: Now report here.
1: Batch your daddy. My report is almost 14.
2: Plan B FM.
0: Okay. Yeah, that's it. It's your guest in Sir Ode Woody. Abba 0551 656565 and now 0551 656 6656. MC Amachim.
4: Those people, I don't know what you mean, get into Kumu and Chichomu and Ankoti. They are the people are agents doing this work. And they are the people who are making that impact of the whole issue. So they should make sure that some are ladies concerning their pastors, their this.
2: This is Plan B 104.5.
4: So make sure that you take this message to your unit. Then you collaborate with the security again. That those people are, they should arrest them.
0: Okay.
4: That there will be peace. And the schools that I'm saying, the education has to go further from the threat before. Because not every intelligent wife, how you teach the children, will be on air. Because they also have their way.
0: Okay, yeah, that's it. Nana. 104.5.
4: Hello?
0: Hello, Matthew.
4: Hello?
0: Hello?
4: Pacho, good morning.
0: Good morning. Pacho, do you know where we are? Can I say free?
4: Officer, now one who said, I echo to you now for a couple of hours here. Come up, brand new, and some idea not only be the only be. Put a salve from Monocrano, and my number the dream of what a cost why you can say, and some for that. And so the kayading. Well, Uber Cocano, Uber, who said, Nipa now, where you born in a cra high lawyer. I be a woman is cow before lawyer. Now, Ukrani acquaint you. We are the panel. If you are not how back, oh, I am.
0: Okay, yeah, that's see, Ever say much?
5: Oh, Mrs. Tabacope. But you're
0: not saying?
5: Then I do, I'm also.
0: Yes, yeah, we'll be another day.
5: I am not me, Bobby, and I'm driving it. See, the team of pan. Yet you na. You know, ne, some may be papa for some may be brothers, some may more papa. Docas kun asem. Mrs. Star, ye was a taxi, you man, ye you.
2: Yet you who's a man with the fact.
5: But I may miss me say, on my ditch me, dear mormon. We near my own semo. Omuna, this is the Snabia, the son with Gina Mayen. As I said, meaning about one now is a media fetchman. Say, no, be other than who's a comic doa, maybe a comic don't I get am the baby you, but you're watching. I say, if you are known as you see, I know you say, people for the woman since I'm watching the war, you pass the Africa, but you pass the Ghana assembly aircraft. It always is Ghana, what you do, Ghana. If you send all cars, school, you are poor, maybe buy or call your bus could be, but call on Omu mate and let us say, I'm by you, I'm the Nakon idea. Oko Tamasekenu school. Or about almost fun to say, I brought you or Beko or Babo Bitsna, the University of San Omani or my papa. Once you say, they are sending a papa and my mayor Breno, and this idea of the fees or co. When to me about my 12 meds, I'm sleeping you. Say, Nana, I'm a banner year school this year, meaning so about the year. I will phone you inside to me, Kano. If you are present, Papa, the kind, you say, you pay the phone, radio station, TV station, a police for more, I put the ra. I don't mind the public who say, well, we do public, yeah, and Kayama and Yajin, I say, hey, yeah, Dubai Pune connection, a Pinakata and station also, where Plan B, Munamadinko, Fone, Dubai, now Pinakasan inside the airwalls, and as I buy a man, the stamp, I buy, it's now send a bit in the Papo de Power, Ebeboa. I inside, I see, and the coast will meet, see, I cry on by your bar. I'm a pin with me in the SS. A kind of a boy for the SS one of the pin, like this young girl, so you know. I'm a dad, from co-vacation, almost some of Bushan, the panel camo, or this is common issue for us in the Bible visiting our better visits and over find a pen one on. Also, this is all cocky in one moment in performance. Oh, moon is here, fine.
0: Yes, yes, yes, yes, yes, yes, yes, yes, yes, yes, yes, yes, yes,
6: yes,
0: yes, yes,
6: I could say, I'm here.
0: But you now say,
6: Miss Mimwe, Miss Inside, me back into other catches. What the good things are. Oh, you, mommy, you tell you should not change the station. But come and see, they mention plenty of people in the bad. They didn't mention your name.
0: Yay, Auntie Kafra. Kafra. Kafra.
6: Well, walk apart, Mamma. But we both in India and you're bringing up problems.
0: I'm, you say, dear message,
6: sir. Yeah, that. Yeah, Papa, not to Papa. In church and all the bunny day, and I am with the pa. Man, put on me cheer for evangelist me, Oma Makaina, you'll be a friend, get me for you now. Ma, maybe Papa. Then you'll be a fan colano and your mujia, a by a chill woman. 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ashamed. You may have me, my name. The baby's honey said, "One of you are a bandy, and I say, oh, be better to me. I support you. Yes, you fear Pimway, yes, said you, my name, my colano, and now my born thing, but I know almost less. I dear me, I dear.
7: Okay,
6: I'm going to go on now. My same beside.
7: Let us say, Antiana, okay. Yen she na yen fa ofefo bako na yen fa ofefo jumedie no ensi last call amachim
8: ya ayem ya na masamba no ntache o me last one na me diba mane se onko na omuni omambani kot na se
9: this is plan B na 4.5
8: this info ma juma yi omo yi the most important ning na jina migration service Omonne you must say DSA every community and I say every hotel say we Ghana ha they have to be auditing all of them and to know those who are not having permit to stay and then they know how to handle them but all these things you go to some hotels you will see these Nigerians about
9: plan B FM
8: numbers but you don't know what they are doing these agents they are there. You don't know what they are there. You not even know the identity of them. So the major part of it, they should collaborate with the president and then make sure that the duty of the migration of this nation must be very sincere and then be in position of the right way. This is what I have for you.
7: Okay, I'm
9: going to match you. Okay. 104.5.
7: Na yeah, share na questions to be a buyer. Yeah, share auntie Anna question you the buyer say. Yeah, ma menuma na yin yanuma woma funk or form my shiromo. And on the camp send ye ne past city in tina ne wa farm of fra 8 Archie say. Or show mu. So musubinya baby yes. Sene ono nenya baby esi no woche sey emwa bia ni baby e ba na sa emwa bia ni ho aban betimi e de aboa wo ma na
3: yo ni ho mini se I was say otumi e ko register na djuma no aha
9: this is plan B 104.5
3: mwa bebre befi baby aba obetumi actual proposal scra ko nyuma bebre a omutumi e support us anoman ba se woni krata wo ho na aban entumi and certify se wo ye juma se ni ba wo fa kwampa no so na ye kra wan hwe kra no se chi wo kra mmom na wo e be chiru o se na na
7: ko ye na juma se o fa mo fresh wo mo no on register no
3: e wo so on ko register
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7: Gulf City.
3: Gulf City. 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
7: Ashaman Gulf City.
3: Ashaman Gulf City. Oba Ashaman Municipal Assembly, Onase, Social Welfare. Oba social welfare.
7: Mhm.
3: On me church no kwa be fa so abetuma aye aye we no.
7: Registration
3: ni bibia. Mhm. We yan sa. You can base on that kra. Enya sponsorships ni sa no man. Obi an pese odi sika be fa be bia.
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3: Ni recognized. Mm-hmm. At least say your data wo ho aye ni say oh bibi kra si a. You bet to me, I had a Tracy Abaha.
7: Mm-hmm.
3: Oh, send that now. Maybe I said intervention be bar.
7: Mm-hmm.
3: Now you're the master for now. Would the end name memoir? You bet then that you to me, I recognize you.
7: Okay.
3: Oh, send that now. Indeed, on yet the former way, not on register.
7: Mm-hmm.
3: Or register.
7: Mm-hmm.
3: Then if there's any help. I bet to me, any free.
9: Plan BFM.
3: You are my for baby, who are? Oh, my boy. But they will not do it. Say when you register. Say you work room ha. I'm not for children's home. I donate. No money. Say no. Why do they go there? They go there because those places are recognized by the laws of Ghana.
7: Mm-hmm.
3: It is a person on your dear. The best she can do is uncle formalize BBA or formalize BBA. Who knows? Help will start coming. Sapete.
7: Okay, yeah, she ever pay ya, ever pay guest no free ya. What she say?
9: 104.5.
7: Massive baby, I see a new chupai.
3: Oh, until I hear kase. You need to me and what baby ya? Acheche aye manu so yebe kasa. And so mbimu be ye niya omope. I've always been saying, me the COVID time no ma example debia ya kana yesre. But if you say yakas will be unshed them, no BAP, Abba Bontin, say, or Baba, if you say, Ampa, will be unshed them one. And yes, until you. What? But out of curiosity.
9: This is Plan B 104.5.
3: Yeah, if you say, your name Kuala no Bekasa. Let that child have trust in you. On your GD will moon on him, say, Bibi, Nase, a papa, will be supporting you. Senye papa, unene bakasa. You know, they will not close their door. They will also come to you because when him say, "Bibi sa, ewo hoa, upe kachere no." Onse na dina kwa yeno. Me ba boy, baby, minenu e tutu nkwa na mkache nse. Yesi, mkrofobi di no mebi nam schools ni mu akwae se belt.
9: 104.5.
3: Se gadget bi shishe mu se nye. And I'm catching say, and yeah, the pa and money in your say, ah, pa, yeah, the biba umusku mo. It was a me men the kind uncant and boswa. Wasn't that now quay no? Nadin cry
7: free so.
3: Wasn't that now quay no? It's yem, I will follow. Yen, she say, yen, uncle, I know, but say a tea bibi, not say you're concerned in my own drink, who say, my own drinks of me and Colin to moon him, she didn't know. Oh, it's a woo peja sound common. A bit treat Nigerian Abba, so say, oh, a BS you are.
9: This is Plan B 104.
3: Now, and if I had the catcher, I will say, oh, I'm pa, say net yet. But so when BS happened, no manu, now say, oh, they'll buy 1+1, 2+2, 3+3,
7: and 1
3: in here with them report when you book when he was you no man is a no mana. Now, you are too rigid, a one call, no swa. Sometimes, no more. Where you need to discipline them.
7: Mm-hmm.
3: But send a yakan, what the way a discipliner. Now the way actually now
9: BFF.
3: Uh-huh. How beer on himself or will beer or better meaning the attitude won't come up. And the person will give him or her the right advice, which is the parent and not the guardian.
7: Mm-hmm.
3: Ah, on any ethanol. Nti maye nkrusu ye pon.
7: Mhm.
3: Ye ma ye ni nkola nka sa. Yos se nya bibi sa. Se mi wo hoy.
7: Mhm.
3: Ana se if there were me nim how on ne ba ne tie. But anka I believe sa anka kola no e be born amane ya. Even as na wo. Bibi
7: Bibi sa ko so.
9: 104.5.
3: Because it is an opportunity. If it is a good opportunity, why won't I tell my parents first? What's in that now?
7: Because
3: thank you. Mm. Well, in the relationship between Yanni and Manu, na eno no beboa ama yetumi avoid this abnormal way ni bi.
7: Okay.
3: Ana nya bisa cause immigration is abnormal normal no. We are working together with all those people. Me bubo baby I bet you my report and me refi say immigration force will come. Because omo no mo check is so obi eh college as well to normal. They are also working all the time. Mu ye investigation sisa normal normal nti wadwin chire wo sa normal nusu hu. You can go there uhu scholarship ni sa normal normal na go and verify uko verify na say no kra you go ahead and when no kra so a ebia you may not be in the ebia bebia won want to me any opportunity and go verify free fie na ka say oh me hu bibi say ana mate bibi say munya checks na munhwe say no kra na ansa na ebia de hu mede me hu agema na
10: 104.5
3: type of the children so
7: things say eno ani insem say bye director wanu se metwa to ne sorry so ye berno aibe
3: yo manu se metwa to ne say ye besre normal bebre e koso Ghana is developing anyan kosi e kodu bebia ye nyina ye pe. But yeah, we shouldn't let some of these things embe ye idea or be befa soa or the benya yeng and not be taking advantage of us. Bibi actually ya dream soa yembusa said bibi.
10: This is Plan B. 104.5.
3: We should have a good a relationship and trust in the security services in all other institutions. Oh, say yeah, bibi sa. It means say bibi we can easily go to them, ask for whatever information that we need.

0: 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So, and Chenny, your fair toss of me, you know, Ash Shesona and Sana Mammy Franco PM. Ewo Mco Ventures, so to Mco Ventures, dia. Na name said Tiasia and Papa Fie, a ho, and I'm a devil, a bovary car, Papa Fie, a one Mco Ventures. 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Some we are sorry, some we are so cool, some we are cool, namoko baby, namope bass, a dimbeco, a demabasum dream no. 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Ebusia Adole. 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The anonym said Gianni Pefie. Eho and ye bewray. So we pegane Gianni, so paman for frosso dear. Adole catering services and I make count for a day a mouth. Say ye say a jollof, say ye banku, say ye mutu, and pisie a bitsi and nano. Adole catering services and I do any bitch, I'll be new Gianni Papa at all a day. Eban inquire. Ahodua ben kwain katin be katin kunto bunu re ni nano Adole catering services and I make come for a day amount for yen so ahodua sa nyadwa wo kunto mere wo ho ekosiesti unso e wo ho shalen so se Adole catering services ye je orders and untine ne se wo ye se wo ye wedding se wo ye party se ye corporate event that him say yan be piase yen kwa dia ne na Adole catering services a ho and I make come for a day a ma wo pay a chira kwaya your opposite community 8 number 3 primary school tema a ho and Adole catering services ye wo ubet me so afraying it was 0245707628 Say you're gonna pa and I will part to Eddie Adole catering services a ho and I make out for a day amount. Ebusia first trade one more and a pram traditional council no and a one maka woman to my Eddie Abano with the first trade cultural and food festival Asheshe so Jumedi and Shasia on the 14th of August 2026. Yebe we on the 30th of August 2026. Eko so ewa pram Anglican Park and so eho energy media no eko so na program lineup no chese 3-14 funo niya ma yaja no chese enye fedia goro 14th no ye grand opening and afi is official launch afi 15th no ye music and cultural display 16th ye vocational training day 1 17th vocational training day 2 18th no ye art and drawing competition 19th ye pasmo day 20th year back to our root day games 21st yeah music freestyle show singing and rapping competition and after 22nd no yeah DJs on rotation and eating competition after 23rd no
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0: yeah homecoming celebration and after from 24th kwakusi 30th no yeah market sales every day all day today we have no na baba to see wo yedi edwa busi open chere mu dia che mi dia agena ben nene penifo entwetwe ho enkomo 0546178274 0546178274 and 0548918116 0548918 116. 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And I se express cakes. 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WhatsApp message ewa 0267 786648 and I said www.nuvivicakes.com nenya 10% discount ewa o order no so ebu siyame de wo boy would feel at home or to feel at home nenye winim se obi catch yourself feel 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me up where Ghana May store Ghana May store plan B cause if you were temacom two a whole and a Ghana May stores a wo I get in and I just beno aye ben pa Ghana May store new plan B FM new and to borrow 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Nebusia me first, I quen you so edia chill say, Akai will say, qualis I tickets no movie ni, you know, I qualis I tickets no movie ni, you know, and then messer say, Obi Abeba, no ababe funny ticket, I Obi Abeba, no ababe funny ticket, our front decks of Plan B FM, I a nipa in noon. Any winning tickets no na ba ko e wo Facebook Christian Sala unsa e ka tickets ni binti messer so be ba plan B no ba be fa tickets so e na Auntie Hannah unso so unsa e ka tickets oti boating unso unsa 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Let's

0: Ebusia was so good, so with you and support you, Jimmy. Ewa plan B 104.5 FM so yeah the offer to some you know ebeshisha so now what your topic no a dealing with a hot headed person and no any topic and now what you beto ja ema ifri ejuada no ase se won ko 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with a hot-headed person and no and I nay yeah babeshe I said you made the initial for an ad and nay auntie elom my babet na say auntie elom if we shraj and into the young auntie elom ho na ya manache emano akwaba auntie elom machin
1: yeah
0: fajere to say
2: 104.5
1: I'm never getting used to this.
0: Okay, Auntie Elom, now what's your topic, you know, dealing with a hot-headed person. Yeah. And on a free Monday, you know, and penny for bets, now see, I didn't come, I wouldn't dream her. And now you buja, and any day, chat to a topic, you know, yeah, if you change home and come on. And auntie, what baby, me pese topic, no, besides, mama, a woman send away few moon in an and penny for bar. One more day, definition is a bit too bad. Maybe an end any day, the kind will be 18 and support you, you met, you know. And auntie, my same be said, the kind, and I say, besides, say, yeah, cause a hot headed person, I'm so
2: this is plan B 104.5.
1: You are no me, ma, it's here for you now, Marty. Mitchia, it's here for you now, Mitchia, Shraj, Tema, come to the sub regional office for you now. A hot
0: headed person.
1: Headed person. Internet is a cab of one.
0: You make a tree. Yeah, make a tree.
1: One kind.
0: Say, hot headed new. Yeah, the bitch you might have done some mechanic. And I just want to see how
1: well you okay. I think so. A hot headed person. May woman see a same one. Obia. And China ni buefu. And China bi nyoma ye nehi ana en China bibi kakana ni buefu. 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
0: ho. 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
1: Eh ade bia unti mi nshe no so. Bibi kakra bia e bia anka any other normal person. Me nka se on so ye normal person. Bibi anka bia obi e be most people be fine in normal. E be hu so
2: 104.5.
1: Oh no bibi kakra na
0: Into impulse behavior, I won't say. Aha,
1: and your money now, Puna, obey your answer when you know
0: who
1: be or no offense or any.
0: When you regret,
1: only problem, no, who said our problem? Ah, maybe I will be na, as an hour, but be nation before be na, But I think the topic need your hot headed need to say bibi kakra
2: 104.5
1: never for the edin any more second bibi kakra.
0: Okay, it's the yati asie no na chese yembo enfirim hot headed person ya na so bia te bi de bia na ko magina so bi bika kana ne buofu yenhwe se nipa sa no kokopiem ana so ne ko kushia to say bia enka ware ne relationship ni efie ni na enfa mu goze emprakye na ne ko wi ware ko wi efie nti yenka no mbom na ya hwe afi ye dwumam na afi ye de yesuku nso aka ho.
1: I think, sir, first of all, sir,
2: we this is plan B.
1: Emotion, I think, sir. Me jidi say na me kwa ni bufu. Okay, and so if we are created in the image of God, and then I you say it's just a normal emotional. Obia human being, be a ebe experience ye ne se e bia expectation na eni da so a wo e fa bibi hu na sa eni da so no ambe musa na wa dwen chira na osusu ye bia wo fa bibi hu
3: first to never touch a woman
1: obi aye ne a
2: plan b fm
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4: de bia
2: 104.5
1: asema ye castle crowd ye ka ubu befu ye ka we be a ye ka tia like na ebeye se mpempre every time you get angry over everything and se u nyasa experience nso so want me show ho so just a we ye bibi na to the disadvantage of maybe those around you and no na afia mane be a problem into bufu on itself no in itself no ye nka se bia enye and what's our area there should be no
2: this is plan B 104.5
1: so far as any party our area more of your fear more in our relationship there'll be situations and I think say bufu is not all that negative although yes we attach it's a negative emotion fine but I think say the end of it, the end results, ni betche se, e bufo we, papa na se e boni, because so be ye bibi na truly nipa nyo ye no, en se mfata, na wase nipa no, o sesa, nene ye, ana, o sakra, e bufo bet mi a bwa,
2: 104.5,
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2: This is plan B.
1: 104.5. For me, the main guy said before, you're totally bad. Like before, no. But then, it affects other people negatively. Even one can say affect too negatively. Then that becomes a problem. Debia ubuefu ye no ntimi nkasa ye no ntimi mankomo eni mi so aware anso so de it is like two individuals coming together to move to no mu ina mu fi mi world mu be have a world of your own na ebe then how can two agree on a matter without having communication enti nyame pa chen se nipa mienu enti mi nya engine so an agreement without say omu din kita ho na so ye nipa ade bia ni udin kita ho na obufua and e be den etu mpo we waware e be den achieve bibi in marriage because na e be
2: 104.5
1: so at the end of the back we e bufu esa partner na onu the other partner enyo no na de bia ni bufu se bibi da na kuma so mpo na onka so person no nya discussion bi kra onka because of person asumdwe ba fie enti said me no be bon komo me no be ka same way me no be say na de bufu be ba de nya ka yenye di na enye have peace enti affect marriages and one say make I say a bufo nanga sa any problem but ni a bufo
2: this is plan B 104.5
1: say after a bufo into the bufo bia just a wo say in your man wofi bufo bia just a wo yi un sabo bia sun bufo bia just a wo ye bibia sa wun ha sa ni wa not just a bit me the domestic violence about well a bit me the bia disagreement the bia ntawantawa the bia heja heja ofie like there is no peace, there will be no peace at home. E ba nsa en kola omuro in the home setting na awu for the bia this kind of ebufu ni this atmosphere wo ho no akola bi sa no the bia
2: 104.5
1: want me nkasa. In some man called Labinium, I will forbid me to discuss no master. Who wants me first and seven, bro? Now, it is necessary that they have such conversations. It is a woo as I will for inquiring to me in fact in some star embryo. On the baby before the
3: alcohol.
1: Among your mom now for back with this uncle. Now, at that point, you will not be in control of near advisor, ni na for forbe man. It is a quiet sabia. Girl, I'm do puberty. And now say, I feel ne who ne pen.
2: This is plan B. 104.5.
1: Yeah, she is growing. Now we are ne mommy, and now we are ne papa. And so I send be a colan baby be a de buffo and the face. A colani ain't nisa confidence, ni so no bed discuss here. Only ne female other friends be discussing. Ebi a not boy be crana, a ye be Bianca. A ben now opportunity to correct the child. Now I'm a colani who's a de way out, ebi a fans a menses in menstruation. A de way out, watch
2: plan BFM.
1: This is what it means. Say ne, ye say, na colana tin and one say. Se nkolani mso omunye ma wo for your bestie sir and omunye ma wo for your good communication now. They will not trust people to go and be discussing as a severe colony from nyuma bebre but sir colony show because said they be able for her colony wo hu bi woni mso say me make okay wan hwe kwa bebo mi wan hwe ya enko si ye into no won koka odun obi wa koka ni atu no efutu boni na the end of the day no. Or the baby fee. Ni ebe si wa bonti ho bia. Or the baby fee. 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
1: Enti a home in the home setting. 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Embwa nkola. Se their upbringing. Like me, kai, it makes me the divorce abba. Because I mean, no, I didn't mean ninkita. Why they are tamful to have it? And there is better I find my, it makes me the divorce abba. So, kola, ewo, guardian, winche, na bi, de bi, before inti, ye, bua, kola, ni, ye, na, yaka, yaka, de. So,
2: this is plan B, 104.5.
1: From you, because akola no, it's not safe under your care. Social welfare has the authority to take such a child from such guardian or such parents. Before there in marriage, like I've said, it makes me a cause a divorce. It makes me a cause a fear, peace, any. It makes me a cause a domestic violence. At the end of the day, the courts or the law will deal with you. These are some of the things that. In relationships,
3: marriage, homes. 104.5. Emma, a jack of free frack has said, Obi Womu area, our wabber from Sabafan, a bay 2 years. Na it's me brock or black lammy related to said ye or ye penny moon. And ultimate brock lana, ultimately say, a brother de brock lammy now free. A clan papa, it be a yaw beer. Or didn't fame
1: before be out of
3: and or they bought clan. I mean, Jacob is also. It's me a clan, your fine, I be one is a bim.
1: Maybe
3: a trigger. Not just say, a clan or didn't pool.
2: This is plan B, 104.5.
3: 3 years because of a clan swim. It's a bra clan, and the ems are bonus, and some minds and patterns, no
1: idea
3: or catch a clan. Intuition, a clan will be any, not just a tram match as a dinner feminine. Na we chese wahano ni mental health san wo hot headed nti a wo ya chese bibia wa famu nti a amen ni wa ba be piece a situation ni mu no e no no so transfer sa o jao no e de ma ne ba no
2: plan BFM
1: asem na sa call an e kan for example so bitimi e capture that experience normal dey call social welfare, police, or whatever. I was here to meet you some minute because it's against the right of that child. And can say I will for my month, but offense beyond any corresponding punishment. I was an age. It should be, the punishment should be age appropriate. A kola or 2 years there. Oni nyansa bia o oni we bia o ni oye no oni understanding of ni oye
2: 104.5
1: ye na yakaya ni oye na ya yakaya die ni oye na ya yakaya die it shouldn't be encouraged at all because that child can lose his or her life e bet mi afa ni chimu a whole lot. So they shouldn't just look on. Maybe the mami no ohia help. So be a into an amoa or be ya de kunsa kola. Inti omu omu so omu se ya or si ni panu on the come they should omu take ya namobi omu to an amobi to rescue such a child from such a mother.
3: Also catch him himself.
2: This is Plan B 104.5.
3: A collar, but also shack when the police are chino. And I say, it's about family for Hannah say, unto me ancient now. On family
1: members. Because that's domestic violence. Well, physical abuse is Anna. And yet, just verbal abuse and everything, it is just not right. I was so moved to an amorbi to rescue such a child from that woman.
3: Okay.
1: Maybe I'm not mommy, I'm not going to help me. Yes, that should be given some counseling.
3: Because when you hear more, because I cried 2 years, dear, dear, no, no, no, no, no, no, no, no,
1: no,
3: no, no, no, no, no, no, no, no, no, no, no, no, no, no,
2: no, no, no, no,
3: bad luck. 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Ye hu se e wa man from ye hotel. Ye hwe ne ma e trigger san krofo no causes no. Desa personality and asa suban no e de eba. Causes of so we bet me hot head because you say boy
2: why this is Plan B 104.5
3: the temper it was so and you will be a whole so circumstances be and I'm an abey hot headed into your share and your money be a this personality ever
1: and it said yeah wow okay obi wa naturally no or bibi ka crash na bufu I've not really studied into Nia Emma Obi Nia Bema Obi that you know hot tempered quick tempered. But I think sir from my experience Kakrano Obi wa wa nia wa film Ebiani Tita Koleya Semia ye kai nia o femui obe wa sa ye bema obe wa o time bi pa ma ema wahu. Ain't no a collabis and so a bema, a bedu baby, a bed, when ye were worried, or was some perception be an anger be a one more because near air cause you own to me explaining. I didn't in a mea, me, ma, mea, wa woman, what's in me time
2: 104.5.
1: If it's not addressed. Na ye counsel such a colana so near who film it has nothing to do with you. A your mammy nanny problem like wrong or the ben ye nation mu na abeny be beefu for cry or no super finding a way to vent it and it will always come out through anger. Ain't he why experience your no so the be you be because on he live from whatever happened. Ain't he any mu? So that can be the cause. Say be a nyani obi a fame. Experiences are what fame. Or ya obi a what fame.
2: This is Plan B 104.5.
1: A bit me a cause. Obi so naturally no so I'm not saying. And now on taking effort be as obe checking who are best son.
3: Okay. Nafi, yen she se dien ena yen arufo no. Se kobane se uni abofa wa ye hot headed cause ye mani bi oha mu show science no mofa en kwala brim. 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
1: Nti that takes me back to we say
2: 104.5.
1: So that can be another cause. Say, entity. Aba abofra no. Yeah, I say dia, we dia plant. Say, root ne eye enye that deep na afi ansa plant ni enyi no e kwa root me di edua so why a great kakra na if you why a garden kakra wo fia wo hwe se enye straight out di nyoma choki choki
3: sum no
1: aha to se afi ne stem ni ni root be ye firm na aye how you want it sa na nkola anso te
2: This is Plan B 104.5.
1: The porter. Well, it's who now be modi. I have say, I should do no way. I have say, I say, not what correct is our modi. So say, as Obenya, the final a year. Obiani, a year. Na media bomb. Yes, that is there. But I will for have the responsibility of molding a child to become a particular way. Ain't it one word, but from Russia? Bibi Kakra, na. Wa bo wa ni so bi kakra na like o throw tantrum so
2: here
1: you
2: know
1: as you said there be who dey takwa na abo e ho na we so started at neno won guys are colorway there or anger issues so and now fa anya sey here won sometimes deprive

0: the child of certain things. Sometimes like you must train up the child to know, say this thing is not good, stop it. When you kakra, let them learn to say sorry, let them learn to correct themselves when they do things. So akolaniye bibina debia who depriving us bibi and now maneka sorry. Oh yeah, do baby moza. Your question was like, what can you do?
1: Then
0: you must learn to correct a child. Well, your age appropriate correction for every child. And in chess, so what
2: can you do? 104.5.
0: Now the hot iron. Echo pressing the body. Now the belt. And now charging cord. Echo boom. You are. Who yakolano crama wire ma a ye stubborn? A better baby no. Sir, called now the bonnet, and yen a sheep you. Then you now need your buffoon nation because until I say, or no, nothing wrong with me, who inflicted such a pain on. Or chain on your freedom, to no so the baby.
1: Okay.
0: On your freedom, I'll no so didn't know more bet me.
2: 104.5.
0: Who said there is anything wrong with it? Ain't it? Parents have the responsibility. They be a maybe I think say assembly can a boss that it comes back to parents having their responsibility of a child. Report from school say onu de obule ni nafo fo de bia wa bo bia sumo school de bia wa yesi now before na ukoba na yesa na weja no hosta there be you must find a way to correct that child for that child to desist from such
1: So my semi came and paid you to be a mehuia, she say. A bofano, just a one you be now telling Sabo, mammy say, po, a club 3 years. Po, my bo, mammy, po, and just a penny, son. Dear, I almost saw the quabon saying, I'm sorry, a clan of a bone, a clan, I'm finding one channel. O bonny pa, and only do soon ever catch a man, and I'll be a grand channel.
2: Plan B.
1: I'm so intimate, yaw, but I'm a clack it for an axe, yaw, banana, and just a clack it to a fat to a budget.
0: That is it.
1: Cause a banana,
0: or bear, but business, then now we are. No, I can't be a me, ye say. Then now ye answer, mammy, and who see me, ye say. Again, now we feel ya and my way, yes. You see, self, you are, we must help. I was say a born caller to be self aware. Self awareness, it includes near me who say I'm mechanic, but it includes being able to know a dear or feel it at a certain point. So, we know who's your way
2: 104.5.
0: So, big castage, you ever say now we feel okay, feeling back, I mean, yeah. You are aware, say, Obifa Wunsuya, Ubuya Ubufu. But Ubufua, an inch, say, Afen, Wayenia, Wupebia. How do I get over? Sir, Ebufu, me now comes under the self awareness. By your mobile brain, the younger Sakra, we are not even self aware, to even teach our children to be self aware. In the end, your banner bear report, it says, Nakolania, na. We are handling a BRBR.
2: This is Plan B 104.5.
0: We can't help ourselves. How to get out of certain issues. Because sometimes I will say it's me, mom, or friend, to sit alone with their emotions to know, say, I deal with this, how I'm feeling. I don't like it. This is what it makes me do. And now they be asked, if nothing, can we are? Yeah, I'm not me feeling, say, me, you say. Wow. So to me nyakola nyankita ngude na mutimi basa pepesi but no atin ho as I said this is how I feel sometimes when these things happen and this is what I feel like doing. But then you teach the child And you know, instead of say overboard, be some what
2: 104.5
0: to vent that anger because the show it has to come out. Yeah, can say obiwa dia o de ka say yes nebu funish mu dey be, but you teach the child the healthier way to express such anger, which includes having a conversation. Ni pana or ye will say na ma wo feel this emotion ya e ma wo born as me. Next time can you consider say wo catch ni pana say only make us as I mean pay. What I say. So we find alternative to the harsh outcomes and ni pana action na ya or feel so taken. Then you help the child to.
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0: You say. Nani pane ya won't pay. Or ya, a ya or sub bonus man. Next time, or say yours are now before. Komu teacher or catch your teacher said, assume it's the be a said, no, you're yemi. Or yem say, I am a felice, mem pesa, perso jai. Wrong. So you help the child who black or knew who there a better option to expressing their anger than the offensive way.
1: No crew, I'm saying, and only in your crowd, self, your mark, lamb yourself, and you can carry a wolf from crowing yourself away that the bed and watch it over by say, see, young chum will find how to express anger. No, he says, and then you need your being.
0: What can I send me, pa, young tre and colana, how to express not just anger but their emotions because anger is also an emotion, it's part of it. But Bibia, me at ya ba akola shedi bibia akola cannot express themselves akola bufuna or express na kasa yes un buade ni abona no so inti enkola ni dey omunyi with a lot of emotions bottled
2: 104.5
0: express themselves na dia oh you see akoye say you see ah ye ni channels are obetimi APA na ye hipi so na ebe pai pai so so ebe ko si danger sa na akoye nkola ni bebre no ye ka mo hye ni abo mo anu 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aboa nkola is to help them to healthily express their
2: this is plan B
0: 104.5. Now you're used to knowing say this is how I react or this is how I feel. Say nipa we ye say ya okay me ye say ya enye mami ye say mu and na abang kolano. But they be a come musha dia and then one day they will express it and it might not be good.
1: Okay. Yen she say any hot headed people a bread bane a bit drab who said, baby, I may personality a drain. I'm a subbing your dress and me busy food in him because hot headed in the now which year cow them has say, MC moving the baby na Nina, your stages.
2: 104.5.
1: So, Ubu for crack a cry to beat me because ye any pa. Yeah, boy, why the boy? Why we need to catch a cannon but to man? Why you hot? Until no, and only walk home. But yeah, she's a stage, bane a bit drab. I have been saying, baby, I made do it. I will say, me seek professional help.
0: Ebi a buffo, no, a 2 points, be na bear, say, a come, a sinny panel, so I just say, a ye be and son, and one banner who said, you at that pointer. I think say you should seek help. Ain't he a see one? AC 2, AC 3, which we say a bow was
2: this is plan B 104.4.
0: No, yeah, yes, now if I won't go see it, and I didn't help the other person, home, you must seek help because maybe I'm not first two now, yeah, and I'm for one crochet, Emra, and same, but you don't know where that will lead. So, do baby, I realize that you can't control yourself whenever Ubufu, I wouldn't mean show also at that point. I was so ultimately seeking help. And now, again, back to parents,
2: plan BFM.
0: Another way I bet me a control this akola beni with a bufoye. Bibia akola pebia ni edema. Enti akola no any with that sense of entitlement. Our sense, our this emotion, so I'm your baby at any time. And if you are saying so, it's not like that. You are saying this, and then you are baby and a winner. And you say, and call it a team caller. Hey, I call it a rebena mina, no, I call it a mebema bakope. Your baby, you didn't go to send me fine. Nyo pe biya wa so nya. Do a kapi. O jise we wanye so besu. Inti akola na.
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0: Ebe du bebi no be ni. Afe wa wani freedom. Na afe wa realize se. 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
1: Nsabeka.
0: Enye se di a peso bi reacti biya na bube nya. 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Yes, I'm not ready.
1: Obufu.
0: Ebe ba.
1: Ampa.
0: So that's
1: another one. Ampa, and I just say, Wolfu, you know, you call baby a professional one. I think some example. You pan also in a buffo as I did any bass and they just say, oh, bo be answer. And she said, one bo be a.
3: This is Plan B.
1: 104.5. And Twitter, oh, bo be natches, and you see, once a buffo knows so a mawa who didn't be a. Wa no kra won ti ase e yeah. Sin bufu sa na che so o to ni nsa no bi pa ne hwe ho wan sori bi we meda o de de do ye do ko pie emra nani ma ye nka se influence under the
0: anger emotion would not justify your action
1: che so o to ni nsa ka ti se ni pa ne e da ho ye a che se wa ma na hwe ni nkwa afi ono me kire se wa e che se na enye ni nsusu ye se o bona ma ne pra. And you will see, yes, I will born
3: 104.5.
1: But then, and I'm a buffo, I won't mention this audio buffo. Just a old tone, son, in Tino. A buffo, the banners are one tone, I won't mean calm and hold down. It's now a say, Nipano, and all bono, and all born and so on, say buffo, no day, and hold day, banning or born nanny panny bo, while one sorry be. I'm sorry, I fear at once, no, I buffo crono, at Tinny so, and I will know who. Young far honcho, cause what could be this year? What could be the show? What do we buffo now? Then, what could be the show? Now, what's here? Say, Munimu Crana, dear man, buffo, you know. And ya, dear Bianca, Ubiati, and Kenya, dear, what's all your day?
3: This is Plan B. So, what's the matter?
0: And the quarter. Uber, for Cassa, buffo, and the mammy, your best shot. A dear, I'll cross your buffo. And at the reasonable person, yeah, dear, dear, dear, dear, dear, the buffo. Should it be enough to kill a pet? Like you know, yeah. Remember when we say, like your action will not, and now we move from your emotion will not justify your action at that point. Ain't mean justify unless it's any
3: plan why you
0: Bibia, just say a reasonable person will act that way. Then maybe I bet me now, justify your action, kakra. But if a reasonable person acting said they will act here under same condition, and the man who said they was a new genie
1: to me prepare because any course will be free. I want my own before I just want man and so you not just say what booby. Maybe I make her say, yeah, any pounds sometimes. Oh, my before she was soupy now. We are dear, we are what's nice.
3: 104.5.
1: Yeah, you cry on carpet to me. I overcome me, and I said, I bet me a boo and yay ding. Eguso. And to know, oh, poor so then I'll dee can't kind, so boo ho cry, oh, who say, dear, why and why you born you? Who say, a bona woman, I ye dear, why, cause you won't cross for more boo, cross the eye, a dear, we ain't in a mabo. A dear, we ain't
0: in a man, they become very controlling, very manipulative. Obi, I want to mean checking the buffo. Or feeling this sense of entitlement, and our feelings on the new year, you're justified. Who now we say now?
3: Would
1: be
0: provoking me.
1: Oh,
0: no,
3: this is Plan B.
1: Okay. Yes, I know. Yeah, share emotional intelligence. Yeah, share emotional intelligence. Now, said, yeah, it was, because now I think say topics in there, at the end of the day, it boils down back to emotional intelligence. Say, yeah, but they say, you know, you can't get no man, and now one man.
0: Very important. But was it last week? Not me too. Or before? Not me. Question is there. See, me there is one way I get through life. Answer now. Be who said me.
3: 104.5.
0: I'm not sure. Said be who me who said that. Me before. But there are ways that my catcher me who say. Adia obi beye. It's not under my control. Me become me home. Me, I said, I will be choose to be dream. It's not under my control. At the end of the day, me pill, me impose, said, I will person or dream.
1: So I'm a dream, and okay.
0: One way that gets me through difficult things. Mm-hmm. Another way, it's me to get it through difficult things.
2: This is plan B.
0: I think about it more than I vocalize. Mm-hmm. And my dream, all the aspects of me, I see. Now, my making excuse about.
1: Mm-hmm.
0: In my head, my creating excuse about.
1: The amount.
0: Excuse me, I met me a fine woman who be met me a fine in the Abia Sanka. Excuse me, met me fine, excuse me, na media man. Abia Kunipa will cry no, only a double fee. Abia Nipa way, and New Wayan or Nisica. Abia Nipa way, only
2: a better
0: excuse be a met me just a half. I said, Bill, be a you be now say, Nipa, on your correct, or abundant, or be our abundant, or the boy as long as our body. Why excuse them? That's another way me. I. And then me let me, yes, so not mean to me. I just I withdraw from
1: draw.
0: May withdraw. I'm not bitter. In fact, who bet me I'm better than you? See, I will be sad. As soon as you are better, I say, I'll shout out. But who bet me before God and man? Me, who are you? I'm not sure. But may you wait free. My dream will be a bit.
2: 104.5.
0: Me know we can exist in the same place. And so, I don't even know you exist. It's my way of handling. I think, say, for me, better as my end is as, does a man can't send me a. Because the same thing once you say it, you can't retract.
1: Oh, yes.
0: How am I because now? Because ain't he said, some mouth chance that control over my emotions. I withdraw. Me mouth that control. You are there, but you are not there. So for me, those are some of the ways I deal with anger. And then another way.
2: This is plan B. 104.5.
0: Me baba confront you. If I hold you in such a high esteem, now me feel say I deal with there is a misunderstanding. And I see that it's not just some say relationship. You have me say me feel him that I don't need you in my life. And now me share baby. Say family who ni awo yebiya. But relationship, you only say a better. It is better we go on a good path than say be ma bibi ke tuwe biya be ye asen kesi. Bibi sa ane diye, then I will approach you. Me na asen be se ni se ni se. This is my side of it. Mpe sa la te ma se se.
2: 104.5.
0: Usu so asen bi ka, na waka. Na ye ina ya iron it out. Na ye move it. So for me, these are the ways. Enti se ube nyame se. Elom ni brofu. 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
1: Emotional intelligence as em no fi say de bia me ka say e bia anti elo wo hu say ne wo sitie e bia na minim say de anita sitie inti e bia ensem di bo ameka cha anita e be ne ya inti e ya kra ne ngi ne hu say sa se mi an ko ka cha anita se mi ya ka chre mi a me feeling is same. If you say, Bia, now who is a semi and cockatch and eat a grow, but a Bia and eat and fan of grow so. So what's a massy? And any other coffer was so I see they say an animal wolf, a Bia, Shelly Palina who say, a seminal, a Bia will cast real, but a Bia name here send Bia.
0: I'm not make catch up the colleague, and I think the day before, now when now tooth issue be any year, in fact, I could
2: plan B
0: with her. Because my father or ya or ni muda na me catch and says sa or ya we make I say be me and we be now was in pain. And now obia all around and trying to underestimate my pain. I didn't see me on my mini pananka sa. Pain yeah, me feeling. And sometimes because the pano on course I to be the muda throw the thing anyhow. But sometimes if we put ourselves in the shoes of Obi, if you put yourself
2: 104.5
0: to help you. And then I think talking about emotional intelligence, I think say another way is I always say mind over matter. Assemble you are with your wound dream once. Because there is something about anger. Your family say and manifesting in a way of Ebi obi akase mama nasho. So she said the sequa. ebufuo beka cho se kania esinya nipa na ka cho wehu ebufu be pushu se kania ebeye nipa ne ya senior no kwa
2: this is plan B 104.5
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1: This is plan B.
0: Maybe I'm not
2: fighting. I'm fighting.
0: I'm making country. I'm making country. See, Anya, okay, Anya. It took so when you be a or no, or you emotional intelligence, or to me, I'm managing the anger. Own few. So what am I saying? Own few. That when you be so, or so you're hot headed. Yeah, own few.
2: Sunday, yeah. Sunday, Anna. Myself for you, whom you are saying? Ah. I said, new person kind of said, my kesi, main check it, my kesi, and yes,
1: sir.
2: My whole offender, me shut, what had that? Oh, and I'm a quadri, I said, no one. Now I'm still way, and fine, yes, she. Well, I saw him, so I guess,
0: and fine, yes, she.
2: But I saw you pity, and I'm a friend, I'm beside, I said, ah, now some mood notness, cause a move secrets and money passing, yes, sir. Quadri, who never research, me banners, I'm a catcher. That's how Bobu or Honzo so cast as a because Emma, you know how your body size affects you. Not especially them, my catch was the one you can see. It's a new song.
0: ASO
1: 104.5.
2: Well, so Nippon or no cast as or no name insecurities behind me. And I say, or throw into the air like that. Now why you can see say it could be something else for somebody else. It's your car, your casa, only will be casa. I somewhere the catch or any of the country will be. And now, oh, car, so much will be a Bible say a soft answer. I said, my air well season, and fast and uncle trouble in my into when you be cast. Even tone now, only ni panic. Now, me only make a bibi boomy who
1: this is plan B. 104.5.
2: Many won't be cast up by heart. Me hear now, only make us up by heart. Now, me hear idea better as a metric. Because I will not get myself to that position. I'll be cast my baby. There be. And I'm in my command news. My cousin, my mother, I command the back of me. Me and the mom will chance now. And I did your mommy, they be brief. We just want a peaceful place, that's all. So are there any other benefits that Nipan Benya directly? But she said, dear, obedient now.
1: This is plan B! 104.5.
0: And not the born poor.
2: Uncle, future,
0: into so
2: before you
0: I say, oh, now one of the every month
1: you 104.5.
2: for all you know, maybe one day we'll babble, mommy, they'll cast a rabbit worry me, and now vice versa, and now a dream might be anything. But hey, we don't know tomorrow. Now I'm able for us, baby.

0: bien c'est ça time never in future then you before saying in the past into whatever we stand to gain from each other
1: Because we will come not the idea before nobody had the kitty. May say minimum be on your biaka for a long time. I cannot check. I'm a bayer. I want to so a car I walk on. Na man, I'm saying, and I'm not going to say, and yeah, I said, oh, Bob, you see, and the other back who boof, yeah, she checked root cause of when you saw a muko, you hear Munu. Naturally, say. And tokwa no muko no sebi eye adeketwa bi kuntokwa na aye generational anger wo
0: generation
1: adeketwa bi unse utimi ni obi enya asem
0: yeah
1: edu ba bi atimu se ade no it doesn't make sense
0: yeah.
1: So atimu say because utimi enya ntokwa bi mi se mi wo ho sim ah unse asem bi aba na chese obo ade no the day be 3 4 weeks later no yeah. Tsaka ah I send you cry, I say, ye ma, ye bufu, ye, na, I send you cry, I send bang. Now, and tokwano doesn't make sense to you. Say, de, inti kwa na, ni, I see me saying kasa because of, adi, yo, mi, kebia, oh, eh, you, ye, ni, se, be, ye, unse, ye, ni, se, be, ye, okay, ye, nkan, bom, ni, anyano.
0: Disagreeing to agree.
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0: 104.4 na ju se ebufu enye as ebufu enye there are certain conditions even one cast our brabum until some bube food we might not be able to get out of those conditions and those situations but the beer after a before a baby issue what might before do so now a before dictating ya will be ye
1: a dear mom
0: now we yeah no ma a bema wa after you'll be at a disadvantage and a all more around you to will be at a disadvantage because of yeah why yeah inspired by Ebufu. What
1: is it? Intubeme Ebufu to say illegal drug be the amount.
0: Na no na chew ni awonye. Enu na afi because say who tia me na so na ye me ya. Na me catch her na who yi ya. Us me boom for me boom for
1: there.
0: Why would you say who yi we na? Be you know, it to some extent na Ebufu to me dey my papa. But uma Ebufu be di wanim na enu na dictate child what to do na e ma we ya dear you are not in control of yourself. Na the abuse by the new
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0: is the issue.
1: Okay, I be say, eh, be phone lines, and na it's for it's me, Afre, Abba, Edo, and Adventure, and I think so, and same beside, and answer, I know, it's for you, and see, we be phone lines, and Edo, too.
3: 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Mitre, the most prestigious community soccer tournament in town. Say, dear, teams ninina nya bidrasa pujenti, a jet to a tour. Aha! 32 teams from 32 communities. Anuna e chebuono, wankasa unimu dida. Ye biem e chasse life. 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

0: and a gold medals. The better swim you know, one also ebenya sikapa, ubenya set of jerseys and a silver medals. The better swim you know, one also ebenya cash prize, no a sansu and your bronze medals. And you know, yes, sansu ewo best player, top scorer, one any golden boot, no, and a best goalkeeper, golden gloves, obeje, and a fair play team award, no, and also ewo no. Na you be winning answer, that you two teams in na, obia and kokwa, a chede befu, ewo homa obibia,
1: afe ayakai, set coaches beba, team managers beba, na afe official scout. Tima Ebano, I a Kick Nation Sports Agency, Plan BFM Grassroot Cup 2026. A buffo, I tie a Emma Yedi Jumadi Ebreo, Jedikain, I a Kick Nation Sports Agency, and Yomunqua, Sports Water, Vena, Womu Edimo Akotene, Sanso, Ena I Little George Health Shop,
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1: 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I was Edi
2: Aba. Good morning.
1: Good morning, Ofranso.
2: Yes.
1: Let's say.
2: Adom Namuse.
1: Mensu me huye, Franso, my intio.
2: Mehmet Nekase. Men can call you, men can draw me school time, not 1996. Time no dear, no Macuma was so far. At that time, not to me, be a football captain, I was two. My classmate, I know of form three, and I mean more form three. That time, no, I said, me, Pupa, and that is it, and me, no, me, Kuepa, I'm reading. Indeed, it is that time, number years to 1998. Back, Rahate. A horn and make a thing a couple say, I give it here, I'm warming. Intimidate upon your meaning, if I turn your couple to me in five or this time, no, I bet ten there. It's a young to cry, I'm weird, and I say, met you, get out, be ready to my ten, I'm a group, and I this and I'm a damn Yaku person, and I'm asking in five. Until the piano, and Yami, if I call your minima, sign your money now. 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
3: 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I sent a question with them. 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Wooden bread, pa. No, who can one? 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Wooden man. Who you know, Ejaya? Oh, Mermono. What's the thing?
1: Okay.
3: What's the meaning? I don't know.
1: Okay. You may know. This is plan B. 104.5. Every time, I'm so afraid. Edward Jenchre na wasimbisa edi aba 0551 656565 and 0551 656665. 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Hello, Machiu. 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
4: Pacha ote menka.
1: Afe di yente unka.
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1: Dealing with a hot-headed person, 6565 65 and 0551 65 104.5 66 Aba dealing with a hot headed person and a home commo and an awachy ewadin diem how was in bisa ewadin chiribia unsu bitimi edo dear 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much no befa.
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4: The issue is about set of a soldier. Ube Jaya warrior, it depending on the type of our warrior, first of all.
1: Mm-hmm.
4: Say, ordinance, our warrior, or my no by ordinance. Now, say, Emma, Jenny Bina. And another will have to take it to court now, or my divorce. Customary, dear, so soon, dear, you name, say. Ukoye knocking and
1: engagement
4: is and when super soldier where I was also called the Lucia no, na ne was a man near where I was away now. I na aha, na Santi as any
0: 104.5
4: Mujaya
1: Mujayawari. I'm say away so a buffoon a day we echo by a man cast as a no a channel. Ebusia Machin.
3: Now, Mammy.
1: Patcho Dini baby, I can say free. Okay, Mr. Wasemia, which is a one year in a woho. Now I warm my moquire testing, and I who say a problem if you will bear man. And I, and as I say, no year in him.
3: Yeah,
1: and to open so ubis as I say, one year in day. Okay, a jack to be you one. 0551 65 65 65 and 0551 65 66 56 Unsubiti miya free. Edi wajin chere ana wasimbisa. Edi aba dealing with a hot headed person. Eno ene nkoma. 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Christian Salausi, good morning. Anger causes harm or accident if not controlled. Okay, into Christian Sala, Yamisha, so on, so message Abba, El Facebook, no, so Ebusi Amachim
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2: Daddy, I go to Madame Fred.
1: You're a Jacoto.
2: I'm not the same. You go to be a baline.
1: I will you go to be a baline, so
2: I'm here with you. Normal fire DNA. Maybe I'll share because the program is on the night. I'm bound to start.
1: Yo, yeah, that's see, akutu, eni nini akutu, yeah, that was say, also so, ode, efutu, ako, ediama, unia bema, 0551 65 65 65, and at 0551 65 66 56. Ebusi Amachim.
5: Hello,
1: Machim.
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5: No.
1: 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Me so be jina baby na wasa free. Ne senu a wo fra me so Odini baby akasefri. Ye tun ka pa wa ha na watu awasem no eso. Ebusi Amachim.
6: Hello. Good morning.
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0: 104.5.
1: Yo, Pacho my team.
6: That's a pan move foot to the pan. What waiting your man, pa a phone. I see, I mean, maybe 15 years. My mamma and my papa, I want to know, and yet, and taquant, and say, Mammy, cry, my just me, I worry, I worry. No worry, been to me, no drama, bear my dad. I may do so, because now me who say, Bema, I am monster. And to, I'm part, I am not a heavy effect, Emma and Kalani.
7: This is Plan B 104.5.
6: Yeah, that's a pa.
1: Yeah, that's a mommy. Yeah, that's a mommy. So do, dear. Abba 0551656565 and 0551656656 unsu betimi afre Edward Jenchire and I was embisa Ede Abba dealing with a hot headed person and who and komo and an awachi a jebre educhenye ewo nyasapufi jumedi so and any day chatwa
7: yeah
1: kiss our topic who and komo and untino who was embisa Edward Jenchire bia unsu betimi afre Ede Abba 0551656565 and 0551656656 unsu betimi Edward Ye Abba Auntie Yellow, eh, papa could tell you, and we're running for 2 hours.
4: A bit to me, I say, be a problem, I know, or no challenge or war or more hospital. It's a miss a sound. Maybe I and then results now, you see. Maybe crumbles and a wrong result. So if you're
7: 104.5,
4: true, you know,
1: maybe I'm a mistake, baby.
4: It's a woman here, sir. Obesa kwaye results ni biom na wonya ne hunti asese still and this is my condition. Na afi no ni oba ne enya nkita mutu. Oni ni ntinase they should dialogue about this issue. Results are my medically ni me position ni. Eye den na wako ni se. Se bia oba ne be kan kre na. Na afi ejina ne so se obe take your banny excuse or whatever it is. Now, I'm not worrying. So, and now, say, still, I will not.
7: This is Plan B. No, 104.5.
4: Oh, no, dear. And you're not advice. I need you to
1: do the ban.
4: And also, another option. It is a saying, dear, aging and so near person or ye. Obey me, acquire medical examination, be of thorough one to be sure. Say, I'm pa. I sent me a mommy in the previous test. Now, say the question own to me wa on your banning nas and no munya conversation. So oban it to me kind of question be a mean cast and the because the crane was bit me I say the bam into they should have a conversation. Now almost nas no more cast and I see I'm ba and therefore
7: 104.5
4: your work or an over to me DNA to be sure to satisfy the curiosity. Now say koba say nya ne ba obey to me. A child is not an your castle be a me by an interest biological one or one. Into which me up penis say, may name me may say, but would the abadia and the imagine my hand is a me by. And I say, so unto me and to our awareness because of infidelity and much as a reason. It's one of the reasons.
7: This is Plan B 104.5.
4: Wait me, 89 no so I can say be a mean to be interested.
1: Okay. Yes, yeah, mammy, I'm not so afraid. I can't say, Usano, no, mammy, no, papa. A compant, and it was when you're 50. And so, and one worried that why you're not just obeyed to be maybe, and then that's not.
4: Well, your car, hot temperedness, now say before. Obi, or generally on a normal day, only sap.
7: Plan
4: B FM. But there is an aspect of the life will be who nina uko bobi bisope and one now be who that a buffo about him or her. Not just a walk or can be a and maybe be a pejano. Internet and who's an uncle or son or pet help. Nanke was pay help earlier on and more counseling be therapy be because my life and your life what I say even in Tafuakwa have different destiny and Nanke was
7: 104.5
4: therapy be no nya church be a man I get it over no with me a book on one bra.
1: Sedia, Esefata. Okay, I'm so questions. There will be a adventure in a buy. Okay, Auntie Alon, why don't you chat to me? Sorry, sir.
4: Okay, now I'm just a mechanic. Say, a basa, yes, say, will be generally a hot tempered. Me, for me, I think, say, they are harmful to society because you don't know, Nia, Obeye, Anania, Obeka, a battery Ghana, and you are not in control of near obey into so I identify
7: this is plan B 104.5
4: wherever nipa way or your very hot tempered. I think say or BBC na ebufoba na ahwene ebufoba ba, it's better you stay away. It's better wonfoa nyoma so e mani benye na say or one element na ni buefua, it's better you just stay away. You know, keep off, because you never know what the person can do. Okay, bibi we no ka sorry. One don't put yourself out there. Say obi benya na bufo no aye on your obeye we we no
7: abeka 104.5
4: now na wo ko do we wish na say it's in your power now wait me up solution amani panel as in therapy counseling and that's also another option. Sometimes enyoma edie bufo ba enyoma anka ye kasa efa ho a nti asebe ba na nko bi enya ne ho nti ase nti as much as it lies with us, let's dialogue over issues that can be dialogued on, and then let's provide education on issues that bring misunderstanding na anka ye kasa ho a ana ye ma education anka obi abenya ne ho nti ase.
1: Okay.
4: Na
7: this is plan B. Now the way na di
4: from there, bibi ana ni buefu nti ni bufu nso ana ope bia na oye. Na we proud na wa yo bibi a ebe
1: do them.
4: Take a legal action. Report the person to the police. Abuse, domestic violence, physical abuse, verbal, and international charge. And so you work on same business. No, what me Ed Bedaye was charge. Your office will come to two Snake Building. So mm-hmm. the bar. Your back camera is not interested. Abba.
1: Okay. Thank you. Yeah. Thank you too. Ebusiya. I'm telling you, I'm not saying no. It was charge. You better not say so. Be kind, sir. And my idea of fair to some you know. Ebrem. You better be biased. Well, free. Well, went to me and free. Facebook for mama do message by now. Boat drivers, younger drivers, taxi drivers, truck drivers, mom called long journey, and I think so. Can I ride this in Nano? Yeah, better money now, must say. As a dining channel, become a belicho bar, Tama Comte 3 organizer. I think I saw about Jesse Funi na Palmwine Junction 4. As a coin, my was a man case could be a fee, Auntie Hannah. Or Gulf City, unso sedan in Chiani, be called the amount. Sanso and a jack of
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1: Down so man control market phone in a sedan in Chiani, but mamma. I will say a mamma, sir, can't take it. Mamma, we need tickets, no. Mitchell plane tickets, no. Mr. Mamma for tickets, no. 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Also, so we need tickets, maybe. Mr. Also, about Plan B, a Frontex. 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
7: this is plan B no
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1: 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the onion or so many media man said the teacher for Kenya says I've been here to your home baby and so one is who wouldn't be your bear pa or say a failure to do so and the best in the new new client said I've been a come home baby this is who excellency John Dramani mama a idea of a woman in the agencies has a hood one album what yes he joined us one and as I and your mahood way now is he one so 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Na mummy and tia in summa hoodia teachers you know edi etuja.
3: The teacher unions, we have no option than to make it clear that the automatic promotion of teachers or placement of teachers on the required grade as where they should be on the promotion as of the results that came out, they should be put on the respective scales by close of work on Monday 31st August 2026 as promised by the Ghana Education Service. Failure to do so, whatever happens thereafter, His Excellency to hold the agency as responsible.
4: Plan we, the teacher FM. Unions,
3: we cannot restrain any teacher from that particular day. We are saying we have done all within our power to make sure that this matter is resolved, but to no avail. We have been treated unfairly. We have been treated
4: 104.5.
3: unkindly. And it looks like when we are speaking, people don't want to listen. And people think they can do as they please. We are telling them enough is enough.
2: Plan B and
1: Femineo. Enough is enough for Ampa. And a teacher for no one just say, I'm here and grow what you almost a kind. A gun and can't buy a moment and young baby near with you. A teacher's union. You're a Mr. Musa, a general secretary. And now then a ne a day a grab one to say, Gana for one tea. Nafe, I buy soon as one say, noon to me and I'm on a own to me. No, my young to me, and him as teachers. No,
5: this is Plan B.
0: Abusia, Shanesua, Sugusua, Uchi, Ewea, Premture, Cassie, El Plan B. 104.5 Ewea, Yachira, Quine, Ewatema. 2 and 3, Janssen, Sunya, Butua, Yasin, Gunya, Cassia, no. Yes, Ren, and Quabem, Ewea, Eddie, Amobibia. Ewea, Yasa, Shanus, say, Ya demo life, oh, Facebook. Na Facebook, no. Air Plan B, 104.5. Do you hear a data, Kumabi, an answer, Wi-Fi? Na wetin mi e bi o Facebook app no on sani fa so a kenkokutu abu and your friends search engine no what your plan B 104.5 FM simwa ubon sia demo life on mo pe woni be hwe and your wife pa awie enu 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

0: 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And watch him, the aduno, the decon, the asada, Abba, my pure diampo, essence and pampans will be our babe or man penny, our or man conclu ganemno, and get a word, Sabi send him the any yansan so, or body other edema, send him a sabbe or man penny beam, no one said the aduno, and a Ghana airport, yansan tran and quabemo, Name crabbe, nevium, shamfu fro, and mamma landis, Santa, Nakonia ba, 80 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Any idea, and then trade on Pona, Nelson, send him the any answer. So, obey to me, the science should be a welcome airport. No, I bear crab. What can you never know, dear, and nay, Nasians, Edmund, what you have for? So, obey beer, and you are then a simple work up at a coot. Now, who are they? Eight me tie, you will send Jabiana, Amana Bell Crab, no, almost a Nansini be enco and from where. 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
1: We must therefore cultivate a culture of professionalism, discipline, and hospitality across the aviation value chain. I'm happy that the Ghana Airport Company Limited and the Civil Aviation Limited and other institutions working at the airport are taking a tough

Ah, I was so good. Tell you from Tubrak Angas here, a radio uncle and uncle. Yes, yeah, no, for so upon Nanso Bois, Danny Den or Canoe Kusun Fitri. Nancy, you're queer any more. Yes, yeah, dear, and for so for in us, and Mamma Dan Trim Pink as if you know, name him queer any more. And they a brand here back who or your father at the Mount Roman Catholic, no. Nancy, I run, I run, I run, I run, I run. Baby, you didn't do my air con, go man pong. A ho, and I, Odi, say, father, oh, honor more. Ya run, I, you, who knew your cocoa, who knew. A brand ten, ya panic, two in a near Jacka Credia, something in a pembema. No, I didn't white, top white, knicker white, and the socks white, the boots white. Oh, the gentleman, a brand ten, how ya don't ask him, you could be police. 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One year, remove, I the Catholic diocese of Konongo, Mampong. What you have to just why you're in Shumino, you're rain, we copium, our police training center, work for you, your PM Antimua, or gentity, yes, or Babio Sereni. Na ye for a father and a poor a idea, yes, suspendino, a wagas boss in the torso, a duno, and nine, while fimpimini, a duno, and ziamo, 24 August 2026 in Zoria. 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

0: 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one or so. That's why I saw about or sounds your father, yin yin, a dear so cra cra. Name to media who don't know on to minion, don't to minion, and maybe a brandy et me jaya. And Bembra Mika say, dear, Yerra, Samuel, at the pong over post if I catch you for food, and yes, I chino, name or cock with the police, Roma for the 9 year.
1: Plan B, a family, yo, from Roman father to a bind, father to a bind. Okay. I was here, so was sugar sua. With ye, we are from Chureka, see, El Plan B 104.5. Every year, your tema 2 and 3. Giants and also near Sinkunya Casino. Yeah, Thren and Quabem, every Eddie and Mobibia. Yes, sir, demo live, oh, Facebook, and you obeyed me at Wabian Channel Eddie Amani. About one seminal, your budget, Britney, a king kind. 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
1: this Plan B FM honorable house has accordingly approved the nomination of His Excellency the President of the following persons as justices of the Supreme Court in accordance with
0: Abusia MC and no AI Bibio na my yenche and na na ye kamasi via na ye timid wins for atwasuna bibia etimi akui na ye bomodia say and sabetimi akandiye right honorable aban sumana kings of bagme ekan Edifa ene aswafu eno aye kado dia yenko na yintie no mrese
1: 104.5 This honorable house has accordingly approved the nominations of His Excellency the President of the following persons as ministers of state in accordance with Article 78(1). So what is there to deliberate upon or debate? So I proceed to put the question. If there's your voices, we've always heard your voices every day. And we know you, the leaders. And so I put the question. Those in favor, say aye. Those against, say no. Honorable members, the ayes have it. This honorable house has accordingly approved the nominations of His Excellency the President of the following persons as ministers of state in accordance with Article 78(1) of the 1992 Constitution. The first is Honorable Mahama Ayarga. Honorable members, as members, as Minister of Local Government, Chieftaincy and Religious Affairs. The second is Honorable Zanato Ajiman Rollins.
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0: Plan B FM Neo. 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
1: This Honorable House has accordingly approved the nomination of His Excellency the President of the following persons as Justices of the Supreme Court in accordance with Article 144, Clause 2 of the 1992 Constitution, respectively.
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1: They are Justice Edward Amwaku Asante, Mr. Anthony Forsen Jr., and Justice Sophia Rosetta Oduokwa Benasco Esa. Honorable members,
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3: We speak today not as an adversary Plan of government GS, C Tibet, WAEC, teachers or any institution of state. We speak as parents. Parents are the first custodian of the child, of their children. Teachers are partners in their development. Schools, communities, traditional authorities, religious leaders, and the state all have a responsibility to ensure that the Ghanaian child receives quality education, proper discipline, protection, character formation, and a credible pathway into adulthood. The restoration of parent associations is not a favor to parents. It is consistent with the constitutional and legal architecture of Ghana's education system.
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1: 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I Kick Nation Sports Agency. 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I Taiyachi. 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I Kick Nation Sports Agency. 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I Little George Health Shop.
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Mobibia, set we ojumutuni, hip life artist, reggae dancehall artist, gospel artist, high life artist, plan B104.5, yase brandy and promo to your mouth, sell your air single, album, anase EP, send us a promotion, and a yade eguacum edia mobibia, and to bet me a fre and penny for our homes, 0551656655, 0551656655, Pomodians running penny for a bet me edia.

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1: Oh, Akwesiapia, Coach Akwesiapia, I didn't try because the Kujua Asamoah is sitting down, and the Asamoah also is sitting down. You change the player. You immediately you've changed it again. You understand?
2: This is Plan B.
1: You change the player. Who he have the faith, good faith. You understand? That's one prayer is the normal. Just normal. I forget it. It will be the rims is small for that match. Yeah, the rims is small. I said, Nefusa, you understand what I'm saying? Yeah. I don't know.
2: Ghana, you are listening to Plan B on your mega.
1: Akwesiapia, Coach Akwesiapia, I didn't try because the Kujua Asamoah is sitting down, and the Asamoah also is sitting down. You change the player, immediately you've changed it again. You understand what I'm saying? You will be changed the prayer. Who he have the faith, good faith. You understand? That's one prayer is the normal. Just normal. I forget it. It will be the rims is small for that match. Yeah, the reps is
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1: 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Yeah. I don't know.
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So any and every Emerson Plan B come out during sports and a Friday Emerson say ye de aye Jumadino Ede Ebrel na Bibianso etimi aye kama ene aye last aye Friday of the month of aye August and 28th of August 2026. 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particular aye trophy no I feel so ahead of the upcoming season, you know. When Anna Abobo and Hopa, no, so, Yibidin Komo, na Bibianso, Etimi Akoso. 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Plan B FM, aye official. 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
1: Before we regroup, what I know is that the coach who would lead the Black Stars is 99% in place. What I know is that the coach.
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1: 104.5 Cote d'Ivoire have done well in the last few years. Indeed, they were one of those few countries that benefited from some of the mistakes that we made to become African champions. When they hosted the AFCON in Cote d'Ivoire, I remember on match day 3, Ghana was playing in Mozambique. 89 minutes, Ghana was leading 2-0. And Ghana was on our way to making it out of the group to the knockout stage. Then
2: 104.5.
1: After 4 more minutes, scoreline was 2-2. And Cote d'Ivoire, who were on their way home, themselves back in the competition, and they went all the way to become African champions. So they are a very good team. I think that it will be a very interesting game. What I also know is that Ghana showed a lot of organization at the last World Cup. We showed,
2: this is Plan B
3: 104.5.
1: We are improving. And we showed that we can compete at the highest level. I am, again, happy that going to the World Cup as the least ranked team in the World Cup, we came out of the World Cup as the 24th ranked team. Okay, that should tell you that Ghana has made progress or did make progress at the Mondial. And that's that psychological block of
2: Plan BFM.
1: I think doesn't exist anymore within this team.
0: Wei aye GFA president Raket Okreku ena obo Ivory Coast bubukuno abasono ochese Ivory Coast the last tournament omo host ye no omo ebo homoden age ye na Ghana mistake ena Ivory Coast etimi ho 3 age 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
1: Expectations and obviously me getting to know the players a lot better, both in terms of their work ethic, their character, their personality, and obviously what they're capable of doing on the field of play.
2: This is Plan B
3: 104.5.
1: Very important for them to learn that what my expectations are, certain fundamentals of the game. And obviously the things that I call the non-negotiables. And the players have responded extremely well. So we're obviously looking to get to the game on the 28th in the Democracy Cup against Powder Oaks and put on a good performance, especially at home, especially in front of our own fans. You know,
2: Plan B FM.
1: South Africa. So looking forward to this because I believe it's a big derby here in Ghana, and we expect a big crowd. And obviously, I want to please the Asante Kotoko fans, obviously, with a
0: Way and in summer, Eric Tinkler, South African international. Now, coach Edema Aye Kumase Krobia Asante Kuroko, Ochese Nukre Nukreni, a few days are when Asante Kuroko players, no old and new, at Trinino, Wahumbi be Papa Ewo Aye Bubukunum, Anunti, Obetimia Kasa, Ene Kotoko, Ebebo Homo Dempa, especially whereby Ghana and Hasufuk and Kotoko, Aye big games, Ano, Ujidise, Niples, and Besho up here for more fantastically, Ama Omo. 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
5: Our last qualifiers, CAF initially rejected this place. We went to Togo, we went to neighboring countries, we were rejected, and it took diplomatic maneuvering to get accreditation to play our matches here. And I don't think CAF will be charitable this time around if we leave the facilities in this state. We need to do a lot more. I mean, to put it in a proper shape for the upcoming matches. That's why I said, for me, we should be having a conversation as quickly as possible as to how we can replace
4: 104.5.
5: Comprehensive renovation will be so expensive. For now, we should be concerned about, doing minor repairs to beat accreditation standards for the upcoming matches, after which we should think of having one big, mega national stadium, 60,000, 75,000, 80,000 capacity ultra modern stadium. So I don't think CAF will be charitable with us this time around if we don't move quickly. And this, I must stress, is as a result of years of neglect.
2: This is Plan B
3: 104.5.
5: 2008, they placed some massive facelift for the Cup of Nations. Since then, it's almost 20 years. There's not been any serious renovation works. There's not been any serious maintenance work. So years of neglect has culminated into what we are seeing now. And I think there should be deliberate maintenance policy to address these issues, not only in Accra Sports Stadium, but in other facilities. These things we are talking about, if you go to Kumasi West, if you go to Tamale Horrible, if you go to other facilities.
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0: 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Yenkuti, aye former aye player of aye Accra Great Olympics. Now coach Edema Dream Safety Ura Ofer Domon.
5: He was more or less by their coach.
4: 104.5.
5: He kind of respect. He really influenced the player. Do pound the cuff. But pitch is a good blue. But hey, come on, this is football, and this is what Dream Safety stand. This club is always in transition. And as and when the opportunity comes, this club will never ever close doors on Indiana. We can only wish them.
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6: 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Committee 2 aye Mexico AstroTurf no so. Ah, obia tutum ne kamfa ose ene plan B enkamum na afiewe tournament ne die. Aye sronko. Na mikeni, 22nd of August 2026. Ekopim aye 13th of September 2026. Mechere 4 weekends. 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

0: jerseys and a gold medals. 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Yes sansu ewo best player. 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And a best goalkeeper. Golden gloves obeje. And a fair play team award no. And also ewo no. Na yebia wenyi na answa. That the two teams nina. 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
1: Afe ayakai. Se coaches beba. Team managers beba. Na afe official scout team at Ebano. I Kick Nation Sports Agency. 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I tie chi. Emma Yedi Jumedi Ebreo. Jedi Kain. I Kick Nation Sports Agency. Enyo munkwa. Sports Water. Vena. Womu Edimu Akotene. Sanso Ena. I Little George Health Shop.
0: Afeisu Kicked In dot app. Tech Bridges Africa. 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Yoka Group. 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

0: Yeah, my TF4 you know how my TF4 you know kwa ba Ediba Plan B 104.5 FM. Emrason say yedi eye amanoni sem kakra yensa ka Edi Ebro ewo jumeje so Plan B Kawajin Sports ene eye fiada 28 August 2026 meeting Edi Bernard Mensa ube to me afreme comments ene wey ensemben ena yebe yebe bakopie mu ewo UEFA Champions League 2026-27 season Endra and I'm penny for a year league phase draw no. Yeah, the fixtures no. Who favorite teams no? Or more fixtures in na Edina Eddie Ebro. Da Ben and a year first game no Eshas ye. Yeah, Dinina and so Eddie Beckham, Eddie Amount. Yabako Piemu, Ewa UEFA Europa League, UEFA Conference League. And there, Omaya draw no. And also, yeah, the Hunsem Eddie Eba, the BBR, and so Akosuye. Yabako Piemu, Ewa transfer news and Sem Kakra. Meno Kaseno, Abrante Carlos Baleba. Team Ben and Wakupimu, Yedemunsem Eddie Eba, Andra, Kupim, Ewo Spain, Abasa, Womu etumi a renewal game, Ramadi Fonso, a renewal game, Wikeni, Omo Etwaso, Okupimu, Ewo German Bundesliga, Nuswa, and 2026-27 season, you know, and Shasia, Bimini for, and a ABS season, Ano, Yedemunsemunina, and so Eddie Bebrew, El Honum, quickly, no, Len Shasia, Enfi, Andra, Okupimu, Ewa UEFA Europa League qualification games are a course, no. Say, ena a coyer. We know Cassie, no. Draw number two, but Yen Shandra matches a course, so not Yen Far Resource, no. Enfermount. 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Your friend, a Kriver. 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Yedunsem, and so Eddie Emma Honum. Na Uko Pima, and no, he say, Womo Aya draw no for UEFA Europa League, you know, no Cassini dear. Nyami Adoma, 8th, and I said 10th September, and a Womo Ebeshas here, 10th September, Womo Aya League face, no, We know cause any day UEFA Europa League any conference league nina no ebesha say 10th and 11th September and who sem enso no yenko back to UEFA Champions League no na yen share womunso ensem endra and a league face draw no ebetuja minuka say no so nyamiad na 8th September and womu 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Na yen share u favorite teams ukopim ewo England na Arsenal, Aston Villa, Liverpool, Man City, any Man United. We any teams are representing English. And I say England for ewo UEFA Champions League nim. Iwe pewe hebasa any Real Madrid for wamu enso e fixtures no. Upimu ewo Arsenal. Last year wamu eye runners up wamu tosumi yinu. Wamu ni PSG for ne kupimu ewo finals. Nansu enwe peye amfama Arsenal. Wamu elusie on penalties. Arsenal for wamu first home gamer omebo ewo afiwe UEFA Champions League nimu. Nyame adma 9th September no. Wamu ni Real Madrid. Ewo eye Emirates Sports Stadium. E match bia ebeye huyi pa Arsenal. Any Real Madrid for Edward Bueni, some match in a home and on Webo, Omu Yepe, Omu next game no, Omu Ebako Pimu, Ewo Eye, a Germany memo, Woman Biomedic for, and a Liber Bueni, and no Eya way, to Mr. Arsenal on first two games no, E Huipa, Ushe Eye, the third game no, sir, Womu Sansu, Eye Dortmund, Ebebo home, Ewo Emery Sports Stadium, and an inch Shaya and Penny four, Endra Womu Aye, Real Betis, and so Arsenal, Obequa way, and any and the fourth game. I was Sakwan so Arsenal fifth game no one in Metropole Omu fi France ebebo and no a home game. 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And one with Timumi, and also their first games are a few we know, or more a sample home beam with a year Atletico Madrid, or move your Pomaqua way, Ewo Italy, one more any in time land for, and a bebo, Ewo Sat giving him FC Porto, you put a befield, not one more home game, Club Brugge, or Maqua way, VRO, or my son befield beam, Fenerbahce, and also a away game, Lens, a home game, and a last away game, no, and as our last 8 game, no, against a Lask. 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
1: Yeah, how much won't be involved this week. ABI out for a little bit longer, Macy back around the group, which is great. Trained this week, so that's a real positive for us.
2: Absolutely, and some big news this week. Carlos Baleba, his signing, and also what qualities do you think he can bring to the midfield that maybe the others don't have?
1: Yeah, listen, we're delighted to have Carlos. I think huge potential, you know, massive potential. I think this is a really exciting signing for us. I think the quality that he has, the attributes that he has, that offsets a little bit of the balance of the group that we've got. Different strengths, different combinations, you know. So for us to have that, absolutely delighted to have him, you know. I think.
0: We any and someone Michael Carrick, one a coach, Edima Manchester United, Edia Tuja, Edia Fa Abrantia, Carlos Baleba, £65 million, and Omutiae, Edima, ever Brighton Hoof, Abion, for Nino, or Abbe sign Edima Man United. We pra, in Tenimanimia Padia, Carlos Baleba, wound to me in Siakain, and Fema Manchester United. Ewo premiership ni mienko piemu ewo Scotland ni memu na okwa wano ma two teams a wamo rivals pa big teams a wamo Scottish Premier League ni Celtic wamo ni Rangers wamo humo nyi pa na sa two teams hi 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sponsor Chelsea, as a kid sponsors are, one more 18 by watching to Chelsea, boom, say, and then, one more match, and next, and I say, a year this weekend, you be seen, Ubunzu boy, your true USDC, oh, this name, one more, any more kids, a year, and as a chess partners are, one more, a cut him, no, Nabibia, and so a cosy, and so Eddie among. 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
1: yes
0: we dey say body no respond to treatment kakra kakra
1: oh yes we say me play and kabeka say me out for 3 weeks.
0: Yeah, 3 weeks, mom.
1: I said 3 weeks.
2: 104.5.
0: What's the number?
1: Body near full effect.
0: We groin injury, and I said we near then. Is here.
1: Yes, no,
0: me base here. And don't ask, Lanya, AC or did I? We are growing. Okay. Growing student, Cheneko.
1: Yes.
0: So the open blog would be now, what the massages were.
1: Yeah, it's supposed to be out on the blog. And then the treat injury.
3: Now, have a wire fit.
0: Yeah.
3: Into Nyanko Padum.
0: Okay.
3: Pure out on
0: And we blog.
3: Yeah, in Kofubi wa omon dante.
0: Yeah.
3: Friday basi in Kofubi wa omon dante. Iti, da pama, yan yen dante. And e da bonima, nkofo mo dante.
0: Yeah, of course.
3: Yes, and e du mandia, da bonima yan yen dante Friday.
2: 104.5.
3: Omo dante. Yes. Na, bibia, and I could do biano. Yeah, de da Friday eseba.
0: Yeah, oh, and of course.
3: Eseba, na di pache. And mi team jakunu.
0: Yeah. Yebeko.
3: City. Mm. Jakunu. Ochan so we send jakunu.
0: Yeah.
3: Ochan. I said grassroots football. No.
0: Yeah.
3: Ye kikako yini.
0: Eh, no crepa.
3: Last year, ye intumi an qualify for.
0: Yeah.
3: The round of 32.
0: Mm.
3: But this year.
0: Mbeko menim.
3: Yeah, you are hoping, say, yebeko yini.
0: All right.
3: Na, mbese mi chia uwa nkasa osofu.
0: Okay, chan mami. Uti
3: yo. Reverend Jeff.
0: Jed.
3: Jed. Da obeko mountains no.
0: O me no obeko.
3: Dabi. Me ya me nyesa. Me monka me tunch enkra na wo dia command.
0: Okay.
3: Kenzo ambestrai.
0: O me try.
3: Yes, no be shimpai bungu yeso.
0: Ene, ese emom ne yekone yekogempai o.
3: Unu se, un se yekone yekogia. Mm. If I want to miss our kwai sons I do. Bon pa no shimpai bungu yeso.
0: Ebeka. I hope say Reverend T.
3: Yes. Reverend Jet. Reverend Y Chao Bibi Obia. Assemblies of God.
0: Yeah.
3: Pinpa.
0: Pinpa. Oh, Mampo. Okay. Or you heavy?
3: Oh, yeah. Mm. Ah, do you chan pan dear?
0: Yeah.
3: Or very, very
0: heavy. Or heavy.
3: Ah, sorry, yeah, on my pin kubi.
0: Yeah, Champions League, you know.
3: Oh, yes.
0: And draw no number.
3: Yes.
0: Say 36 teams.
3: Yes.
0: Yes, start here, Anissa.
3: Unse. Champions League ne base ya. Teams on man qualify you know. E do enumra. Omo stadium en so light. E bit say Chelsea. E do enumra mu stadium ne entumi so light wo ho. Essence obi an di ho a obai obobbo.
2: 104.5.
3: Yan ya qualify no. E do enumra brand ne koso. Na Champions League anthem no so asan koso.
0: E tun ho.
3: Yes. And you see enu a after around 4 o'clock now, draw in a bar so.
0: Yeah.
3: And I can tell you, said this year, draw in a bit balance.
0: A balance, well.
3: Oh, a balance. We said, the big teams, no, a man share the initiation movie, bro. It said last year, you know. Oh, it's this year, no, draw in a bit balance. But just that in favor teams, nibi. A team like Manchester United, draw in favor, no.
0: And the, you heard the entire, I would say, in favor, no. You heard United.
3: Mm-hmm.
0: Teams, now. Or no more everyone. So I say Manchester United. Oh.
3: Yes, Manchester
0: so,
3: United.
0: Manchester United teams now the Bobo Bayern Munich, one, Atletico Madrid,
3: two,
0: AS Roma,
3: three,
0: Sporting CP.
3: All of them are strong teams.
0: RB Leipzig.
3: Yes.
0: Villarreal.
3: Yes.
0: Como and yes. Afri Saba.
3: It is Saba Pen Minos. But teams don't have boni.
0: But I heard the pedigree of Manchester United.
3: Oh.
0: And some teams here. Roma, Atletico Madrid, Sporting CP, RB Leipzig, United.
3: No, who can United 5. Of those days and are United of now?
0: And United in America.
3: Oh, that'd be in the tough drama United.
0: At the moment.
3: Yes. The only team America say United, shoulder to shoulder with them, can be Leipzig or Roma. But Oba Atiku, Oba, can you say Bayern Munich, Oba Sporting CP, Sporting CP a team, Oko Portugal, Bono more than Papa. But in terms of Leipzig, ni Romano. For the past 3 seasons to 4 seasons, you know, they've been mega a transition period.
4: This is
3: and that is whereby Manchester United, in terms of shoulder to shoulder, no, they can rush shoulder with those teams. But Kumu is being handled by Abraham Cesc Fabregas.
0: Mm.
3: And he tells you how Cesc Fabregas is transforming the Kumu team. Last season, and on Mobe PMO Italians, you are, and they were very, very stubborn club. No more TT big teams, no papa. Papa. And Cesc Fabregas, with his coaching mentality, tells you that
4: Plan BFA.
3: Against Manchester United, he's so happy to face them. He's so ready to prove a point. Iti na make us a Manchester United or more opponent zombie shano. Edin kakra.
0: Edimomo.
3: Apart from Omo fixtures, Edin, make us say other big club fixtures no balance. Oche, ya can say Man City, ne fixtures na. Apart from Paris, Barcelona, and Napoli, all the clubs na can balance. So it helps you to rotate the squad. Oche Madrid, they are facing Inter, Arsenal. Omutu no pe and they tough tax man.
4: Unless Madrid,
3: but you know, and to mean jelly team ni in them. And they be beside it, no. It's a bit balanced. Oche Miami team Liverpool. We are facing Atletico Madrid. You can say Inter. And America say that's the only two teams that are tough, my. But aside it, they are six now, can. Omun ya tough. Inti, send a midi can catch you, no.
0: Okay.
3: Apart from Manchester United, we are kind of fishes near tough, no. All the fishes, no. Balance.
0: Okay.
3: Balance, man, every club. And the only thing that you have to do as a club here, you have to make sure, say, the playoff rounds, no. You skip it. If you don't skip it, it makes your season very long. But if you skip it now, it makes your season okay. You can rest certain players. You can omit certain midweek games. Until for now, no. Make us say, a bit balance for every team. We wish all the teams a good, you can say, Champions League season. The big teams should qualify to the next phase. The average team should go and play their playoff.
0: Mm.
3: And they should get a long season. Until so far, draw, no. Are you okay? You will be a balance. It's on now, maybe. Now, okay. My main far small two stories be one money.
4: 104.5.
3: Who's all to Kanyaj? Kianik, I saw Bafi. Ha, it's he. May call Amano. You know, meeting Barcelona, they are still trying to cement Leg Nomuche last season. Oh, La Liga. Numuno. 2 games, 7 goals, 2 clean sheets. Madrid, 2 games. Mega say 6 goals, no clean sheet. It tells you what Hans Flick and his boys are doing. Yesterday, we announced Rodri, Mertford General, Mertford Paracetamol, Mertford Chloroquine.
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3: Come Mertford, so when you the uncle who had to cross the distance Mertford, so yeah, come Mertford Para. Yesterday, Obesia came for a few minutes. Wanted him to taste how come new is. And Chaloba and Nunu said, ah, Ukofu Nimbo Bo. Yeah, prepare.

0: and can concede goals. But two games were conceded two goals.
1: Some players are one on out.
0: Okay. Now, seven superstar players never won a day.
1: Okay.
0: In the end, you want to be brave.
2: So, I tell you, 0.5.
0: You go so, El Kuako in him. And now, my last pick war, you can say, for me, Julian Alvarez. Meme ni na me sack nyamani bi. Meko day, meko off. I won't come for training. Me nyebi, o friend na me fa. O ka se member trainer member. Just for any more contract. But you see, the players have to learn this thing. Sa 6 years contract no more sign, omunjai. Sa Todd Boehly 6 years contract. O from bra Ghana Premier League 9 years 6 years. But I'm on in the I know sign 6 years contract.
2: This is with one team.
0: I don't feel so for it. 5. Ubono, team no one, and yet the best team in the world. Anya, you move forward. No, I go sign 6 years. The 6 years contract was signed last year. And I have to now. And you see,
1: about 2030.
0: That is the thing. It's so sad. And you see, some say players in Jimia. Sebi. We you can say fana, it's all thing I say. The clubs are not loyal to players. That is one thing I say in Kofoti I say. Who catch a player and they say, offer bow man ako. Offer now, but who can you say arrival? So my name call. Why does clubs do that? Omunjai sa. O see, open so tom no outside spring. And a team or omo penny asna. Asna no sisi ompe. Ompia, juicy care. Julian Alvarez, honor the only player with your article. Ako Barcelona, Derby. But you see, because he is a threat to Atletico Madrid, no, it's not best on bear side. But you see, maybe Alvarez are.
1: Sir, Omuton, Griezmann, the Mabasa.
0: Yes.
1: Obe Paneshe, Omu.
0: Hey.
1: To a man who the woman.
2: This is plan B.
0: No matter what you do, who keep you player now? Nakumasu, anything, no. What are you going to do? Team now, bro. So as I say, and then the confidence over Bafu.
1: Yeah.
0: The best is take the money and just allow him to go. Rather than making the player to feel unhappy. And it's so bad. Diego Simeone ne board. They should sit down well again. We have at least 4 to 5 days before the transfer window ends. No money be being found my. Yeah, Fareza. We are seeing your trophy.
2: Plan B FM.
0: If in next year, plan B tournament. Yeah, babe. Yeah, babe, Bobby.
1: Okay.
0: Yeah, babe, Bobby. I know us. Yeah, babe, Bobby. Unjidi. It's the end of midweek year. Oko. Maybe some Buffy.
1: Fabaco. Story Fabaco.
0: Okay. Sports fan phone. Omakasa. Na nyangu po inshomo. 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Omo mo ndi 104.5 years. Because unko fu webi. And a person on a common dozen sports nano. You see, across sports stadium, and over 5 to 6 years,
2: and on Mecca say,
0: only a death trap.
1: Yeah, yeah.
0: Mecca, I'm going to say, only a death trap. Now, I'm sure here.
1: Ebebu,
0: I'm going to pass. And you see, on my own, I'm film. There, a boy, and they say, Bibi, two obians, I to me, correctly. And Chebi, I saw you. And Chebi Akumasi asked an AC war.
1: Yeah.
0: We can say. Is it Koko on Zaro Road?
1: Yeah. Koko on it.
0: AC here no money street light at the ball. It's meaning Obin Shrey name Kwa.
1: And Sana, yeah.
0: And say I correct here.
2: This is plan B.
0: That's the ancient papa say. Omea Bajimba. Do you get it? Because Oma and Yesa and Kombe Hai. Now, one thing I miss, we blame here. We are going to say, Kwame Bamiyako. On my head, as I say, Ghana League Board, I accept Accra Sports Stadium as part of the venues for the Premier League. Were they thinking, say, how is a bomb match and support a single stadium? Anna? Were they thinking like that? Because, say, sports fan, Funo, after you confirm me Accra Sports Stadium that it's a venue to be allowed to play the Premier League, that's sports fan, Funo, Abba. No more catch here, say, Accra Sports Stadium, a dead trapper. They tells you that. Bamiyako.
1: Go centro.
0: Ni esme mens. Omi yo kontom pofu. San on peso mo che. Now, omo ma yeti and say, they have to close down Accra Sports Stadium. Now, me san to advise Kakibiyama oman pe yin. or she'll be sitting.

0: stadiums. 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Say a stadium and a park sa o si 10. O si 6 na 4 no. Na kan o fast kan si si stadiums na kan. As at now, football nations.
1: 104.5
0: Nigeria and Ghana. These two countries, ye need one ultra modern stadium ah. Eh FIFA or CAF sanction. Eh are who? Go form your football. Like omuko congressa. Adwimbe no munya e mo man no. Omu gidi fa say Ghana a sports nation ana. Omu gidi say Ghana a football nation. If you go and sit at Congress, na nyama we nya mu nka ho asem a.
2: Plan B.
0: You see them make a enye oba. Obi hwire ne nka kwa enfa ho. Na e oba na e onana.
3: Obete yawo.
0: And obete yawo. Me dem no easy.
3: Okay. My men ko comments ho na yenko yenim. Are they for you, Koi?
4: Oko mi da sepa, ma minchia o minchia Derek na minchia yeti ufo nina. Quickly on UEFA Champions League in the draw and Real Muye na minchia ada issues na minbrefi. Na sisi nidi ye hunse UEFA Champions League no league fees. Na this, weni the second season na ye kumuni ewo league fees ni na me Ushe for the second time ni awomo aye league phase now. I think the second season ni aname bwa.
5: Second season.
4: Yes, almost at 2024-25 season. Na mekase debia no we aye one of the brilliant initiatives are UEFA for
3: Ediaba.
4: Me more about so then na because Abraham ye boni group no. Ye hu se ye fa teams akese no ye CD o mo e de o mo ko to group A a.
3: O ye na mi no be qualify.
4: Ni be qualify. Nti ye hu Liverpool ni PSG e o group mu na ye de Karat Amati.
3: Abetatu
4: o ni ye de Levski Sofia abeshe ho. Ni ape ye I say kese ketwa ba kubi.
3: Abekan
4: ho. Leipzig bi abekan. Ha. Definitely no ni mse ye wie 6 matches na
3: Liverpool ni PSG be
4: qualify. Nti na ye said that ehu sa competitiveness na ni eden ye hwehwe fi UEFA Champions League nti wo mu tena sia wo mu di initiative ba ye as e say no ye hu se
2: 104
4: ye born in league face we all play all on obi anya obi an ti obetunya obetuma hia obi a at any time any hu ye competitive nature Champions League nti bo se e ba ye no there are some teams a Champions League no di be no mo fan no easy eden e ko manim now no dia hot dia struggling e wo Champions League nim ebi em funny easy into bo say record Champions League holders Real Madrid
2: 104.5
4: Real Madrid for
3: difficult
4: if two consecutive season ya dey sadly face ni Bayern wa ko playoff e no dia eden a qualify ko round of 16 and I say the nanim 81st one no we o Messi out e wo first 8 no and a couple of playoff and San Otumi qualify. Second season, last season, Real Madrid air then, Essence will miss out automatic qualification and on Sambe Ball playoff. And it's a league face idea. Make us say, one of the brilliant ideas are Ural suffering any you for 4 years. But me feel say, Abe Buapa, because I'm adding a true idea no wide open. Ubiye to me compete, Ubiye to me air then, etching a bobble. And to go say, last season, Kadia. Bodo Glimt AI.
3: Yeah.
4: Bodo Glimt too. And can you say Bodo Glimt? Yeah, Tamun. I didn't question. Real Madrid ni Barca. Makobinya qualify.
3: I'm born in Tem.
4: Oh, unti. But ye in league face. Obia, aye open. No. Bodo Glimt, to me. Eko nima. To me. Meki, South S8. No. Eko ye. Quarter finals. So, ansan aye de ye in a film. It would be say, sa performance, you know. Say Bodo Glimt, this is your wasan baby me. Obe draw inspiration from last season. Oni mi say, oh, last season the crown. Me then meet me achieve one of me. And I said, me can say me best outing ever UEFA competition. I didn't know a few ways. Me here then. Me here me who I mean to me and come him. And tini na ye source of inspiration that the my teams no. Now no here so far. Draw and draw we na. Me no me who ya share a year favorite teams. In your name, say, Oko Inglana, almost 6 reps, no, Arsenal, Aston Villa, and then Liverpool, Man City, Man United. yehu omo fixtures no Arsenal, Real Madrid, Bayern Munich, Dortmund, Real Betis, Lille Metropole, Napoli, Canis and Saba, and then Slavia Prague. Last year, Arsenal for MEP record. Oko unbeaten. E will UEFA Champions League game. I think when Lucy match from first eight, you know, knockout stages, e could see finals. Now, Sana, Oeden,
3: Olusi,
4: Lucy. A record, Kessia Pa. Finals is when Lucy, yes.
3: When Lucy, Oeden,
4: 1-1. 1-1.
3: So,
2: after
3: 90
2: minutes, you don't calculate that one.
3: Well, Lucy, yeah. I know, yeah, I'm going
4: to do it. Okay, so, our current regulation time, when Lucy regulation time. But you do penalties in Lucy, yeah. The event is when Lucy game last season, or call unbeaten, our Champions League game. Now, me first say, a few in almost answer
5: 4.5.
4: Ebia, we bear a few we are Arsenal for a bit to me at Champions League and I said, we'll meet me as finals game. And I still think, say, a few we know Arsenal for a bit must do Champions League final beam. Oshe, sir, on my first 8 games, yeah, me no, and your match, mommy. Woman Real Madrid, they've beaten them 2 seasons running.
3: Yeah.
4: And your match be. And I don't think say be match are a bit too difficult. Of course, different manager ba under Real Madrid, Mourinho, Abba, different setup with a few other additions
5: have
4: been a different approach to Arsenal. But I still think say the current year squad, any team, Arsenal Fukra under Mikel Arteta, no, they can still go at a year Real Madrid and compete strongly with them. Almost to me as I show him. It's me no any match, mami. Bayern Munich and so sa Arsenal, Aiden, Ashomo. Last is your own boy group. You say, yeah, at least this year, Ocean Wemrit, and your match be a mammy, sir. It's the Arsenal, dear men or men who say a few, and they can still go all out and win. Usher Man City, say, yeah, almost so no, I want to kiss you, Kakra, mammy. I'm not convinced with so far the men who from Enzo Maresca. Of course, and Yadia obey to me. I find in the fit and as obey to me, I feel it's a void now. Pep Guardiola, Olivier, no, because and you'll be an obey to me hiding. I so team, being say, Pep Guardiola, I dominate for so long. And you'll be a, and you know, Enzo Maresca, you will struggle. I will a few Champions League. Titu Crown, League, him, or best struggle. But Champions League, especially, I don't think, say, obey to me hiding. I can't any, or best struggle because we hear, sir. Adaptation, you know, and it's our experience, you know. A bad India manica crying to me, you know, who say, or best struggle, a few way, UEFA Champions League. Liverpool under Ariola, no. And also, still now, no, many are convinced with Liverpool team, no, any Ariola. Yes, I will say a first game, the early days yet, but and also, me still now, I say, who say, Liverpool also best struggle, a few way Champions League game. Man United are back. In the this Champions League, under Michael Carrick, first game, Ewo League, him no, Anku Yan Famom, Hull City, Eshomo. But Orema United, they are still buying players. Omo top, see Bale Baba, a few a year, I can't say players and so Abba. It's up to Coach Carrick, say Obeden, Obed. Set up the team, no. Our Champions League, Obenya, sir, how we set up the team, no. Yes, Carrick as a player, he has all the experience. Oh, a Champions League winner as a player under Alex Ferguson, 2008, Omuji Champions League for Chelsea and Sim. About Champions League matches, sir. But as a coach, no, only sir, a Champions League experience, no. Playing. And coaching, you know, and yet the same. It's your successful players are my successful football career. On my coaches,
3: and
4: it tells you, say, management, you know, and I say, coaching any football, no, Ayana and Tessa Unimba and Unchess will be coach. It's a carry, you know, a quamber of a fast over approach, sir, a year Champions League campaign this season. You know. Now, no, he has all the players. Me first say, man, you for Abuano. Now, no,
2: but their team is not balanced.
3: United, Anna.
4: I look, sure, Anna. Oh, because of what? Oh, but say, one more, a year, players are almost people different positions.
2: Okay.
4: Almost not replace Luke Shaw. But me who the where the kind of players I'm looking for OCC now. I don't think so. And I say and yet team overcast or more a bad going into the Champions League. But it's up to the coach. How will BC Iden approach Eddie Omakobo Champions League? Need a coach now character so. Into almost no me or doubt kakra ewo mu prospect ewo a few Champions League. But of course, Real Madrid, Barcelona dear, Barca dear, Ubia expertise on my day. On the Kwakwaji, because the last time Omuji 2015, Oma Priya and Fa. But still now, no, me who ni say any easy ma basa. A few will cry, basa, and yadi omit Magi Champions League, no. Me who say basa bit Magi Champions League. And yes, Bia, you know, a good team. Indian said they have a very good team. Young players, Omo a very good. But a cup big kakra. Ah, basa for, I also omu to me, Emma Yuhu, especially with, also, my experience in Kakra, I was Champions League. But you know, no, my first said, you know, yeah, we are looking forward to this year Champions League. You know, say next month, a best year. You know, you said, draw no ABBA. But a few, you know, dear, so open me, say, mini team will be to a Champions League in the par.
3: Arsenal.
4: Who is Arsenal?
0: Plan B.
4: Arsenal.
3: Last two seasons.
4: Yes.
3: Semi-finals.
4: Yes.
3: And last season, I call finals.
4: Finals.
3: Until this season, who expect it?
4: Obeji. The same thing that happened here, Ewo, league in him. For the last two, three seasons, you know, consistency, I hear you, man. Second. And now, first.
3: Yeah.
4: And he, I was almost on who say, Sana omit me the same approach, no man. I say the same, you know, more experience with league in him, no. Omit me call Champions League. A different competition there, but
3: yeah.
4: Before said they have the players, any materials are omit me either. As also, I call two consecutive final Champions League finals. Now, if you can this around, omit me a winnie a Champions League in the war, a sacrosanct on UEFA Champions League, you know, and Nick Akram account, but.
3: But before so over far efficient back, no, my main far we say, and to ya, unse, time and more GSS, no, a do culture this year, yet I play. Hey, me ye be, now, wow, you can imagine, Saturn, Nami Abranti, oh, play no, na me sebe bia, me pierce ya, a dem when you na ye,
0: dan kill pobi,
3: eh, fetu. And I am beside Nansen Cram called a national theater, Eco Heba could be, and also na correct pa. And the media played the Minfin Yangro, sad kind of sadia drama no near deno. Unse and also a Bwoma who releases stress B, Okohonoma, Utimi, S Ray, Otia, Etime, a G, and a B also a tufu.
0: Oh, yeah.
3: And the sa drama ni play no sadia mani de. Se bi ba umpote mwa. Esa uko na uko hebi. Yes. 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Na we no Anvil production. Wamone Assemblies of God. Central. Tema Committee 4. 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Ena omodisa jumedi ba play no. Two shows, ever one stage. Not just say daba kuno. Ombe two separate shows. Efe pa men Canada. Menya aye tips kakra. What I say karate no. Omo a woman no. Oh, uhu omo. Ube fili. Enunti. Baso 30th of aye August ya. Not just say Sunday.
0: Sunday.
3: Ah, ebe. Ena sa jumedi no. Baso. 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Dedi kano. Aye 4 p.m.
0: Okay.
3: Aha, didi kano. Aye 4 p.m. Na 4 p.m. di ano. Ya tuni di tomato.
0: Yeah.
3: Yes. Ano no. Ubehu.
0: Tomato.
3: Yes, sanity. Ena, ano ni 4 p.m. Okay. If we are 6 p.m. na second show nonso. Asha si ano so. Aye, stay with me.
0: Wow.
3: Title no. Stay with me. Yes. Enti, 2026, Carnival of Please. Utimi say Anvil Production and Assemblies of God Central Tema Committee 4 Edebano.
0: My father's house.
3: Okay.
0: My father's house.
3: Oh, okay. And Sunday, a honey yin na kwa kupi. 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
4: hey aha nti
3: obeko Sunday ana school wan you play that wan your drama bia
4: drama me kai say I think it's a class 5 4 5
3: okay
4: say e be do brunya ni a year Christmas a year
3: Carlos
4: any drama ye yeah obi ye bi pa
3: and you class o I didn't run na o play o
4: play
3: dey achu o the horror yenko na
4: me catch no me ye bi pa
3: but
4: me ref aha na me kan e three wise men ho yen ye di good frankincense ni koma ai kan say yesu and mary no
3: na me kan in the time am over na more attitude I will acquire na
4: say say o di mina no e wo say we are calm
3: okay
4: e ba na eto nyum ye di ani abeche o adi we oh
0: enti echi September youth week war
4: of course say ni die
0: my mama say member
4: oh me check member pa
3: okay and Sunday e be ko Assemblies of God ho na yakohwebi
4: yes 1 minute na on ye stadium ni won go buy sports stadium every year
3: me ho pa
4: din foni bi asen wo do be hu
3: as a tutu kura o
4: so ho enti eh by force be football Ghana as football no si yepe ye hwena si enti enya ye oh obi ye parking ye enso de bia no ye pese ye pre onko ye ye ko bo match enei on say week mu nyina e kopie 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Ivory Coast ye bo homa
3: ye ntimi
4: mo because ye stadium se wa ha nyina no emiti standard bia ye ni park wa eni ba be si akan wa ha sei but ya jisika sase me se mi nyai kanda ya ji over 46 $40 something million from 5-4 World Cups 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
3: okay 0551656856 0551656865 plan B 104.5 FM so ena uti Obetimi Abambi. Good afternoon, sir.
5: Yes, Bako Kubamaka.
3: Yes, Bako Kuyanko.
5: I'm Ghana, what you know? So, I'm going to say, we have this game United, Magana, in your Kwamba Gravas, and I say, football prince in Fanya. Yeah, the enemy scared you, you must get. And the Nimson is a project, so much, be a next 5 years, 10 years, 20 years, 30 years, 50 years, football, you must go to the Pompeyana. Okay.
3: Good afternoon, sir.
6: Hello, good afternoon.
3: Senior, bibi aboko de.
6: Yako pardon na she yo, ko mi di bello nka tata la ju ko.
3: Bello Ghana foot yo.
6: Oko, yako pocha bebre, ne papa wo mo my Ghana. Oko mi kwa tete ya ju bebre. She ya pay the phone, service service ke de no address lo do oko. Ke bia, we say people like cap money no, yewu bia e pa o. Ke bia we bia e pa, it must train for the sports ministry. So mu say sport fan na ba be bua kakra de, ba anka ti ka people we no, we say we essa kanu.
3: Okay.
6: That he has
3: cap on the idea of
6: the television. Okay.
3: Good afternoon.
6: Good afternoon, Mr. Okota. DJ Sarini. Yeah, I'm DJ Sarini. I'm from home. You are from home. You are from home. You are from home.
3: Okay. Good afternoon, sir.
7: Good afternoon, Kuja.
3: Senior Pumps.

0: Sit five. Hello. Good afternoon, sir.
1: Good afternoon.
0: Ge, ge, ge, ge, Okocha. Ose kwame, brapeni, bibi aboko.
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1: 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Neyo ye to second VC prayers, idia. But said it, yewe koko ne, yewe okay. Mwabam.
0: All right.
1: Okocha, mubi nduwa suvi.
0: Medasi pa, ose kwame. Good afternoon, sir.
2: This is Plan B 104.5.
0: All right. Good afternoon, sir.
1: Good afternoon.
0: Boss, Bibi Aboko. Hello, good afternoon, sir.
3: Good afternoon, Pastor. What you say?
0: Nyami Adum, me huye naunso e.
3: Sister Adum, Arakwa.
0: Erobo Adiasi. But your friends, how can I say?
3: Your friend is Simon, our question. Me kasafa, Kufuri Okrasi.
0: Kufuri Okrasi, okay.
3: Yes, sir.
0: Ye jiwe?
3: Ene match, ni mwede miye koto koto koto pa. Ba, ebedin se koto koto bewi ni, eye match ine.
0: Okay.
3: For all the same, you had them for Boba Town.
0: All right.
3: Oh, Mulu Suka, me and Hammy, just a coach in office staff Africa, and then Penathan. And then Penathan, but
0: they were
3: much attention and Yamede.
0: Mati, Medasi. Yetia, Kufudio Crassi for. Hello, good afternoon, sir.
4: Yeah, good afternoon.
0: Makanaki.
4: Yeah.
0: Boss, you too.
5: Plan B FM.
0: You see, the across post in Mkwanaka, but according to report, they say a death trap. Who are packing?
4: What's that?
0: No, what if
4: one? Never gonna say corruption.
5: 104.5.
0: Makanaki, Ervesia, or Abri, Derek, young boy.
6: Democracy Cup.
0: Yeah.
6: Your wish.
0: I'm gonna start at 4 PM.
6: 4 PM. Okay. Who's there? The two teams in your transfer.
0: Yeah.
6: So the best team who has had the best business. They are in the transfer, no?
0: Okay.
6: We see the two teams all the best.
0: Okay.
6: You may you did say Scanum Benya or Democracy Cup no. Coming season, no, we'll see a better improvement.
0: Okay.
6: Or make your players, yeah. In terms of branding, Ebekosu ye. Bibi Ebekosu Kama. So that the two teams are ye nim or Ghana Premier League. That's Hassel Fogne Kotokono. Ever same Pajan home race.
0: Okay. Comments, Yanko.
7: Yes, okay. As you say, no, Black Stars coaching a job, no. Near him, say, Tom Saint Fitna reporting, say, but likely, say, one thing, yeah.
0: Carlos,
7: ah, and no man, because me, mom, soon said, my card was ni style of playing, no, but at least, on all crack team, they are called Cap, no, you a yikakra. Your man, sir, qualifies no more. So, Obwaya. But say Sambe Pamono, Kofan Yuku Chabano. I don't think Sebe Boasa any menu ya.
0: All right.

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0: and a gold medals. 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The betosumien san, one su ebenya cash prize, no wasansu enya bronze medals. 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Na yewe wenyina swa, 32 teams nina, obia enkokwa, achede befu, ewo homa obibia.
1: Afe, ayakai, se coaches beba, team managers beba, na afe, official air scout team Ebano, I a Kick Nation Sports Agency, Plan BFM Grassroot Cup 2026. A Buffo, I Taiti, Emma Yedijumedi Ebreo, Dedikain, I a Kick Nation Sports Agency, Enomunqua, Sports Water, Vena, Womu Edimo Akotene, Sanso, Enna, I a Little George.

0: and you didn't know by yes, there you are. Was there, Hopa?
1: No, not for the number.
0: My air come out, what is it?
1: And then a formula,
0: and Jimmy didn't say what my was.

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2: comments o modoso o modoso
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0: ose e ka ware se comments ware
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2: Okay.
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2: Okay.
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2: Okay.
0: Comments in ware.
2: Comments, ya bear fasting and prayers
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2: Yes.
0: Comments binyane diye.
2: Ya mebe ya mayena. Na comments ya hiya deliverance answer.
0: Ale, akwa zidi okwe mu.
1: Everybody for the hoochie kwezi take care.
0: Eh, diye buzi ya trase.
1: When of you wait here.
0: Wani jie, eh, ya zedi ye. If you
1: enter you's head.
0: So, ya, mebe, if you say comments in amba.
1: I keep a diary for everything we've been through.
0: Se ya shop ma wani je ba wani aze ti wo vie na udi azara vie wo sresa abi aze wo ti bia ye kaba ene ye vie da ti dru vie da se dia na chere se boys ankasa boys ye bro na wo twi mu ni nyina 7 days na 1 day pe ena boys ti mi spend kakra 6 days ni nyina guess spending And the four mark my queen selling you nuggets, expending. Just one day, Friday, be penocrine the whole day. And you may be pet within 1 hour, be 2 hours, be and no crown one confident temoa pressure.
2: Ah,
0: pressure. Just one day, be a dear fine chair, be a pretty beer.
2: Now, then, a yet the set will be a few no person, eh, or henny.
0: Say, and I actually said, and sir, one day, penon come my a quank a cra. And I'm crying out the whole day. But more from Sunday to Monday, more spending.
2: Oh, say you're spending.
0: More spending. And you're so crying, and you're more to see kind of more spending.
2: Yeah.
0: Moj.
2: That's how much joy in Tiana more than mine.
0: And you just saw Friday, Penno. And Friday, Abusia yesterday. Mm-hmm. Friday, or one of four.
2: Dabby,
0: yes. Dabby,
2: I said,
0: I'm friendly.
2: A foot to an hour, Babbe, to go. A behind now.
0: Obia, friendly.
2: I said, foot to an hour, Babbe, man, a behind now, be
0: saying. Now, Mama, on Chilica cry. Just one dip, just Friday. And you mean a pet. Within 2 hours, be pet. Oh, Nick, you know, I was a bandit. 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
1: So any
0: show. 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I'm ready and we'll come back to Bushapenica.
1: She's upon them, blink.
0: Abu Babia will be an
1: old
0: chia and we saw who are the old man.
1: My enemies,
0: dear Tanasi.
1: Then no, no, my story. Oh, no, they don't.
0: And to also put Jabit Tanasi and
1: I've
0: been fancy, she just wants.
1: I go on my
0: knee. Baby, Bianca,
1: come on. Come on, Fiana, Papa, Natural.
0: Esther.
2: Ahene.
0: Boko de.
2: Nyamiado mokrubi. Unso e.
0: Nyamiado. And they said, "Oh, this town, no, any different."
2: Thank you.
0: Uh-huh. Any different? And runner and to see. Not just say, "Akwa jino no."
2: Mpacho, ma kwa je den.
0: The only you tin akwa je. Just scan adi ye. Ana ye ye chew.
2: Oh, mpacho dabi. Ya ye nchem.
0: Do this scan ye.
2: Nyamiado.
0: And to and runner and to see ne. And to see not just akwa jina akwa ye.
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0: 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So wakwaje.
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2: Oh, me se, nyame adom de.
0: Edu wachina wubes aje.
2: Se minya ameji.
0: Esther.
2: Oh, honey.
0: Yeah, I'm sure DA.
2: Okay.
0: Apart from Sika, Oba, enye fi bema ho.
2: Mm-hmm.
0: Ye nyu Sika mfi mfim.
2: Okay.
0: Ede bema na Esther, eye o spec e wo bema ho. Apart from Sika, ye nyu Sika mfim. Sky out.
2: I didn't
0: tell myself about
2: from
0: Sky. Because Sky, who would be in frame? Sky, main thing, focus one.
2: Okay.
0: And do the English can do it. Apart from Sky, because the answer may be Sasan.
2: Mm-hmm.
0: Ebe Buama, boys need to be her, Esther, yeah, can you still also? Boys need to be her, Uniska.
2: Mm-hmm.
0: And because of say, Uniska, you know, or think I say, just won't mean you'll be an Nantian, I say, won't mean you'll be in a mobra.
2: Okay.
0: Because I perception with him say, a man, you know,
2: Obia,
0: yes, I think I'd a mope, and only,
2: yes,
0: you into me, and doubt, a mope. But Obuha Uniska, but if you are Wadibia, baby cranny Jim Daniscano,
2: okay,
0: what does you, uh-huh, to Buha was Adiano. But I don't know, I'm a second moment, no, didn't trim say.
2: Without scanning new watch, I said, oh, cockra,
0: oh, to Osho Balcrana, oh, two cran prino, and I'm proposing the idea.
2: Okay.
0: And apart from Sika, my main start was because all the but you know, who general money, but particularly Wankasa.
2: Okay, for me, Ankasa, dear.
0: Okay, apart from Sika,
2: Bema ni tie juma, as in Oya,
0: Nasi bema be a tie juma. Nasi ni pa be a tie juma. Ni pa be ni tie juma.
2: I think I'm be chere muna wati ase.
0: Okay,
2: Bema Wanyansa.
0: Oh, canyon, sir.
2: Me canyon, your one yansa.
0: Okay.
2: Any your one yansa. Obi yansa to me, I say, oh, okay, me go pesca nan me didn't say to, oh, no.
0: Okay.
2: One yansa pa.
0: Okay.
2: And now, Obin so wawa, or copesi canoe. No idea, you juma. I'm a dach, I a soft.
0: Okay. Mm-hmm. But, you should say,
2: okay.
0: Only partner will approach you.
2: Okay.
0: That moment, you know, untimi hunu ni nyansa owo nyina ho.
2: Ana de.
0: What is you?
2: Ba ne kasa ne betre.
0: Okay, and in December na obi eye o spec wo bi ho.
2: Okay, first of all, so you can spec, meme spec, personal spec wo be ma ho a. Be ma onim kasa.
0: And you oba ne kasa be ne kire so onim kasa.
2: Oh, be ma obu ade.
0: Na so bi onyo bi.
2: Ah, okay.
0: Obi enwa obesia wa, eh madam, eh.
2: Oh, cool.

0: obetumi ehu se we die oyede mi pe bia.
1: Oh me nya the type of person that me like me nipim.
0: Okay.
1: Me nya oba me ka se okay me pe tenten kokko, okay. Me pe tuntum, me pe green la bi.
0: And see appearance na there we okay.
1: Appearance na there. Na senior we be sifa approach me.
0: E hone asem no.
1: E hone.
0: And you o share wa o sister me pa acho.
1: And senya, and yen necessarily so be cast system patch.
0: Okay.
1: But e bia na yen fa ne say.
0: Okay.
1: One on one. Okay. We share me. Na senya be si fa cast book na nicely no.
0: Okay.
1: Then no ya pick it from enu ni ye dia ko. E bi mu nim kasa wo. Nkwa fo bebere wo ho mu nim kasa. O share kra senya ona wo be kasa kra be kasa eh. Da bray pa o je za den. It's to me, ne dear. Send ya will bear approach him, no. Okay. Oba in a nice way, I'll be nice to you.
0: Oh, okay.
1: But Oba in a rude way, so
0: what is ya?
1: Rude guy.
0: Eh. Mm. And apart from Scano, Kasana, we okay.
1: Oh, Krubi.
0: And that's kind of the edge. Okay, you're going to say so.
1: Okay.
0: You say, no, watch, I say, Sika from Scanners, we any a cassa, do you any panel no becassa?
1: Okay.
0: No cassa were from the San Neman. And Tian will be a, oh no, way root, not Oscar. Ube choose because of say, Sikano hunting.
1: Oh, your root no Oscar. To me in the Enfa.
0: Okay. Natchez, who dear?
1: Who was Sika pan? Now you root to me in the Enfa. Cause Sabi me a nice person.
0: Okay.
1: I'm a very nice person.
0: Okay.
1: But me tolerating yama bi. Me share my own disrespect you bi.
0: Okay.
1: Ah, ma odi aba me so. Cause okay. Me no one am na se uni obi relate. Ah, sani ani ni pane kasa me ni nje wonkra me kasa oh, sani akasa e me ni anje.
0: Okay.
1: In ti imagine se sani pana na one me be kasa hash. Hey, bra.
0: No, okay. In ti say, we would know scanner obeje.
1: Oh, yeah,
0: but I want to ask
1: you. Fausika ko.
0: Eh.
1: Oh, yes.
0: And see, what reject Sikada?
1: What's my reject Sikada? Oh, come here and tell our cars I'm not worse.
0: What reject Sikada?
1: What's my reject Sikada? So, the mommy, the old chummy, dear, and the other one I reject your crummy. So, the Sikada, mommy, dear.
0: Nasi, that be what I say. I'll be a and I'll be myself or be my scanner. Yes, we'll see our sister, Jiska. Say a bibin tron so this can ema. And who about so this can we expect to say bibin on so a beckon to know this
1: could be bibi ben, sir.
0: Eh,
1: ceremony
0: and Esther, why unto one cobay? What's your a brand tibia? Was your sister J 20 Ghana?
1: She
0: bibi keke.
1: Honestly, to me, dear Tassi.
0: Say, oh, she will keke noa.
1: To me,
0: only more baby.
1: Also, a name, a bean with 1, 2, 3 occasions. But who to me share or be no your papa and any dear to me, dear Tessipa?
0: And I would tell you, who said, sir, I don't quite be a seer. Now, a beer, only panel, or no decade in Komobi. What do you say? And just was share what was your
1: beana or bema, what dear, or bepeso being your bibi.
0: Oh, there, and yes, I'm a patch. The patch,
1: send your old canon. Oh, can it to send ya? Okay, nipane hu 1, 2, 3 or person nya bibi wo ho ntin or the way
0: am. Oh, da da me pa kresa. Se bia wa badwuma yi. Na bia wo ko.
1: Mhm.
0: Na unam wa bra bia hia wo.
1: Okay.
0: Onim wo so nim no.
1: Okay.
0: O chia wa sister J 50 Ghana. Keke. E bia sisa da.
1: Oh, sisa. E sisa.
0: Okay.
1: Aha.
0: Mini
1: 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Obi ani ni ti.
0: Okay.
1: Obi ti mi share no aye papa wa aye wado ye. Oni mu obebi a. E na wa hu nipa oni mu nso obeshia o ma 1000 kra. Ntia na die.
0: Ani o de oti.
1: Aha.

0: Okay, Esther. And now you're Friday. And then I was so.
1: And then yeah, yes, sir. Men spend this, you can't sell all the impress you be.
0: Wow.
1: Why you shouldn't spend to impress anybody? Then the answer said, Uber Twad, yes, may turn out you'll be fair.

0: And I say, hey, me yes say, mammy Huang, a bank of warfare, and I a bit more map master.
1: And I am good to ya and castle by it into Banabe Pel.
0: Dabby. Why you shouldn't spend to impress anybody.
1: Okay.
0: Don't spend to impress anybody.
1: Okay.
0: Yes, firstly, nobody cares. First of all, I bet you say, hey, and I may talk Range Rover, and I say, may koto kai, and I say, may tomatari, obia be whom ya can say, hey, sister, dear. Omo be whom? Omo be ka. But inform whom.
1: Okay.
0: O coffee on kase eh wo ka ya wa to ina mi di coffee na eh wo di coffee na mi coffee ya kwadren ho dabi obi adwendwen do so sensa. Inti mesremo don't buy anything or don't spend. So wa wo to se obema wo ho afele better ene de 100. So wo ya de okoto ade ama ho na so wo ya ade ama ho. Wa wo do ho kwetena baby na wa wa afele se eh wo ye guy and no de fantastic. But so obinti na wo ye.
1: Okay.
0: Yam fan say for example, obi be oba bi be ka say eh be menti okoye no to.
1: Okay.
0: Okrubi.
1: Mhm.
0: Obe hu say sa be ma na one slim girl kra oni to.
1: Enam. Okay.
0: Mhm. Nti sa wo ye ma wa wo hu de 100. But men nye say wo de be impress obi a.
1: Okay.
0: Yes, secondly, you create doubts.
1: Mhm.
0: O to flashy nyamai. Ah, one kasa baby, what dime bills cry unti aye. One kasa baby, a uti rent ye general, what in den, but a kata sem near kasa sem near die. 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
1: Okay.
0: And see, yes, Ramo. 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
1: Okay.
0: So could be. Mm-hmm. Okay. 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You can now, what they to talk before in your my year, and answer what they hear in your my extravagance. 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Plan, we shall wait here. 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
1: 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Now, Kufi Kinata and Cassano, and now, or Baby Jim. Now, I trust our base, but I said, Tama, said Tama, so, is if I a tear, Tikufi, Eba, Tama. 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
1: 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Na 26 and also a Saturday and also a old school jam and you need DJ support war and a baby Yasapa and to wait to a baby and also a Chrome Pap one at Modern Subacoso. 27th a Sunday and no air shun quine special live band a drum T. Yashun quino. 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
2: 104.5.
0: Oh, problem.
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0: Yam fan is a meno.
1: Okay.
0: Meno near Medeyam Fatum.
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0: Missica da ho.
1: Mhm.
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1: Okay.
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0: 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And a woody me Missica, a cochalutu.
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0: Now go try and also one bomb me a money.
1: Mhm.
0: The next day, na wedi. 10,000 Ghana cedis.
1: 100 million.
0: 100 million.
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2: This is Plan B.
0: This is Siano. 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
3: Ande esa. 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Ene diye mi mame. And yet, and every mamma wants them with the annual year class. I was the Ghana make of fire. No, 100 city. I met 100 city. No, nothing. And your may I don't know. So, with the 1,000 be back with the amount. No, giving you every miss of the year.
0: Nasa, Uber fire. One, mommy, I'm a new.
3: And the other, I mean, the coach, I am soon as she, yeah. And also, tell me there 100 cities now,
0: and
3: I'm not
0: there. And then there are 100 cities.
3: And this is the same, maybe, no, so the end there, me, I mean, me, see, now, go, yeah, you.
1: This
2: is Plan B.
1: 0551 656 6. Okay.
2: Hello.
4: Hello.
2: Hello.
4: Yeah, my mama.
2: Yeah, your baba now where?
4: Oh, yeah, me adon so moye.
2: Yeah, moye. Who run your brother? How can you feel?
4: I'm not so proud to my brother.
2: Okay. Come on,
4: you. I'm not so proud to my
2: Okay, I'm
4: The woman is there. I can tell you. I don't know when you can go back anymore.
2: Okay.
4: It's you. Oh, yeah, me adon. I don't know what you are. Auntie Kakramanu. Now, funny, you know, man.
0: Oh, Nami Shrao, Papa.
2: Auntie Kakramanu.
4: Okay,
2: Tika Kano, I want to was or cast me per se, and I mean I'm a channel I was it, give me permit the man.
4: Papa
0: Nasasi Kaya me mediana be fine.
4: So sir, what do you call when you saw Kaya I'll be do to go?
2: Okay. And you said then pay me to meet the man one.
4: Okay.
2: 20 gana ma gwa
0: mo. Hey.
1: 0551 655 6656. Okay, fachabe. 0551 656 6556. Okay.
2: Hello.
4: Hello.
2: This is Plan B. Jamai.
5: Good afternoon.
2: Afternoon. Oh, okay. As a manga to go where?
5: As a manga to go where? And
2: then you're Miazi. And you're Mentio.
5: And you're Mentio. Mena makwa kofi sikano.
2: Eh.
5: Awo chimwa. Mena makuchalo tu. Ene medi. Se sikano kwa we mwe chikwa ntem kra. Edu sika kwa to hoboko. Na se humo bra be mwa nya metana me ma untu min charge me.
0: Eh.
2: Okay.
5: Yes no.
2: Anti eh ya wan ka uba man sei.
5: Oh.
6: 0.5.
5: Eh, ufa ke sikano dia ono ne dia. And I make cancer say a humor problem because I said that cancer means sanka and that's Kabumus Missinia.
2: Okay, and I'm asking to say, who I said, it's going to be 100 million. And what the money say?
5: Oh, 100 million,
2: yeah.
5: Make them four.
2: Okay, I am asking to be got to four, no man half, I don't cry four, no man quarter. Okay, oh, hello.
7: Hello.
2: Aba him afternoon na ba kodi.
7: Fashion.
2: Yeah, bro, sala kaje fi.
7: Okay,
2: you
7: say me Adam le kata fi every.
2: Every you Adam yenti we.
7: Fashion.
2: I mean, come on.
7: What man say?
2: 200
0: Oh, na send your husband na na me who's on the cabin make it
2: 200. Adam, over 200.
7: I can
2: come on the plan, guys. 100 million, and I'm 200.
0: Ah,
7: yeah.
2: I didn't hear.
6: Plan BFM.
7: Because I'm
6: so
7: young, I'll
2: be doing this. Ah, okay. But I don't know that's why.
7: I tell you.
2: Okay. Oh. 0554656565. Hello.
8: Hello.
2: Chama have to know God here.
8: Nyamiadum
2: won na won se. Nyamiadum
8: wura na e Ben is Kasafi Koforia.
2: Okay. Chama yen di.
8: Wada kamani ti se. 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
2: Okay.
0: 10%.
8: 10% me ya mo na ja.
2: Zao. Okay, Mr. Dasi. You could your tight. Asamu. Bachame. Okay, hello.
9: Hello.
2: Chama.
9: Chama,
2: Bodjase,
9: yes, Chamupa.
2: That was it.
9: Men is coming to come up in there.
2: Oh, and how money be?
9: I never say as the enemy.
2: I'm not going to be able to do it.
10: Yes.
2: Ababa na huye.
10: Huye na huye.
2: Nyamia du mba mho de pa.
10: Ebi nyamia se.
6: 104.
10: Ebusi apene edwe nyumra osu me edine chi.
2: Aha.
10: Ase edwe yadi ya osu beye juma. Aba kake sa adi sana se o ma u dine chi di ama ni nye jume di ama u.
2: Bate.
10: Kaku amusu wane se.
2: Aha.
10: Owa yamia. Make him yen, sir. Never mind him, you know, my papa.
2: Eh, oh, man. About you, yen, sir. I'm on the mien.
10: You,
2: not off a bacco.
0: Yamin, sir, mammy. Yamin, sir, mammy.
10: Hey, any day.
0: Aha.
10: And she's a man for my man, Frank, which I got back on the Crimea.
2: Okay. 0551 656 5655
8: But you have lost another thing. But you did it first. Catapult more.
2: Oh, I grant you.
6: 104.5.
8: But you say, maybe you let here. I can make a say, okay, name fire Japariana, 89 years, a man on it.
2: Nasa, I know it in swear.
8: Then you let here, I bet you, I'm a man, and I'm a man, and I'm a man.
2: And
8: you, what
2: can you say? 100 million, what can you say?
8: Oh, I bet you three.
2: How about you three?
8: A man or half.
2: Ah, three or about half?
8: I'm with three, I'm a man or half.
2: Okay.
8: But I'm going to meet my
2: family. Okay. This is Francis. Francis. Hello.
8: Hello.
2: Afternoon.
8: Afternoon. Good evening.
2: Afternoon. Your brother, I got something. Okay, what are you doing? Hello?
8: Yo, you're trying to see
2: Facha.
8: What are you doing?
2: And
8: I just can't any day and I'm going to
2: Okay. Okay. Yo. 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

0: 0551 656 566. 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Okay,
1: into Okubi,
0: Master,
1: into oh, ma, to say, Sunny, a ma, Mekai, na, Lanka, Mr. Mijini, na, na, Cecilia, dear, Mijim, you know, no off about.
0: Nam, you know, yeah, me nasmi for mon wono no or the button about how but 100 years
1: that said that be necessity.
0: Hello. Hello.
2: Hello.
0: Good afternoon.
2: Hello.
0: Afternoon.
2: Afternoon.
0: Yo, obra ebro zara
2: kaza fe. From Medina.
0: Yo, you ain't here. Hello.
2: Me. Medisafu from Medina.
0: Okay, you ain't here.
2: Me mia. Why, never bonnet? You could be anything, and I'm a good child.
0: Okay.
2: And he said, thank you, I do any or don't you know? My panacho. Now, I mean, I could have one jack
0: late. Ah, what
2: the 100 million
1: questions are for?
0: Hey, 100 million watching
2: it. Hey, the question is, can I send it? And why will be absolutely like a cracker?
1: 100 million Ebi ana me japade e da ho na wu wa be fa na nyame e sha me japade e no so ama me a
0: sa ayi no eh 1 million
1: aha
0: nka 1 million beti na sa japade na o
1: o ni ka nje ebi ana me di ko twa e kra nka me so me di
0: na nja nka wu wu
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0: 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You can't hear us, even your last caller, yeah, DSC. 0551 656 566 5 but 0551 656 666 5 Last caller, book them, whatever fun one now. Yeah, to me, yeah, DSC. Okay, hello.
2: Hello.
0: Jam, my afternoon.
2: I'm going to say,
0: Okay, Yako, I'm about to say, oh, Nickinane, me too, and Zobe Trasso, and the Amo Esther. And did you say, option on you two? It does say, but yes, you're not my chemo four.
1: Okay,
0: a man one.
1: Who chemo four, mammy one?
0: And I say, you're going to see this. You're going to see this. You're going to see this. You're
1: going to see this. You're going to see this.
0: Was it?
1: Mam, your mammy kind.
0: And don't come on, option you two.
1: And no, and you're one other than mammy option. First of all, ni awoye na krono
0: de. 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
0: Okay. Right, another one, Jia Kwenu.
1: Oh, Miami International Kwenu.
0: Okay.
1: Kwenu one. Okay. 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
0: Kwenu, I don't mess a boy. I was here, Yanko, Ute, Esther Renov, Enka, Mensubidi, Ade, Jiraba, Kwadu, Alposa, Okrubi, Hacha, Bradina, and Misru, with the food, we had a Munina, Mosi, Metramu. 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

0: and a gold medals. 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

0: Fre Empenufo Awa Humensu 0551656655 0551656655 Bomodianswa Nimpenufo Ebetimi Edin Komo Plan B FM Yesi Eda Chinti Plan B FM Just call and let's link up.
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0: people are there because of their merit, not appointed by politicians, and they work and serve well. Look at our security agencies. Puppets of the ruling party, ruling government. And so they are not able to open their mouth, even arrest thieves who ride public cars and are fed by the state. People who earn more and better, well salary, and fringe benefits, occupying official houses with chauffeur-driven cars. Benefits come in thousands. They steal the most for the country.
1: 4.5.
0: Go around the prisons when we go to give communion and pray for them. Some remand for years, and yet those who openly steal and plunder walk our streets. What kind of society is
2: that? What will be different between the special prosecutor's office and whatever office of law enforcement? And the reason why I agreed to accept the nomination is that this is a new office. Corruption has done so much damage to this country. In the conflict resolution, it is called structural violence. It's an invisible violence that kills millions without anybody taking millions of CDs for oneself under illegal circumstances, deprives people of good health, education, and all the developmental facilities you can give. So what I want to do is to be able to set up a credible institution with a credible culture, which will be able to block the leakages and the seepages. If I'm able to do that, I don't care even whether I am not able to prosecute anybody. And part of the law says that it is preventative, that if we succeed, we won't need foreign aid. I will say, with knocking my chest, that the amount of seepages and leakages at the ports, if we were to close them, our budget will not need foreign assistance.
3: The Church of Pentecost is over 3.1 million, about 10.38% of the Ghanaian population. And we have brought in 15,000 signatures. I believe that this is significant enough. If they give us time, we can even bring 2 million. Yeah, just to make a statement that this bill is supported 100%. And so we are praying for the parliamentarians to make good arguments. They should know that there is a creation. This is a sovereign state, but the whole world is a sovereign state with a ruler. And then the one who created us reserves the right to tell us how to behave. If we leave the right to behavior in the hands of the creation, then soon every lifestyle will be shielded by law. Till we have some anarchy state, lawlessness in this nation. Now, if you want to have sex with a beast, they say it's okay. If I want to have sex with a pig, it's okay. If I want to marry my daughter, it's okay. If I want to have sex with a tree, it's okay. So where are we going? So the issue is not about rights. The issue is about morality.
4: Because we live in a world where we are told we are the leaders of tomorrow, and the politicians of the day have ensured that tomorrow never comes. Let us today tell the politicians of the day that the tomorrow they have been talking about is today.
5: We live in a continent today where, as the young man has said, our young women upon attaining puberty cannot afford sanitary pads. But our public servants have iPads, which they do not know how to use. We live in a continent today where our leaders who preside over our health sectors have no faith in the health sector. When they are sick and their families are sick, they run away to seek treatment in Germany, in France, in the United Kingdom, in South Africa and India. Even our health ministers don't have faith in our health department. We live in a country and countries today where the political leadership have no faith in the education sector. They bring unto us what they call free primary education or universal primary education, but they can never dare take their children.
6: As you... Yaban, Omo Amuchi Omo Galamse no, Omo Atuo Mumu, Yabama Omo Amnesty, no more Saba.
7: Then I asked him if he had ever been offered
1: a bribe before?
7: You mean as president?
1: As John Mahama.
7: As a human being?
1: As a person.
7: Any human being in the world would have encountered, you know, corruption in a way, one way or the other, either being offered a bribe or a bribe being demanded from you. What you need to do is to put yourself in a position...
1: Mr. President, did you take it?
7: No, I haven't taken a bribe.
8: But even to think about it, it just questions who are making these policies. This is what happens, that when you've mismanaged the economy into this hole, then anything sounds great to you because you don't have any option. You see what I mean? And this is the problem. That anything that is taxable, that can feasibly be taxed, they are trying to impose taxes on it, increasing withholding taxes on withholding and so on. All of these are hurting. They are hurting the economy. These taxes are hurting. And therefore, you are not going to get the growth. And when you don't get the growth, you will not get the revenue. And when you don't get the revenue, you go back to increasing taxes to get the revenue. And then you are in a cyclical...
9: But I can tell you, as my colleague, Deputy Minister said, we are not going to the IMF. Whatever we do, we are not. The consequences are dire. We are a proud nation. We have the resources. We have the capacity. Don't let anybody tell you. Like when Joshua, Caleb, and the 10 others went to spy on the promised land, and only two of them came to say that we can do it. And the 10 went around the community, murmuring, you can't, da-da-da-da-da-da-da. We are not people of short sight, you know, and we have to move on. Okay, so let's think of us as who we are, a proud, strong people, the shining star of Africa, and we have the capacity to do what we want to do. If only we can speak that one language and show that we burden share in the issues ahead.
10: Get the industrial piece. So you have ministers in the government have been performing like this. And if they are performing like this, what is the reason why a president is just going to take his green ink and say, we'll betray with you? There are others. Send so many MSs, because there are several people who have left my government, which I removed from the government. There are people. Neil Biano won my first term or my second term. That's all. But there are some of the longest serving ones, when they demand so many. And that is the reason why. And I think there's good explanation. And yes, will be any MFA. It's not me, sir. The Juma Oye. The same way Juma Oye. And then I'm a medician.
9: Thank you very much.
11: 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Now, your friend Bissani in Tia Mano, Abanasa.
12: I'm so moon, homie.
11: Chief,
12: I'm
11: not sure
12: what you're doing. 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

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And rated Jamada Bojomo Jerry and Wafusania. Nasty Dunkutoni, Edmo Rachidianpo Kami Basa Yadom. So I cry, Amen, Ned Su, if you had a Asuyan so. Stress on something in China or Chi, and then you need the enemy. And then I cram up Busumi Asuyan so. Uncle Crayan, no fiend chap, no fiend sensible soon for Frumon, yet the Asadano Superman, Papa Pam. You made the idea about saying, Ebo Akwemu, Edem Fiyada, and I said, that you had a cousin Fiyada so. Abra Abo and Mbrino, and I copy me say, Nunsiya Ebebo. Na, if you had that you had a deba, besini yawa de inano. 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And in ten embrace, me na magica na mutri, Yamarij medium, and as a medium chairman. Mediam just say, I don't back up, but I will see the star boy. I don't back up, but I will see the star boy. And the brevet and a machina and community. Ah, Mijin Chim Fidin, come. Amen, you're my eight to me pim conanim. My henny can any bray on any produce and bray. I said, I want mercy to enter me confirm around papa. Na mean to us at any be so emfa and comma production to me now. A same for so I transfer same crojin. Yes, I want to say me debra mautino. Yet the babesum warm. Now, and embrace said, you're winning me to me and your chicken bako, emiens, huh? Now, and other crabbing a diminutive year, human and say. You have a cabbage with the feeding so now yet the online portals net to your babesum. And which in your bubble modia say, your bubble modia bubrumna and sample of hono, and you have your four better said to Trinity and Yabasa. And it is sample of Honomopa. What is there? And they got him saying, Ninty. Ama e binum, almost rest of Angasa, and Nama a year, a yang a war, may more. Any a two or may more. When you throw some video, what is that? No, and I want to say, and rebid you, Munkoma. Now, institutions we are not saying, Equipio Man, Bembra make us say, Ghana police have Zasha Mose, and now Baku Bakumiensa. Mom Vendi Juma Ewa Ghana, Quine Swap. The idea of pants in Essisa, and rebid you, Munkoma. I was here to media and a check who made up on sentences to a come to 2 and 3 Johnson as well. And Samson of Mabel Fontaine Tafidin, so www.prambfmonline.com. A Honor Sansi online radio, a corner man, so baby, a tin of courage, a honor more. And it's a Kayahoni and Bim Koya name. Who be a woods here? And if there's a room, Messi don't confirm what it. And Michel, New York, as yet, we pay down for a domo. No more, this is a do no, but a number. Be empire the mouse at the when you're rather seeing what the jessa. Now, who threw on more Bob Room of Facebook and so on?

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Edo my chemu kumase and as and crane burimante and as a kaswani potemo. 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And bray I said, I know when message in checkers and coma muina.
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And it's a busy for a gin channel for me nabra.

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A beckon ye, Jaminu me and so. And then bring a bore more if you can see him. www.planbfmonline.com. 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
1: 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Monday kwa Ghana meet. 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
1: We kwa miki onko.
0: Onko.
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0: 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Nina and say Galaxy
2: 4.5.
1: Mwabo. I don't meda say, my enchi a tier four in 8 year in every. Na, you see, asamoa, a ya ya ka, obiem fieno, a binye. Mamma sent ya catch it up more
0: fair. Okay,
1: who's my secret? Mintia catch it.
0: Okay.
1: Na, you see, Galamse issue a ya ka, a man for Jenny say. Sabi, you are buying a BIM penasem. I remember another time. Me a personal course. Umpa buying one. A yeni baby a ujina.
2: This is plan B.
1: And fire wound. Fire buying a yam penasem. Any baby a mijina. Utimich never be a mimijina. But ye yon mind ye. The same way a bang we buy ye. She promises or she walk a fence opposition. And na nado crowd ye. When him the entire state of emergency on to me declare yet, a fine he could see him and some be brave, can't find out the atoha. I buy we buy the same thing. And no kaka, any egusu ye, any egusu ye. And there many people so social media and so I don't want to believe it, but the amu yana no say yewra makon boahini. Is it boahini? Ashanti Regional Minister, can you do the
0: same? I don't pray.
1: No, no, no, no, no.
0: I'm a quanta.
1: No, no, no. Aye. Oh. Ah, on a meal for Kama coming. We're finishing so. It didn't escape me, says here. Papa, Tresa, Upia Santimante,
0: I'm
1: a quanine. Mo. Or Supia Santimante, Mo, Galam say a tin of the past. I was like, eh. You knew you only yesterday, and now say, Diana, you're patching.
2: 104.5.
1: I don't know, mine will say in your position be an ear per se. Say, Menka say, ye per se, ye da, ye moon said to say you. Oka, ye se menka. Oka, ye se menka. She galam say, said ye galam say, I do cro mino. Adam, Oko galam say, areas and no sampa. O mino, I say.
0: A henimin, Johanno. Less than I make a jose, Oko chibi. And I fee Kruba Kwe Twas of Re Siakwa.
1: You Siakwa. Nice town pa minimo.
0: Messi Clunin and Afusino. Ah ye dear to Cluno.
2: This is plan B.
0: In Scassia do Maseno.
1: Adam Ebese. Oka. Oh, ne ye go suko. Ne fine, eh? Mamika bibi. A bind we were just 4 years. Galam say fight. Ombeya ko kwasan ko kwasan ko kwasan say ya niye dia tuaba. Bonsa mekaye.
0: Oh, and says
1: ye nye concrete solution van tak galam say. Miwa ene, ye wa police for over 16,000 to 17,000. Ewa man soja fo. Ewa gana ha. And ye share soja fo say, hey, munko brim, munko densu, munko pra.
2: 104.5.
1: Nam kopo bang up. A soja fo betun ya bo bang. State of emergency ye nya, oh, those areas. What can you few? And I buy any by any chay, any a gusso, any a tutor nyoma, and I find in the cosy hen. And ne? And no more a berry impo, and ye be such a free Ghana ha, and now say if you be my swans and you to yab a hurry. And ye dada ya honey, you knew your honey yesterday, and yam pese, ye better kiss steps to a bold solution to end galamsey. Mampenny John Dramani Mahama overwhelming.
2: This is plan
1: resource will near about 4.4. Said the Ghana for 2 man boom boom. The reason was that then I went to me and two galam say I say. And it's that a young 2 man number and the galam say my and then okay, ya buy yen chay, and a munya but my and I bind that down by yeno or the 8 years I say, I deal be the 8 years I say the a year day in a wode America cray abe eight media see sir. The ne and this is for catcher yen no. But you see, it's very, very bad. Oh, Junior, I didn't even want 1 year yet. And now, Mampenia can't hear you and say, on one of them, no better than a campaign, say, Nipper Binimu E2 Ganam C. And to the end, I was saying, Mampenia, saying it, Keke, and only resource, no, no, and only solution, no, no. Yanke, you're seeing your Mampenia, and now, okay, you know, ABC, Nipper, you're too suffering, you're in Shemu, you're chill. But my penny can at last, I say. Now, Ben Munim say, Crophobinum, eh, Tugalam say. And gentleman penny can at last, or find with your cock, nobody cares. And a galam say, Guane Guswa, El Cosso, and a year Tugalam say, and say, and sassy, and say, you so say a quiet, and you must say, sir, woman.
0: Oh, Henny, never.
1: You.
0: You're a doctor, Baumia. And that date is 28 August
1: 2026.
0: Baumia engages small scale miners over 2028 mining policies.
1: Adam. Omo ma ya sun kwetiti. 2028. Na me can plan in train this NPP. Omo nya ni easy o ya ye san no. 2028.
2: This is
1: NPP. 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Nigga, I'm saying you are.
0: The other governors asking by which they say there's no political party because it's your guys or engage you only my small gun. Small scale mining or begin or engage you, not a drama called medium scale mining.
1: Adam Boker said there's no political party able to get them. See, I say, I know they're many when you're going. They can, but a nyachum. They can end it. There are 2 million national ones, sir. Near Bium. Adam, what you went here, the 2 million mawa, see no bayan yama. See, we be near mouth 2 million. To me, ye to me, yo. Ye mo to me, ya. Yeah.
0: So, is this our political leaders? No, no, no, how to use power and
1: they are not ready. And I did not want to be. It will be our 2 gallon. I don't know any gallon. Say
3: 104.4.
1: To be. The question is, good board and now no to good in a gallon say for good. I ain't funny at Tomono. Yen can occur in Tria who are men because of your NDC or CNDC. Spectacle into yoke, wash MPP spectacle into yoke, and he said, yeah, hard truth in it, no, onka, or by four, sa. Now, can you crown one of the party? Anna, I've said it 2028. Mobi and betray and quantum ponna da, and the feather fire in the name of so pay a vote in
2: clan.
1: Okay, engaging one animal, Dr. Bomeko, engaging one animal. Only ha, and then another one to me and Vietnam and Digan and see a animal. But you see, before I mean, your baby, I'm the messy formula, and this is for. And penny for way a yakasa me catch it on. Said they should be very, very careful. Say, most of my wound to be watching out to Mudia, a year is good so much to my wound to me at two. But we end this in me, no two galam say, Nan, ne, won't yet my wound to be demna yaw den. That's also who two galam said, ya. Ye jaw, my yammy. Maybe Adumba.
0: But I say, I'm here, can I make us say, Michael Tay, Ababa Kayan, sir, you're a jungle monitor. Komana de pa na me me un se me se
1: Prosper, you're a Prosper. Prosper, come see 2028. What is going to happen? The embassy in na ana say, yeah, yeah. Both friend is near MPP. Yeah, fam serious. Biom, ewo memu ha.
0: That is all.
1: Yes. When it comes to Galam say campaign, one some.
0: Yeah, priority. Yeah, the action one son of one to me yeah my no.
1: Mo, anya mo umbeti umbeti. 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
2: this is plan B.
4: See, this galamsi conversation anytime it pops up then it reminds me of how our leaders are taking us for granted because afibi ya no wena first mikaiba kubi wabayena state of emergency wesu fi 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politician bi babi tu galamsi ase ya oboa now I always tell you
2: plan
4: this
2: BFM.
4: When you know we all know the table manners hadi awudi did when you are eating you don't talk during opposition they were not eating so they were shouting so right now they are eating. And as table manners inquires, you don't have to talk. What do you say? Ebeka yenti me mufuna. Eba no critical se omu se insu, omu se namna yenti me importibino. Yen yon se yon sorry. And then, se teachers NG omu salary, omu yede omu kwa demonstration.
0: And ye.
4: Anna?
0: Sir.
4: Say, a guy said, doctors, any normal salary, what do they do? I'm called demonstration. Adentina, media houses, any young back, young called the whole gun, you call demonstration against illegal, gala, illegal, I can say, gala.
0: Illegal mining.
4: Anna? But, yeah, Diana, we are not waiting for an answer, and yes, you say the same to Galamsey. Just the same way, so we salary delay. And I said, "Move, chimney, if you are buying, that's a moon, yeah. Muko, a kind said demonstration. Why you also call requesting for a kind said demonstration? Because it's also a battle,
0: sir.
4: What do you say?
0: Yeah.
4: It's also a big battle, la. High end, and yet a half minor. In the long run, and then look at it. They didn't do me via your puna. In Kwafu bees, I said, fish in a local, and I said, exotic.
0: Foreign bees.
4: Do you understand?
0: Yes,
4: so, very soon, because people have started to see the impact it's having on our fish. So, in the long term, no, you find in the long run, say, the banner gets Kasebia, it's affecting our water bodies, which it has already started affecting it. Very soon, we'll be a professor, I say, a crisis.
0: And
4: we waiting? Yeah, can say menu sa me ne say yeah importing so then me say yes. You didn't say who as a man na. Maybe question is say. Now you say ohene kinaka bibi say 2028. Egye me twa 2028. If you answer that's that 2028 go bibi. You say no ku go bibi. If we have something to do, let's start from now. Okay. The same way our salaries a delay, yeah, the demo. Yeah, calling for demo. We are fighting against them. And you see, look at it this way. This is another angle I want us to look at it from. Young funny say, on mindful for Naba, Ebabeku, it's a war, coming war against Ghana. Is this how we are going to fight it?
0: No.
4: If your own Galamse put against me fight here, and then there India, where Burkina Faso be a friendly match war, they say, no, Messiah, no, me, oh, Chrome, and oh. Because India say, Inca, what is a kind of footballer? Yeah, Freya calling for friendly match. In ka Burkina Faso Freya friendly match. And I don't go for Burkina Faso with Somosu. Togo Aya. I'm a Freya friendly match for war. So don't say a boy, no. Because ordinary Galampo, it's me go. Yanko ka wo. It's like my infana go. We catch on anything. All kinds of 2028 in the power. Let's not wait for 2028. If we have something to do, let's do it. Let's start from now. Let's start here and there. Then we know that we can have conversation. Man, okay. My yaman say everything pansan say you can't say yama baby. We need to start fighting against, because this Galam say it's a war against the country.
0: Yes.
4: And we must handle it as such. Which word Bennett is say we? Where I say war la war in Tokwakesia. Yeah, dear, very soon fear. Right now it has it's you can't say infant stage. Hey, bit me too, I say. May you keep money do becoming tree. Ah, and that and who branches? What is that? And who branch? It will go a kind of accord of no. Very soon, a book of what parents say. I say, Miss, you are the woman, baby, I don't know. Right now, you still at it. Is a man say, a do medium tree. You try say a bit, make try, I say. That say, but king, a money rule to a rira. All other angles are. I don't know. Imagine someone say, I don't know. Me who be say Galam say go blue one. Just say what could do. Now say move to. Where so who? But if we're able to fight it, we may be probably state of emergency. No say that are critical. And Bobby team, in case they fought it that way, in case man of water, say man of water, say good one. Some somebody say there. Oh, move to. It's a man chance. Already now can we say 2028? Oh, 2028. If there's something we need to do, let's start from now. Say my salary is bar. We call them. This is also another war against the states. Yes, so now say, or if journalists no more prince, this time around, it should be journalists' affairs. It should be the media house affairs. Let's start promoting this. This time around, this is what we are also going to do. Yeah, quack, the demo against the government, against the, yeah, they should fight the galaxy once and for all. May and change. In the 20th year, I'm now Canadian. They will definitely come again. 1-2 will be better. And you see, interesting thing about election is say it's all about total population of the country. It's a confu 10 and a quarter winner. Mr. Nami cannot say that. Any is before Barack Obama. Definitely there will be a winner. out of 30 million, you can say, well, you can say 29 million sent to 1 million some go to a. So 1 million, you win and you win. So we can say 1 to. But so people want to take, make decision for you. So about the credit card, yeah, people will come with other policies. Oh, vote for me. As you are saying, no, be on fact that I'm saying policy empire because we don't take them serious. That's fair enough. But then, Obeka to say free education, they'll be taking it serious. I don't know. Free education is not a problem right now. It is Galamse that is our problem. So let's find another way to fight against it.
0: Mm-hmm.
4: The government is not willing to fight it.
0: Yes.
4: And they are probably, the chief justices are also not willing to fight because of, based on how the constitution is drafted. Say, Ebia, or not Accra, no amount of concession, Obia, or amount of concession, or amount of Gala. Inti a infonso nshada eni tumisa omo otumini bon
2: plan
4: omo otum fast omo somukwa o makes me akun but as one way or the other yes as one way or the other ya chicho omo sabo omo chi eni ebubo omo yema. So this time around media personalities, if you truly want to fight, let's stop. Mimi who say ye o kasakasa na kasa from el kobe bia cause politicians don't know where did they are me pache it's a yen ya oka no otie but say if the politician want to fight this they can fight it. Easy cra. Many of you say politicians are to be fighting Gallup. They can fight it, but they are not willing to. Now, idea if why do you think, sir, every boy, every day, can say, came out to me?
2: 104.5.
4: Yes, so we are going to be against the state. Now, Kofu, edit it. Why do you think so? Because these are finances of the party. Onya ni sika, however. That's why I'm not making Gallup say, I don't know, mess up here. Oh, no, wait. So, right now, they'll tell you that they are going to modify it. Or, what could be him?
0: And I mean, you run so okay.
4: So, now, modification as a man, so if there's any fight you have to fight, politicians are not willing to fight it. The chief justice is also not willing to fight it because they're trouble safety. So, right now, no, journalists, I'm sorry. When we have a kind of say we are against it. Yeah, propagate say we are against it. And we are all kind say we are against it. Munamu of the voice. You are the fourth you can say arm of government. Mm-hmm. Say? So if the executive is not willing to fight it, the kind say a judicial is not willing to fight it, the parliamentarians are not willing to fight it. The arm of God, the media person, what I also go do. You are willing to fight it. You are always shouting, promulgating, no problem. Let's go for demonstration. Imagine say all the media houses are campaigning for demonstration against Galamsey. What is the best one demo? And this is one demonstration somebody can't know.
2: A big one.
4: Big one. So from if you truly want to fight it, yeah, get back home and then let's start fighting against it. Then we can see solution. Aside that one, and ever, let's not leave it for the politician.
0: Okay, medas or hine.
1: Yes, my member mukakra. 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
2: this is plan B
3: 04.5
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2: ono call
1: and
2: BFM.
1: Mammy be Susie, oh, mate, I can mercy for more. Now, I'm a mamma, so hey, mate, you shouldn't stab yourself. Oh, mamma, send me my own, says her. I say, oh, mamma, 10 cities. I say, ah, oh, mamma, 10 cities, and also a quaint in your shoes, sir. And a mammy see from. Oh, see, and also, mate, say, me, mamma, 10 cities. That's also mamma, 10 cities, dear. Mate, no mum, no be any zip, me bagging, oh, ye could ya. 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
2: 104.5
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0: And yeah, maybe ask me jitum.
1: What's with jitum?
0: Oh, man. Maybe so. Maybe say, yeah, yeah, yeah.
5: Ah, master.
0: Yeah, yeah, yeah. I didn't need independence here.
1: Nananum
0: Gunsa, Gramofo, a bompire, a Christopher bompire, name me a Swedia. Near got down for run a Bible, say, and uncle.
4: Something happened, an incident happened. My sister, Mijina, my last boy, sister, Eko, the first time I ever call you, crew, madam. Aquero, and I say, Ubi, one of your cousins, Efa. One of your sisters say, Eko fire can say, Efa, Oko yi, Obiko Rieska. Oko Rieska, nana. I don't want to share your sister, no. Say, Ono Mwafa. I say, oh, how? And I go, don't do. And I'm going to check, I'm going to share. I'm going to share, no. I'm going to say, Eono, I'm going to banana, I
2: don't know.
4: In think imagine someone say, Yen Fama Nyami, and Kanene, I let you know, and in integrity, I don't know. I say, Ego. Yashin is in integrity. What's an ego because of why? Obiako Bokron, Ejano. So there are certain things, you can't say, me this, but I'm in India, I agree 100%. In command for Changong or Shanka, only the Kromo, ask up to so freely.
1: Yes.
4: What do I say? It means me, I second in 100% because I don't know, I said, they're quick. What do I say? I can't say, Yamil Fanny Boa,
0: on
4: turning them. But I don't know, answer it. I'm sorry, but you're not saying. By Yanum for years, you're performing the other quick action. In the past, only himself about Cornell. Quick action, you're really. I'm going to start pants on Mussi that I'm going to pay now. I'm going to pay Bible. Because on the Bible, no. I'm about Cornell free. We are going to say, I'm going to hell. Baby, I have been to hell. Maybe I'm going to say about the fact. What do you say?
0: Min mubi wa chwa inside the power. Min mubi wa chwa the care. Chiri, Nibris Rungo Ziasin Yami.
4: Yes.
0: Nibris Rungo Ziasin Yami.
4: What do you say?
1: Yeah. Enti dia ke chire kanu ene ene ne be ya adwene edu ho and I believe say sanio mano
2: plan B FM
1: ni pesuro sanio mano to the extent say anka I on abu so so enso odin ko suano so ya there is no way a minister be hwe say
0: we are not their boho
1: good minister be hwe say sa ayi ne ya kan say ya kan say
0: Yes. Ni a page up at a shishin up to send him back with the amount. And Uncle Siabemi and Sat
4: 6B.
0: Six B. Oh, dear one creating a trust you what the amount. Wow, for your wedgman. Wow, wedgman.
4: Tanusano was Obia Bested in Sajano. Diligent, where is Tena? Was only so warning against
0: him. I'm quite on any diagono.
4: Whoa, in Tanusano was every 2 weeks, the idea is here, ministers. Every 2 weeks, we are every 2 weeks, we are in the
0: mood.
4: Why I say, in terms of your best, they know the age man. But because the Bible, and then a Bible, and a monk of any things, and who, and he's saying, Yama. Oh, they say. And it's rather unfortunate, say. Yeah, have his eyes inside with it. Do you have Kusiana and a Babway? Because we have a type of constitution that protects the politician.
0: Okay.
4: The constitution we are using in this country is a type that protects the politician.
0: It's a type of constitution. Na oh yeah, you're a Christian and eh, mami mwa kwaba.
5: Mini aboko na uzwe.
0: Nyami adumu yeshia yache.
5: Enye bete.
0: Chewe numusa.
5: Oh, ejumei. But kakakra akuko benu musi.
0: Eh, sa. Sa, bebe. Tu nchia ni yanko yenim.
5: Okay, mimami mfa akonya wenso na mentia. That my West constituency in general. Na mede nchia ke se modu ama lawyer James Enu. The sitting member of parliament for the good people of Tema West. Debia Minichi ye bibri adenti. Or she bibiase last year. Aye back to school initiative.
0: Okay.
5: Awofwa amunsem NBA. Omuhia mwa to get their walls into the second cycle institution. No? Lawyer James Enu. Afa sa ekawi
2: and ya 104.5
5: at least obet me aboa e wa febi mu enti ene e wa pv obi run about lawyer James Enu acheche over 300 troubleses student mattresses exercise books and buffing bucket.
0: Okay.
5: Which is I think is an initiative to lessen the burden on what our parents.
0: Okay.
5: And ti ma fa akonya so na ma chia lawyer James Enu Nyibrewe na ma bona ba so say honorable member jumedi a wa sa se no.
2: This is plan B. This is
5: crisis 4.5. Na e chine bi ba no na shem kan na ye ni ye.
0: Okay.
5: Eno ene asema me pese me toma lawyer James Enu. And tema West constituency I won't pamper so be a was a year born who they wrote a because struggling to get a member of parliament for 28 solid years. A member of parliament, it is incumbent on us as a
0: now,
5: party.
0: Moon, you be grand as a moon, you bet a part NDC now. Okay,
5: yes, NDC and Eka.
0: Okay,
5: and see, I was say, yen yin, I did you my dee, I could draw some crack wine so I did bo, you sit no who buy. I a lawyer, James, in my wet seat. Sene baya opportunities are ye obi bia e epeno ye betiminya because we cannot afford to lose NDC Tema West.
0: Okay,
5: thank you.
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5: 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About Galamsey, mining has been part of us, but what we are talking about as a matter of policy, as a matter of regulations, they say, we are mining responsibly. Now, sir, Osha, the Galamsey issue, it's
0: a very broad... Everybody knows that we're mining responsibly.
5: Hold on, I'm building a point.
0: Mm-hmm.
5: The Mpemba Soya war, when it comes to Galamsey, you know, I can tell you confidently that my government through policy and policy implementation and directive.
2: This is plan B.
5: Yet you need to say, Papa Bia, a guacuma, Eddie, and so on, so I swear the pa the eba.
0: It's a problem. Most of all, to me, a boss with Chinese who is a science, he's saying, Yet you are coming, yes, young Sam, by taking flexi.
5: Article the exact article.
0: Mm-hmm.
5: But I can tell you, say, the article that was gazetted in Parliament in 2022-2023 that gave mining licenses and lease to people to mine this country has been revoked by the 9th Parliament, NDC's administration. And no, you cannot just go to the Forestry Commission or go to the Minister of Natural Resources to go and pick mining lease and go and mine anyhow. Because if my memories will serve me well, over 3,000 mining lease and prospecting licenses was given under Nana Rodanko Akufo-Addo's tenure, my own grandfather's tenure. And see, say, when we saw the escalation of irresponsible mining, and no ANC in so and as a government, let us seize the source of 2 million amount for Nyadi called mining irresponsibly. That is what the airline that gave people day. The mining lease was revoked in the 9th Parliament. I'll check the records and give you the right article. Secondly, intervention, as a matter of policy.
0: Mm-hmm.
5: And the intervention of what? NIMOS, which comprised of what? The Immigration Service, the Ghana Armed Forces, the Navy. Sanya Beya, Omuju Medini say, when they pick intelligence, they act on intelligence to go and crank down on these illegal mining operators, arrest them, and what?
2: Plan B
5: make them face the law. And Chamaun to me, Adam, because we are revoking the various sections of our party. Sanya Beya, a bit me at the age, my papa.
0: What about your mount to ask him so? Ye church your mount to me, Galam say a jai.
5: Neba, oh, sir, problem now, ye woman. It is a very big issue. Like, let me tell you. So far, so good, I can tell you on authority that the 9 months operations have been able to secure about 7 of our foreign leader was captured by illegal miners. And those places are what? Safe. But here is the difference.
2: 104.5.
5: Oh, says who to a former good in us, a degraded assassin. Say, so to because the land has not been reclaimed, ain't you know? A sasso wash it and yes, I do goons you. Then can say what you see. So the question is, as it stands now, plans being abandoned there, then Eddie say, Akemo, Yura, Amako Fubua, through the NIMOS and through the gold board.
0: Mm-hmm.
5: Yeah, yes, yes, sir. All these areas that have been safeguarded as a matter of policy and policy implementation. Let us make sure we claim all of this. Instead of saying, it does not wash out the debt into our water bodies again. This is an intervention. Thirdly, the intervention of what? The blue water gas, which sometimes I have a problem with.
0: Uh-huh.
5: But at the end of the day, their main duty is that let us keep the authorities updated on what the state of our water bodies, right? If they are getting dirtier, which areas are they getting dirtier from? If they are getting cleaner, what are the ways of carrying it along? That is the mandate of what? The blue water guard system.
0: Now, is there a problem? What is the problem on blue water guard?
5: For
0: blue
5: right, basically,
0: mm-hmm.
5: some of them were not adequately trained in some of this. And some of them, they get compromised. I mean, some few days ago, we saw some of them engage in extortion. They become so what you see. This is a problem. But in a nutshell, no, we have seen the revoking of what? The airline that gave mining license.
0: Bro, from
5: to me, Krata, a man, amount for call my name irresponsible, no? Yaji, if you ho. Secondly, 9 months abba. Interagency cooperation.
2: This is plan B.
5: Intelligence gathering for that matter. Be ya, baby, biya. You be muse. If we good day too, basa ya koso do. Aye, then you bet me see ano kwai. Blue water guns on oma basa. Oma ma ye dada update. How about our set of water bodies? And now the intervention of gold board. Me patro meba. Nabotewa. Now, let us identify the main reason why the gold board was what was established. Their core mandate includes buying gold,
2: GFM,
5: assaying gold, selling gold on behalf of the country through legitimate buyers. Then we can say, so what you see, tier 2, tier 3, tier 4 buyers across the country. These are recognized agencies, sir. Omo bua to what? to buy the gold from responsible miners. And if you check some of their interventions, they help to regulate the mining sector. And to your trust, Parliament has revoked the LI that gave people money lease. The NIMOS is actively on the ground picking intelligence. The Blue Water Guard Initiative are also what? Giving updates. Finally, Okai some time ago said, are buying HH excavators be air to pause for weeks and months. Mm-hmm. What is the purpose? So we share data on the crash Sandima went through the shipping lines now. It was ordered in 2021, 2022, 2023. So I can say what you see. And when these machines are coming to the shores of Ghana, no? What are they coming to do? How many construction firms do we have in the country to demand such machines? So now, we started working on what? Identifying the owners of these particular machines, the purpose at which they are being imported into the country, and who owns them. Senye Beya, say, Mimi, FSN, Mimu Asasibi, I'm doing construction now. They know, say, Christian Tete so-and-so company is doing so-and-so construction with this particular equipment number. By doing that, no, you're tracking these machines. And you say, hey, yejuma wo, sakumono. And I say, yejuma wo, nungwa, and I say, lashibia. The government will be able to know, say, this particular machine or heavy equipment, no, I have say, and yejuma, hey, yejuma wo, asasi wo, so, obi concession, and that's obi construction site, so.
0: And this
5: so
0: is
5: it is helping streamline the what? The earth moving equipment into the various sections.
0: And this is a Koban is an importation of excavators Nigeria.
5: Very good. The main reason why it is there, they say, let's identify the owners.
2: This is plan B.
5: The reason why they are what? Imported into the country. None of those machines go and end up in what? Any site are mining irresponsibly. So these are tangible interventions. And the final one, making sure that the laws of our country work. Nanka, chemaun to me, based on the previous LINA, as punishment and sanctions of mining responsible or what? Authorizing people illegally, no? Was maximum 3 years, minimum 2 years. But MPP Kroya in 2021, 2022, they amended this particular clause and make it 23 years. 23, 25. And now, Ache, you're on to me. And you know, the government is allowing state institutions to work and work based on their mandate. We have fine laws. And one of the key things that have come up as a matter of multi-party democracy, you know, is our 1992 constitution. Which has been a bedrock of what here in democracy. It has come to serve what? Peaceful elections and peaceful transfer of power. But when it comes to what? Making our institutions work onto their mandate.
0: Can it be?
5: Very good. Me say, the 1992 constitution has come to serve a good purpose. I am multi-party democracy, peaceful election and what? Peaceful transfer of what? Political power. But when it comes to strengthening our institutions, we are lagging behind. We are strengthening institutions.
2: This is plan B.
5: What's independently on their mandate? And it's like, whatever case I'm taking to court, I might get a good and a reasonable verdict out of the courts. Unlike now, a same kokota unanimous decision. No more brogu. Today, institutions are beginning to work. Look at how active the Ghana Police Service have become when it comes to intelligence gathering. Look at how our armed forces have become so active. Basically, we are building a country.
0: For NEC.
5: And to be the man who say, the NDC's administration
2: 104.5.
5: Is trying its best at the moment of policy to make sure, say, Bosch and I share Ghana for no. A man for a calling for state of emergency. He successfully joined Ramani Mahama, a case is subium say. if we exhaust all the measures are a war, na say intimi nkoa, then we strike the emergency button. And no, it's our final resort. But so far, so good. Assessing this particular intervention for the past 18, 19 months, I think say we have made progress.
0: And now, Zalia Muna, this is your hotel for HRS, and now I'm going to give you my money. It's your motto, Musu, because, and then you have, and I've been the contumery. Ah, ye di. And you may room ni nani egam say ya and you may do fro say ya banchinia din fro bainano and particles be rumwa and ye emma ya pomodin. But with all these interventions I will can say mudia gua kwemunya. Yes so ye hu se in suono and it debia dan rase na ye right agent rese in zuna niti debia magajans sen suena nit no sebi. And for me, I'm on the to me, Sama. But here can, and then soon I need to handle my interventions up. Quiet no, yet me, I, but the also to me, yeah, and mass are quite near to me, I just sound sweet in another demo, and you to me, yeah, I didn't hear.
5: Okay, for instance, before I call yet any mining operations, no, you are him for all our years as you are. Let me guess what you are saying. So now, as a part of the process in making sure, say, we tackle the problem from what? The root causes, no?
0: Maybe I'm in some way. I didn't say, go to PA, I will be as I was as my idea.
2: 104.5.
0: But you go to go to Navy. Say, you're reclaiming us as an announcer, you're intervening here to every boomer and you're my India. Any DSC, you're going to have him for.
5: Debbie, Meminkasa, what I'm trying to say in respect of Ahimfono, say, the Ahenefono, they are the key major stakeholders in every community.
4: Okay.
5: And there's no way you can do anything without the knowledge of what they are here for.
4: And where the challenge is also coming from is, where when it comes to giving, like giving people they listen to go and mine, that when they don't consult
2: this is plan B.
4: But when it comes to after they have done myself, that is where acknowledge the fact that
0: say I am from
4: that is where it's always coming from.
5: Where I'm coming from, they say, we are engaging the chief stancy institutions. Senebeya, they know their role and their powers as the landowners of this particular area.
0: In terms of giving leases,
5: no,
0: to
5: for instance, watchdogs are sanctioned all over the place to be what a watching eye on any irresponsible mining activities. And who do they report to? It is either the chief or the Amankralo.
2: 104.5
5: taking on when we are engaging the chief tax institutions.
0: Oh, dear, but a clinic, I can't.
5: Yeah, I am for no editing it. Now, a person the cooperative man in Eden and your back cooperative man interest. I'm crying out more the interest of mining. No, move come one boom. Now, I'm quite buying chain. Yeah, so and so forth. We are a group of 3, 4, 5, 7 people as a cooperative. Young co, name co, pay to me crater, name for money responsibly.
2: 104.5.
5: Any albino, any environmental protection authority, PPE, any PPA, any all the necessary stakeholders, including the MMDCs at this particular area. Send a bayer. Mining can be done responsibly because no one is against mining. But any two basa no and I nye. And see abani de when it comes to and she say di go akum say you said the making we are carrying on a research yeah in shushe movie about this water bodies and I can tell you for a fact say so what check the operations cost of the treatment plant in all these areas are it is gradually coming down because the content, I say, cyanide, mercury, and lead, the content they want you as we are the 80. That is why you say reclamation and reclaimed site also is contributing to what? The continuous pollution of our water bodies. And it's not banner say, yeah, bois, nature, because all the reclaimed areas, you know, all the claim areas which was done by 9 months, you know. Yeah, this is Capation Senebea,
2: Umbeka,
5: Senebea, Sinsunu Toa, and Yafinako Ruas, as Nakani, as I go Gu in Sunimu. So you can check the records of what the Ghana Water Company and their treatment cost for the past 16, 17 months and to the previous administration, you could see say reduction here the air, but na kaka akano ye de yenu air to two hono. Dachi biano. The galamse issue no will become a thing of the past, whereby we have responsible groups mining responsibly across the country. Minya.
0: Meda say you're a Christian tete and a watin in kano. Na and some questions be brinane.

0: Wages as in the era, Michael.
1: Yes, 104.5. Why not? Because there are some cars be more. It is not kind of prune roadworthy to be used for. They are not roadworthy, mm-hmm. and that's the right word. They are not roadworthy for our road based on their stature. So then, if they can't any roadworthy to our roads, why not? If you can to make na, because then the more, you see, when the more na, sell can never mind us okay. This idea more about my car. What do we do? We if you can, then let the right thing be done.
0: Okay. See, IGP, I should say, one in pain for 80 moon come on. Say, pine for which media for so betting and say, the idea will be who's a concrete castle or council. They say, yes, I can't tell you, I say, yes, a concrete in the gum. Baby, all kwa kwa yejima, no kudu wano wano kwa spake, ne chumecha no huwa mekse yewye, then no efiegu. Since Danny Day na no oko sisa mwiyane sementini ajeni wa no de besi ya kwa siyama no nam kwansu ina ni uchanu
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0: eni adie chuchu gugu kwa kwansu bi wampu aibi ya na aspirate kugu ubika kure eni mwa kwa kwa eni omo isa anu mutuna utuna ebe tumi abu wa mwama ye tumi ya kwa eni.
2: Yes, send a make cancer. No, a bad one more man are him. Once your cancer, and you see, a good for me, yana, aside, I said, quite a couple of the risk to drivers in place. Another thing that we need to also look at because a beer, the accident I kindly cause him, Pernus War, the likelihood. And I say, be a motor, be or no, by a beer. Those are some of the things, a likelihood of things that could happen. And say, I think in the long term, say, MY as or Maya. As I say, be a quiet senior in the incident, they beat me a question. Empire, yeah, if you can, then let's find ways in day out technology. But there's always a way out to addressing issues and then finding ways to issue challenges. What they are saying, and to me, when you say, in then they are see a queen technology, let's find another way to beat me a day and they are resolving that particular issue. No? And yeah, chapel, it's too, yeah, chair, I name it to data. You go to the case, congratulations, manual idea, those guys, yeah, chair, can I check?
0: Okay,
2: what they are saying, this is every year for one.
0: Heavy duty cars. Nanka ya di amawom. Nanka say ya because who to me nampa na container kakrake na taxi bisha no ni na idi sao ya gini.
2: Sa heavy duty kani ye kanse kwa ye kanse yenye ye apportioning ye kanse particular place for heavy duty car. I don't know why we are well. You see, your railway acquire those particular railway. If we are able to invest in that particular angle, I don't remember to me the load here. You can't say heavy duties are. A bit cramming my pressure, put a free acquire no more. And I don't know why I'm mentioning for Omu energy. I don't know. Somebody reducing traffic. Oh. Mm. Like, I just don't know. But what's it? Most of these trackers, they are for these politicians. That's their business. See, oh, if you are one, not the show, you see, I'm losing. But you see, on the long run, Charlie, Omu to me, vessel or railway, particular, and that's it. This heavy duty, see, railway, Ebe Ludi, you guys, a trade, Ebe Ludi, they are called. Who took a long distance and one record. It's maybe around if I know the interbus and maybe reduce the number of your kinds of trailer and in your mobile use your quite reduce the other day. Sadis and reduce it by any bit my name. I'm managing quite a cranaka. I'm a bit of
0: managing grass who will bet
2: you. I'm minimizing. Oh, yeah, I say. By Eliza, you see, I know. Quite in your train, say, you can say, trains here, busy there.
0: Trailers
2: in your, and I'm quite. But some with me here, you can say, railway train, quite we are. If like, let's say we have about 100 trailers walking here on Tema Ruda, we'll be left with about just 10. Those federal roads, those small places are training to be around. Nobody else, because I know they, that train I day, long journey, maybe we reduce traffic drastically.
0: Okay.
2: It's, I think, they quite no, I don't know.
0: But made us say, you're a Michael and what's it, Ninkano? Okay, may entry home run after young beautiful lines in Enfa and Tumona and waiting. You're a Christian, so Edna Ginger, Ed Media for Honomo, Ed Media. We'll see me basis here, Montreme.
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Aha! 32 teams from 32 communities. 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

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The better swim you know, one also ebenya cash prize. 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Wano any golden boot no, and a best goalkeeper, golden gloves obeje, and a fair play team award no, and also ewo no. Na yewe wenyina answa. 32 teams nina.

For I tire chi Emma Yedi Jumedi Ebreo Yedikain Aye Kick Nation Sports Agency Anyo Munkwa Sports Water Vena Womu Edimu Akotene Sanso Enna Aye Little Joy.

0: To Edia Mobibia, Sewe Ojumtuni, Hip Life Artist, Reggae Dancehall Artist, Gospel Artist, High Life Artist, Plan B104.5, Yase Branian Promo to Onyomang, Sewonyum Air Single, Album, Anansa EP, Senunse Air Promotion, Ana Yede Eguakum Edia Mobibia, and to Ubet me Afre and Penufo Awa Homesu, 0551656655, 0551656655, Pomodians one in Penufo Ebet me Edia. 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
4: 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Open se ye bomodia tables ye jadima one angas or got transi ju any idea for table reservation a bomodi frimpin for ewa home so 0507 483606 0507 483606 and I say 0244 62 10 1097 0244 62 1067
3: Ofrena
4: ye bejo so na ye tumi abo pa ye ina ye ko enzo so mo dia experience tema 2026 191 stage 1 unforgettable experience na e ko so na kai se no se enu akiri no ye san so ewo old school jam I don't know, DJs on rotation, ever cost so L 26th, Danny Meminator, September 26th, 2026 year, and a Jumadian cost so, and the old school jams with DJs on rotation. Now, the question I done also, from Quine Special, and also a Riano Live Band, pa, and Yasam K20. But what they say, we don't want a Bessie more. Now, me and I, yes, yeah, I Chrome Pabu, I Tema Community 9, and it's a Bussia, yeah, you know, Opens the Missania DBA from Benfo 0507 483606 0507 483606 and as 0244 621097 0244 621097 Abusia, ye brief phone lines in Eddie Atuma to me Eddie Wajin Chile, to be Eddie Abba. Hello.
5: Hello.
4: Is that Bros from Bajama Dre?
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5: 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Rosemary,
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5: executive member Mutumano Abai from Katamaso Constituency, Deputy Communication Officer Mutumano. My chief star boy. You know, sometimes you may say, you know, in fact, I feel disturbed. I feel the baby head winning. I have a problem. Hotels for Musi then. Yay! Current no one. How I know a woman say, I know. As soon as the Nayo
3: 4.5.
5: Anka, a equal year man, penny his excellency, Germany, Mahama, and can look one. Galante, one, I read that. No more. A binu, how long? A binu, chrome, ah. O moi. Idea to me, a cry for the moon, your chills, paramount chills, no, titi to me, a cry, moon, to me, no, a wine. 24 Mahama, no, or Jubilee House, a howl. On this site, or him, your walk from moon, wouldn't you? Every day, or we are where? Because of that, we are dying slowly. Ebani say, NDC, NPP appointees, Munya, Penifonu, Nyao, Mukabomu, and Tisa, they are fighting against Galamteno, Ebayadi.
4: May that say, you are prosper and ordinary agency at the Abano 0551656656. Hello,
6: Madre.
4: Yeja.
6: A badge of Frank Naru New, Domi Mayo.
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4: Ayo, Pimpu and him, Vajinchi.
6: Yo, and you may send your feed, do a numera, Amam Putiuno. Mamma Fasuna Mincia, Domi Quabina. The incoming constituency chairman, Honorable John Kwaku Agbabo, aka Abubuya Pragia Okada. Minya, a car delegate in Konangia to Abanavia, Papaya, Vinia, Mubia, and Abubuya and a Pragia. Minya, yet any pa, Wari Kotachidano, also a very Kroa, Yeninachin, Papa Wayne and me all back for constituency chairman last 4 years. On my welfare, what do be a yeti welfare? A man this attempt to cut it to the 10 million. Emma Ward via 18 Ward, 180 million. Then, Eddie Maya Kopas, he did two bank and Sanayena welfare branch, Ward via internet. Also, Bana Ward via Benya, Pragana Buboya, and Okada 4444. Now, Yajuma Beguia, welfare is come on. As here, Tuman, Nobel, Quenza, Chaman, and Motoy. Minya, Galante, Sambia, and Kempi before by Omiya Umbia, Benya, and send your Papa Mahama, as I have been fighting Galante, you. Mobile and Muamu executives, regional executives, one executive, national executive, to go quiet. And almost saying, we are saying so, two galantes are, and it's every year, Chama won't be in some of you. In the MPP, I can't galant that, and one woman may come in. She have a Mahama by Nianqua, why yet, and the two galantes. What Brempo, then just I said, Nipa, Nipania, Danya, if you be a man's them, a woman, you know, Ubenya Nipa Bonnie for Bakum, you do be a fra, because the Nipa. Wow, my one grow, my five, Ubena Bakwana, so yet day. Intend this, you know, and yet you have to see the Pavia can see. Let me identify a gun of warden, the air, they are back from Uber from Benuka from Mahamachua, Pemam Renwedi, and then before I'm Racho Manan and Nakuada Sakreono. Minuam,
4: Miss Midas Frank, hello.
7: Hi,
4: Kajre.
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3: This is Plan B.
7: 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And say, would be a Chicago to Eto, maybe a more than Siamo Kwa Fasuba, I used to be ho. 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
8: 104.5
7: NGC ye the assembly must copy in president so MCDC the one from question is in a form from say wa in fie I for nka so kon kan tam an say be dia any galanse be ye tumunda because me can find out the say no NDC pen for binimu tu me no kwa no ka na se omot okame enfa me ho hon mpp fu bae obutu garantie no uze oke ba me min ka se na se we hu hia me obutu garantie no frasa so no mukwa tiwa forest
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4: yo hello.
9: Hello?
4: ABC.
9: Good evening.
4: Evening, sir.
9: ABC. After the update. Now, Adam.
4: ABC.
9: You have a question?
4: Yeah, me, Adam.
9: Oh, you have a question, Adam. Now, Adam, I'm going to meet him. Ebe ye. In Chaka, I'm going to Ashama. When you papa, yes, communication of Sano, so maintain. Mom will be on to come and throw up, mamma, Japan or Chimaka say, oh, you young, that be. Did you not with the shame, Muna, and my 2024 election, and increase and vote for conscience one? May say, Papa, if I compare, since 1992, I have to have 2024, and as I vote increase here, you still didn't, Mom Fashion, Namu Tabamano, and I'm calling to move for. Mr. Lemo, Deputy Communications and or non echo. Mamma Mobia Nadamo. Montu Mobia, or why you know a man, that's what you dear, who called in Chavet Ramon B. And I may catch Samu, trouble for Mr. Lemo, I buy Deputy Pokatamaso, Raja Chema Makatati Abigail or National Mogaza, or Sabuti, the Patrol, National Deputy Ogaza, and now Makatat Airway, Question of Pursu. National. As I can remember, not for me, or can't quit off, or not a call.
4: Tell my wife, yay!
9: Tell my wife, yay! Shout, Umagaza, Mutuano, without ya? Can I see? Ye can't say before Nika. And me, at that, colleagues be on Moka, and at Makuma. And she said, yes, sir, one month, once be as old as I'm going to call, and I may patro. And she said, Mama, and yes, she in fact, I'm still Ukrapuna. Me patro, I could not quite. Ya shame na se me ko kwai en so mp akwa ne ba mu ya e ba ye no amu ko yi sa e mani fi ho e ti se ye popia pon sum bo fa gam se ho a mo fa ko bo na do because en ko fa yi sa spirit sa tu mi ne fi ho a en ka ene en ka so ene to why but because of such interest selfish interest you know ah get away party petika hwe wo ko che bia. Maybe I say, now one, you do here, H.O. I the whole, I eat H.O. Pair. I don't want to go and tell you. H.O. Why I catch you, I say, Omini, Papa, Papa, to be sir. Munya M. to Watema, Mahama. Now, only a trouble man for 4 years. You're trouble for 1.5 years, Debbie. Or the Kaka, you better wash out of me. That's the Yamish.
4: Bye. Hello.
10: Hello.
4: Hello, Zoo.
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8: is Plan B 104.5.
10: I just, I can't. What do we control letter? Emma, or took a call to say, well, the person said, I'm not Tahushi. Tahushi. Who's one person who goes on for your uncle? That Galam, one man, Galam, what do you say that for? That says, I won't say that for that 16,000 ago. It's 2-3 days, and one of the more again. And he won't call Kotra. She came up for me after all.
4: Hello.
8: Good evening.
4: Elliot, Begbeze.
8: Elliot, Begbeze.
4: This
8: is a good governance. The Bojuma Nyezi. Mechia Honorable Joa Shiama. The 10th Chairman. The same thing. Collins our money. Abain Venu. It's about Munya. No, Oma Ghana. Okay, in mine. Because in here, youth. And Yakoko 4 weeks, 120. Six ministers, almost mobile number. You talk about Galamze. Me, Mr. Marwan, President Mahama, a bit of emergency, and then they're making some problem in a bit of emergency bar.
11: 104.5.
8: Then I focus on Galamze. What's my fear? Because your position is cast against Galamze. Still, Galamze in a course. Almost sorry, your papa, President Mahama, didn't hope for. Mr. Papa, President Mahama. State of emergency. To be called, what's your call? Because what you make of voter energy? I'm running for. What you make of voter energy? Because it's up in your phone way. You can't come to me. Come to me, what allergy? In your BFM, the bomb about so to my pa,
4: Medassi,
8: Moya against Kanandre,
4: Medassi,
8: still President Mahama, state of emergency because end before Omonyano Kasane.
4: Medassi, hello, last caller.
12: Hello, yeah.
4: Simple
12: Parker,
4: Simple Parker, you never call.
12: VPS, Yanamuswe, Yakopadom,
4: why
12: didn't you ask? Mamma Chow and Yanis, a picture for Minia, that I'm still corn wrong. I had an empty crew. And where me are, he too. Who me answers where I yell with ya? Then I can see a corn eye. Nanina, I remember the subwoman, but the mom, you know, Minka said, wait, the end is empty. And this in I at 9:59. And when you're in I'm on a corner, I change. Men are down.
4: Okay.
12: Men are. Every way you see me there, when you're in I'm a corner, I had change. As a way back, as you were to, where is a back, as a warrior, as a warrior, as an uncroft warrior, as an uncroft warrior, and when you're in I'm a corner, I had change.
11: I'm a person. And he asked my worst individuals and delegates, I had to have a mom move up with drone in the crack and find you so that we can sustain the power that we
13: offer. This is Plan B.
14: Yes, Miss Suma sent my conversation in front of you. And it's a part of the constitution now. Prevent individuals, say, be a person on your Quambia, a semen, and just a bino. A be ya, yen scrap it up. I don't know the reason behind it. A bay ya, yen scrap and I say yen ye be being found. Because a bit one say, yo, can be one, the pakunu is capes on ye. Or because a fabra by my banya, a banson command and soa, or rocks any budget, our greatest campus of Rayapunu. And no, yen say. It's yes, we be ya, let's allow people if they are willing to fix the road. Said, another one says, say, let's not be spectated by any day. Or say, yen ye day.
13: 104.5. Let's
14: be spectated by, should be citizens, you know. As a citizen, say, be one as I say, ya, or say, means me ye. I was a main chairman, buying brand mayors. I realize the case. Oh, I'm a member. I say, this all the member, I buy an answer to command federal announcement assembly, Mumbai. I'm a my engineering specification and all that. My even question here is that among some specification with the all Indian engineers, quite normally, and we understand. It's a mishema, yeah, maybe be more many are part of the constitution. The man for individuals that they are willing to fix their route among course of the moon to me. Medassi.
4: Okay, Mr. Medassi, you're Michael Tay and what's in the canal for you, Christian Tete, and so what's in the car, I would media. So here can also what's in the common name produce the brain NSD copium or Facebook and so media did you about say the bow come a dad rather question if you had that so a bright boy and blue nine copy me say no see a pepper boy and bring me a medic media which I media me just so I don't pack quabena I will see this tap boy miss also Emma Cassia Bono address your nature and after drive Bebo Aquemo and you go to this Nina and a Beba and say you can see if you didn't feel free. Never want to probably play at the Mokai channels and say, or my said, the baby, we will get there.

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2: Now, this is
1: Plan B 104.5. You bet to me, I can say a band operationalization at war hospital. One more, and penny for to me, I yard pa. And now, what did you make go upon so? A to me, I share my buying ball and in your my hold will be a bet to me. I bought it to a band mechanical intensive care unit in one. And penny for the new me go upon so pa. You were to me, I to your man. Come on. And then I'm subie Emma and Lady Pado do a call. I was so cock of na now, I show on crano, and so etumi and main, and walk on for not ya buying Iar Sabia, and which ray yarian kitten kittibinus, who are yan air for a
2: home 104.5
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0: 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Sir, your call yen universities, a hood dose, your poma hood dono, emu, or my gun, emua. 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Na near the shelf for no air ye can pay, and your toba mamie, near dear, ye know your positions, I would wa. One more aqua pre was sukunimuno. Na near openi by could be or no tip by be. Na one was an year, one more air can pay was good more than one disica. Aqua send ye, O be and some one, as any jisica, na faqua can pay. Fa aqua to turn your mamma, the shelf for near toba from a war. To be uno. What is sad is sad is sad is sad is sad. 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
0: Ya bo Ramu, a war. Gs, I catch ye. Na Gs, Eddie, and Kurte, be able Montessor, one more decor to one more Facebook page. Now, one much less say. Recruitment, ya cosso, na ya fa, and crop for a war. Gs, I catch ye no. And I be no more. I found quite 2 hours, you nipper mark, mark, 9. One more for two crowns, so one bet me up one crow will be, and one more add one musica. So number one more at Domo Room, I was a recruitment anymore. Now, no, Coba, sir, one more, a summon, a home, Popoyan, one more dear tree. Yeah, I'm Panyan Pano, Natras, and Nipa, Macuma could name. Aye, Juma, one more dear, no, send the woman, sir. I bear 14 to video social media, you saw, and Natras, and near, sir, Ope, Juma be Mukoya. 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

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cast number a few old Jamupa, a few also but talk at them one, a shatam for new war, M Co Ventures, Naco Pecker, Papa Nibito. Na one more brand who do be a okay one more colors who do be a so be the hiane say one one beddings our so na yama ka papa pa na bipia so akwe yema hu ansha wo sa wko tokei wko si usika debi mko ventures card dear ubiso twa watwa de pa na wama chila kwa no tama community 6 vertical plaza denim one one more fre one no mo awo 0246 52 80 0 0246 52 8380 and 0248 6379 23 0248 6379

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2: 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Plan B FM Grassroots Cup 2026. Mitre, the most prestigious community soccer tournament in town. Say, say, dear. 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Aha! 32 teams from 32 communities. 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

0: jerseys and a gold medals. 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The betosumi and san one su ebenya cash prize. No wasansu enya bronze medals. 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Yes sansu ewo best player, top scorer, wanu any golden boot no, and a best goalkeeper, golden gloves obeje, and a fair play team award no, and also ewo no. Na yobia wenyi na answa, that you two teams nina, obia and kokwa, a chede befu, ewo homa obibia.
1: Afe ayakai, se coaches beba, team managers beba, na afe official air scout team a ebano, aye Kick Nation Sports Agency, Plan B FM Grassroots Cup 2026, a buafo, aye taechi, ema yedi jumedi ebreo, yedi kain, aye Kick Nation Sports Agency, enyo mungkwa, Sports Water, Vena, wumu edimu akotene, Sanso, ena aye Little George

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2: It's a wish you are, wish you are.
0: And in fact, who am more being who now on Gazette? 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

0: And T. Akunya so I say. 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
1: Oh, I know.
0: Now, Metro say, when it ye a war, mention ye. 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
1: officially,
0: now there's a number 104.

0: Baby, I will be here in your chair.
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1: saying,
0: be okay, Chiria, Vina, what better to have to what about the eye, you're my wife. 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

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I say, you say, you say, you say, and you did not me waha. Aha, you dear King Kanya. 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
0: Baba na ma.
1: Johnny, eh, Facebook.
0: You like Ken.
1: Johnny, what TikTok? 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
0: Papa.
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1: And this is a new radio set to Grana Manehau. 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
1: Because I now see a fear that.
0: Tell me for a fear.
1: Oh, it depends.
0: And to no more so, Miss Ray.
1: It depends. Oh, me and Obed and Oja.
0: That is what me. Okay. Maybe
1: I would deny me. I want to mean.
0: Oh, here's somebody, Diabroso.
1: Yes, sir.
0: Okay. Right. And now you fear that. 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
0: Kumu, okay. And why a crowd?
1: My crowd on a nebbit, here was some Kamua, oh, Fadia, or Hokran to Jan, I'm to say. Oh ya as refancy bi sa say omon support bi sa say
0: oh dabbi me say muntie
1: I say na debate no I say we suru nya wo suru I say we suru
0: me say muntie na omma ye hu obi obi agina obo haro obi gina finfin o gina finfin sa de amma debate no nya de
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0: So still, I broke out to
1: home. 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
0: Okay.
1: Then, then you know, me tis I'm in a pa.
0: Oh, yeah, I was
1: a mamma kai michi. 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
1: and you're better 94, 96 muho lion.
0: And I chew.
1: And you're better.
0: Okay.
1: I chew. I chew.
0: I chew.
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0: So,
1: and you're the form.
0: More day.
1: And you're the form.
0: Answer with free morphino.
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0: Adriana.
1: Mami fa kwenye suna minchia Ghana for BBAT Plan B, okay. 104.5. And then chia kese yankoma Prophet Anointed Rich.
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1: And no crown, I
0: said, David. 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Room, but your body, and you're not going to be poor. 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And I didn't say, be our banu, and I'm not going to send me, said them, mean pie, obedient, and we'll be on the broken out at Bazia Umpie. Aha, but Obanya pie frabantin say, hey, is there? 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
0: easy so obetimi anya obi free
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0: that time no I didn't go anywhere
1: Bema free muntem
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0: bema
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0: I think of events enka e man gwa na man mempra
1: Bema benya bia she ho se sie
0: oba onye free mu ade achi ya obi jinam
1: and
0: oba dey fan ho broken heart
1: baby baby I was saying I said yeah we dey here no wo be here nsan so we ka so tra no baby adwe no ho
0: akwa se obampo de wonu ka ye kabro ki ato pa kura na oba womo omo no ema omo ye ma cover omo so na se e show omo so no womo anpe oba na oba de chance de a broadcast kwacho ze
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1: w
0: oba penny here
1: that be you
0: bet
1: you
0: be ma na broken heart no broken heart no enya me done na we german team and na me di broken heart you no broken heart no akoma no at no eye be ma no spend be was spending e wo ba no
1: no no there enya ba was spending or the to
0: yes.
1: To coin were hide and
0: yes.
1: Broken heart na nyaba
0: yes.
1: Na de obe free mu ntem
0: yes
1: eh ye bema
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1: oh dabi broken heart broken
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1: tio
0: okay, Abusia, a brand new baby. 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

0: be could be more tenant flat in the one. 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I wish you a friend 0551 65 65 65 and now 0551 catch me feel 65 66 56 and Oba and a brima, ma and merima. Why and a broken heart to chinwa? Aya utimi free moon tem a yemuaya. Hello.
1: Hello.
0: Chama I maju.
1: Yeah,
0: if you boko, papa knows
1: you could bring sale, don't have me mapo.
0: Mapo.
1: Wouldn't it me?
0: Mapo.
1: Wouldn't it me?
0: And
1: yet and say, I don't need it. What can you pa? S one pa na a yama.
0: Debbie,
1: but no woof in
0: the aha.
1: Aye, ma. Yes, it's a psychiatric crana, mad bigua, a son of San Oman in half a winter. Now, about the tomb, looking hard in there, which mark was transferred or Quatrapa had been part. They might be better at the training chain. While Crock on the side, oh, Nasa Mimisha Dema, who be another booking hard channel. Nasa Mulan or catch me, turn on the booking hard snatching to annoy your best family. My little cry, and then many or how.
0: A man may man one if you want them.
1: A man from Temper.
0: Okay. You. Mapo, Midas, 0551 65 65 65. Hello. Hello. Hello.
2: Hello.
0: I'll grab my do.
2: Yeah, Edgar. Hey,
0: you, Papa, you're frozen. I got a fee.
2: Yes, I mean, you know me, Cassifi. I used to
0: have no doctor. You, I'll cry into
2: A man is human temper.
0: A dientia.
2: The woman is say. About before, so I'll catch a woman's minimum change, you know, when you're awful. Minimum change, you know, when you're awful. Now, say, when you're a musia. Now, say, animal no qua. A man is human temper.
0: Okay.
2: Bema bet me at nothing. Obeka ebi ane wo the reason why I okan sa se no obeka kusi eso nini na ano enfa etne ubo mute no obe oba anu owo ni eso oye eti nini hu se e ma na fimu ntem.
0: Okay, hello. Right, 0551 65 65 65. Hello.
3: Hello.
0: Agra Maju.
3: Yes.
0: If you walk there,
3: I do. I want to
0: say, I do me away.
3: Plan
0: B. Yeah, Brent, you
3: are. I may beat you.
0: Okay.
3: And then, I have papa, and you will begin.
0: Okay, I am a man, I'm a man.
3: Oh, yeah, man.
0: Memon, if you want him. Okay.
3: A man in the air, a chump, a bemano. Be a woman says, your first day, your penis and ubi mudia, and like a mamma, dear daddy in Japan was a dear chapman, but a body we in a dinkum. Benin, no, bemano. Was this the first of all, a man who goes, hey, be the bemma, be the yammy dear. Yeah, man, the memory di few months.
0: Okay.
3: When you be down to be cry, catch the name, didn't even come up and not make me feel so. Now,
0: okay.
3: My dear, I don't know.
0: Okay. You. Mira said, Debra, hello.
4: Hello.
0: Abu Sapeni.
4: Edu.
0: Apomutisang.
4: Okay.
0: Apomutisang.
4: Namiadum now.
0: Namiadum Boko.
4: Edu.
0: Abu Sapeni.
4: Yes, I want a free moon term.
0: I want ya, or to me free moon term.
4: A man, a free moon term.
0: Okay.
4: On say, a man, Bibiano, your bed dramatic, a crown. no be a who. It is sister's crabbit number for our cotton baby. Oh, sister Tranibo, a normal, like no mood too for no more shell will cry, Abby. No more did you go so. Oh, I cry. I don't be better to me, Pietri. Now, call with me. But Bemano, or person find shame in Mutter, be being see ye. Not the initial. Not the initial. Or Baby, no more bed can sooner. Or see money in a woman, me a barco. Not broken heart, no one more. If the Bemano, Bemma be a while. Or Baby broken heart, natural. Or when you more, why no barco flow? But so barconi broken heart, no. A busu one mu. It's the city a tintem pie and madium. A tintem.
0: Okay.
4: Bye.
0: Let us see. Hello. Oh, fetch me. 0551656565. Hello.
5: Hello.
0: Agramadu.
6: BFM.
0: Yo, Papa, you froze and I can't see.
5: Nah, why have any of the booking happening?
0: Agra, you froze. Hello. Yeah, Fred was saying, we did the same.
5: Oh, Panicas, yeah, Megatan.
0: In the way.
5: And I'm going to say, Anuzo, Yamokan, and also, yeah, Wabe.
0: Okay. Hello. Hello.
7: Adiana, bye.
0: Oh, what, honey?
7: Uh-huh.
0: Go for the other way.
7: Go for the other call.
0: Okay.
7: And Tihana, but you have to see, mommy. 4.5. Oh, sorry. I'm not crying to an old boy near Mugu wardrobe.
0: Ah, now I don't know my minute. What do the system? You were
7: on one and a baby can you? Because ain't me finny moon camp. It's your city beer or the baby. Boy, yeah.
0: Okay.
7: Such as every year, my dear master. Oh, fetch a hackle by our cardium of when you're a quantum.
0: Okay.
7: Yeah, the idea thinks I will cry as a man.
0: Okay.
7: Because a man is there, a more bar, a more commanding muscle. I'm a more day bar, so I say. But who there might be so broken heart at China? Not just any work I could do.
0: Okay.
7: So I say. The man, you remember, you know, who could do so, but a man is the real love on the nearby. In China, I have a warm society.
0: Okay. Okay. 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
7: Oh, ekọ ntem. 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
0: Okay.
7: Ekọ ntem kra.
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0: Yo, baba enti we.
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0: the balance and a member and a young hooper at Akumpa. The balance and a baby says, Ma, who can hide a common member, and Diana Eche and Sana, if we and so.
1: Okay.
0: Imagine, gently, man, who move him up. Because I didn't want to show a call before for quite a one corner party. And a debut PR who won't remember by millions. Obia Flano, Obia can do a picture, and they will be quite one corner. They all call the carnage, I forget to. And the man of them, as in my man.
1: Then I say, Papa, hello.
2: Kodjo.
1: Hey, Auntie Hannah.
2: Because
1: they want to
2: say,
1: Yamia Dumo, Auntie Hannah, question, and say,
2: then you
1: will hold me, Papa. Okay. You know what, yes,
2: sir,
1: what you want?
2: Inaye wa sole yiye. 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
4: Yo,
1: Papa never was a gazafi.
4: Yes,
1: Metonkapa, Papa.
4: Ah, me original name from before.
1: Oh, okay.
4: Yo, nah, I watch that near the Brooklyn Heart, China. Ufi Muntempa.
1: Aye, I am Maru and I'm Emma.
4: Who I am Merima.
1: Okay.
4: Obermana Ufi Muntempa.
1: Okay. I didn't
4: say anything.
3: BFM.
4: Obiawa, we. 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Obia Oberma says he cowan who said, then Oberma Nene da. Once on an end that. I had a young say Oberma be down.
1: Okay.
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1: oh okay
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2: yo
1: okay
5: 0551 656565 and 0554.5 6665 6 So Bano, Russian was school, and now the Wabwan Wakuda Bridge. Sabati and the Sarah Wakuda Bridge, Wakawaro. What's in here? Open my car, Kraku.
1: Okay, yo, yeah, that's it, Papa. 0551 656565 and 0551 656656. Hello,
6: hello,
1: Akra Maju
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1: Papa, your first name is a
6: video. We did say, yeah, as a demo, only a demaya over Cassa or game.
1: I cry and to my debate in yet, my why? I'm as one of the car first one. Ye besides, and I'm one in Fremontum, to my point.
6: And then my an all bow only a demo be obeying, or no begging, yes, what the coin. And will be why a demo be or say, own game what you mount. I don't wish you out on no koto koto.
1: I'm glad to make
6: it. And you,
1: Why are you not debating in your debate?
6: Okay.
1: Where
6: you then? What's
1: a minga?
6: Me
1: se why am I debating yet? Why am I programming yet? The debate,
6: man,
1: I'm a debate.
6: Because
1: me see, me papa 0551656565 and 0551656666. Yanko, hello.
7: Hello, good evening.
1: Akra, my do papa now here.
7: Hello, you too.
1: Run away from South Africa.
7: I did it, and I'm going to do it.
1: No, Akra, into it.
7: Wow, says, how do you know? Free
1: Obama Mutem Bema. Obama Free Mutem Bema.
7: No.
1: I grant him in Ghana.
7: Me say
8: 104.5.
7: Bema Bema Obama. Ana Obama Bema. Bema wa ko se ba ba ko aja ba ko. Ano je fa de no. Ti bi happy and ba to se Bema.
1: Okay.
7: Hello.
1: Akra yetunka dano hu kakra mai. 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Okay, okay. Yo. 0551656565. 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Abuja debate no ni. Yes, Brooke Hart.
8: This is Brooke Hart.
1: Na oba ne berma ho na Brooke Hart eche no a otumi firi mu ntam. 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Hello.
9: Hello, Abuja for me chama na.
1: Ya juso papa na ho ye.
9: Hello.
1: Akra o ho ye.
9: No le pa la ruso ye.
1: Ya ho yo. Ura na ye from se o ka se fi hin.
9: Ai, ba sha o chen bi ka ka sa ba ma no.
1: Okay, yin ti o papa.
9: Question ye a ma bi sa. Well, sir, Brooke Hart, you know, the best team, Senate, that year.
1: Oh, I was a beer. I said, Unipano. I said, Nakuma. Mamika, what's the what so be a kuma? Oh, say, Chukas and a castle, what so be a kuma? Just why are dear mash a hobby? A sure be a man. Ne yen as a son, not green yano. I didn't know where you are and would be. Just what Tinipanakuma sanity.
9: That's a brofono, Brooke Hart. And Akuma Bubu
1: San Nina,
8: 104.
9: So, what I say? You best meet you on our
1: sir, where are you?
9: Hello?
1: I grant to Minka.
9: Bagatunika.
1: Metunka, what's it why na wu? Se why na wu?
9: O se what if you what's your cause akuma ebubu e da be won se looking at here obi anakuma e bubu sana na niti ase.
1: Eh.
9: Eh na akuma ebubu de e head dey say that sorry be you. Ana if you o ka bi se one the film. En film no ni wa tonu. 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
1: Akra dia ye pa chire nyina se se ka se obi anya Brooke Hart ya ay se why ye obi ade mani pa no aye ne ya ama na dwindwin nyina ko gira ade no so enti wonya adwum fan emfa anya ade ade na waye no aha no ama na dwin nyina no ay se ade na dwindwin ne da nipa no so
9: okay mati ade let's say talk about you like a friend.
1: Okay.
9: Well, sir, tell me, see, Akuma Bubua, Sibia, Babu Kaka, I ask him. When you move the blue, Akuma Kabu, Amanako Ponga, I am Tinya, and Tinny Solomon. It's a biblical name, Kumba Brickal, and when you want to say a canoe, it's a Minyaranka, Apostle Quagimine. So, clear and yeah, and come on my place out of my engine, Ghana Man and Tiasi, biblical, no. But who knows, familiar, sir. Me me your party. Me when was up the same problem. Me a bema. Now so no me timagina. Or that you also have me jina.
8: This can be 104.
9: And I said, Nako da la cochino. Awa kuma atoba. Mumbu no. We a bema. U timi kinti mwa obe timagina. 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Aung fiu. But in terms of said, yeah, like I said,
1: Hello.
10: I yeah, I'm by your original name, me pesemichre experience in Bim Kakra.
1: Okay, you
10: Now, Memphis abbreviate more. And many will be Nanty. Now, many in Nanty, no. A woman I make me moon, and I'm going to fool be war, now quell Monty. May me forget it. 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Me forget ya na mi yifi mi mu.
1: Mhm.
10: Oni mi se I say I'm making more than 10 years but ono no still na anu ehun broken heart a chi na bibia mu ohun mi a. No ka che nkro fo se anka me na me ye anka me no ware mi.
1: Okay.
10: 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And you know, Obia, the Oka, this will be no better. Now, me, Bema, the meet me through near me, Pibia.
1: Okay.
10: You did not see me.
1: You, yes. Oh, fetch me. What you know, so I fetch me, 0551 65 65 65. Hello, hello,
11: hello,
1: Akramaju.
11: Yeah,
1: yo, Papa, you're frozen.
12: 4.5.
11: If I'm on a book, it's a little bit of a
1: coffee. You're gonna be in the way.
11: I'm a program now, more yellow. The book is actually a money decay.
1: Honorable Yanka, yachrase. So, Achua Obani Brima, what it me a recover and tem a frimu. What it me recover, and yes, only Panau. Never one would me frimu. A frimu and yes, well, never a recover. Aha.
11: A memory to me,
1: a memory to me, a recover and temo.
12: This is plan B.
1: Okay, I didn't hear.
11: For this year, I'm not recovering.
1: Okay. That's honorable, Yamishrao. 0551 65 65 65. And now 0551 65 6656. Hello.
13: Hello.
1: Akramaju.
13: Yeah.
1: Yo, papa, you froze. You froze. You froze. You froze. Oh, okay. 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
13: Yo. 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I am melema no omutimi rekovantem.
1: Okay.
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14: Hello.
1: Abapa majo.
14: Kaza.
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1: Dowenya. Yo, sherifa intie we.
14: Acha mi ne bra bia wanya broken heart wa tu ni gate adi akoto.
1: Ah, what two on one and dying gate?
14: I
1: did
14: see
1: us and all who thought to me gate. 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
14: throws up Emma capital for Missimano.
1: Okay, na Sherifa, nini na munu? Say a chow basi a chibima, wana would me free muntem.
14: Wina bani a duo with me free muntem.
1: Free munin yes when you pana woo. 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
14: Ah, okay. 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
1: And temu, as in bima. Okay, now what are the internet is?
14: Oh, it's our baby. Oh, only be a man who crashes show. No, it's beautiful for us. Show.
1: Okay, okay, okay.
14: If you will, because of what Jan or then you're broken heart. No, I found talk about.
1: Oh, okay. Okay. Yo, Sherifa, yeah, that's why.
14: Yo.
1: Okay. 0551 6565 and 0551 6565 Hello.
15: Hello.
1: Akura Maju.
15: Hello.
1: Maju, Papa Namuye.
15: Kakia Dumo.
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15: Te bamu program isu kakra.
1: Yo, Papa, kwa yon ho.
15: Hello, uti emi.
1: Akura yeti upa, yeti wanka.
15: Me pese, me kam, me sa uwe ewe, me share the thing.
1: Okay.
15: Oba, menene ti. Oba, no, kofa bema. Oh, no, man, I mean, what crime because I feel what it's saying, Gifidia.
1: Okay.
15: Obama, there, man, of course, no commercy. Obama, no, feeling here for power when you I feel them in here. Don't move for say one day or ban the headache. And you shall come over to two beddings and a bedding. You say, yes, then, of course, you. Let me say that Obama is designer. For so, and since I. Now, it's kind of crutch, Sammy. The Nipa, yeah, my show, we are quiet, just be a minute. Also, the Wushin, say, I'm 20,000 and my dad, my Matias here. Who don't be a son, my fabla, oh, yeah, for me, that I am class. 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Today, I'm so bad, my four band of mammy. 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
1: Okay, and remember free moon Thomas and Ma.
10: Remember free moon Tempa, Papa, Papa, Papa,
1: Yanya Bokore.
16: Oh, Yamia don't say that I'm warding.
1: Okay.
16: I make out the Mamifa, and Nidia would that way, ma. The boss, we have friend of Mr. Joshua Kofi Kwe. Then Nidia would that, or the precious fans of Gail.
1: Okay.
16: Give me man, happy, happy birthday. Edu?
1: Kofi?
16: What's your son, where?
1: Me, where, ba?
16: Muntar is on, where?
1: Bia, where?
16: Oh, me, near. Is that a way, baby? It's too much.
1: Yes, I'm what's the worry?
16: Let's ask me for the Macoy of Babu one day.
1: Hey, now, as I need a
16: cray. Ah, I do that to my way. I want to leave you more.
1: Labana, Odo Banabachi.
16: And that will be today.
1: Odo Banabachi. I don't need evidence, and yes, I mean. Albano was over.
16: Edu, Plan B, Muntari, Edu, the modern server.
1: Okay.
16: Oh, and Bema Dianca, and Bema Recovantem.
1: Okay, didn't ya?
16: Oh, Bema Diano, or Kavia, why free?
1: Okay.
16: Thought at it. So, Yanni Pam, you know me, sir, Edu, Uncle Motena, send you pass with the Bonia or the Avenue, thought at it. Baobano, or who soon some cra. Pastor na ojunjun
1: mmm
16: oni so broke heart ti se ti a ma fu odokuna anyway poka omudig na abo mu
1: okay
16: doctor there
1: okay
16: e se ti a no wo se ogun dokunu bia na wakai boy no oni ya me nyeju wa
1: that's a good thing and the dokunu kai broke heart 0551 965 565 hello Akramaju.
17: Hello.
1: Are you crying?
17: I'm getting crying.
1: Baba, Boko de.
17: Oh, you try to move.
1: Oh, you to crying too. Yami out dum papa yahu yapa.
17: Ayo. That day no mumu de no crying. Me manu it's me.
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1: Okay.
17: Me mumu ni ana. Ye ha manu se. Tu babya. Yane tikasem. And the animal man who
1: killed.
17: You might not say, Woo, now, cocker will be an engine. The bassa, which means a pair crown, which means a man being dumb. Robano, a coffer is so grand, Temua. 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
1: Papa,
2: Yintiwe.
1: Okay. Okay, you. Akra Yintiwe.
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1: mm.
2: So for ni mom aye boni
1: okay
2: and you are men and my friend it on a man for
1: okay.
2: But I would think.
1: Yeah, you're talking about, but you're too far.
2: But okay.
1: You're too far.
2: Aha. And he said, soft one. Or no person will not. And couldn't be a one young couple in India. On Frap Baba one, no one can occur in train is said. Uko Kurumuno. Or former boyfriend now and then or die. Oh, Nakupa Ukuncho. So for it to me, can occur any chair ababa one idea. Not ababa one moment in man can occur. So for me, so afraid ababa one look. Now, what kind of cranny when I had a chair? Not so for me, who find free. Now,
3: this is Plan B 1055.
1: You get us, Papa, in a Michelle 0551656565 and 0551656656. Hello. Hello.
4: Hello.
1: Akra Maju.
4: Yeah, yo.
1: Yo. Maju, I'm from Sana Kasefini.
4: I'm Nana Adome Kasefra Sana Kasefini.
1: Yo, Nana Maju Yentio. Hello.
4: Hello.
1: Nana Maju Yentio.
4: Aha.
3: One zero
4: four. Who said? Your cat book in half and I'm Kasefra. Yeah. Yeah, I'm able to recover from mountain time.
1: Okay.
4: But the man I quite quite say, no, before so I know the journey, or be a baby dada.
1: Hmm.
4: And she, or no, only will die because of the DMT.
1: Hmm.
4: Now, and yes, break up, win up, a coba, say, but say break up, bad air, and my money to recover mountain time, man.
1: Okay.
4: Imagine to them.
1: Okay, you. You know, say, Papa. 0551 656565 and 0551 656 5 6. It will be out with me about a hello. Hello.
5: Hello, Papa.
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1: 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And you can call 0551 655 6565. Hello?
2: Hello, Edu.
1: Kofi?
2: Edu.
1: Kofi? Kofi? Kofi, what's your name?
2: What's your name? You're a cat.
1: Okay.
2: You're kind of a crapper because I'm in your bag. Honestly, I guess I'm a man. You couldn't leave Jano. Why do you be a
1: okay.
2: As soon as you're a man,
1: I'm not sure if you're a man.
2: Bem mana oni eja no man broken heart no e no ye man no I just we the same thing was that them afufro no asama ka broken heart no e free ni wo you remember the head to me recover them for temba
1: okay
2: me na me get joma
1: mera sigovi hello
2: hello
1: baba pa maju
3: kenyao
1: auntie esther
3: papa
1: na abum design
3: broken heart as a mamma. May money recording some
1: more. May money for
3: say a man. If you say a man, dear. So someone who soon. So can ya or Bema be a walling for a sabbat heart in all.
1: Okay.
3: And to me, German term. It's in Mamma, dear, or more German term. She say a man.
1: Okay.
3: Mamma, dear, it's me, German.
1: Okay. And just a middle of power, mommy. Okay. 0551 655 6565. And now 0551 656 6656. Hello?
4: Good evening, sir.
1: I'll grab my job, Papa. Now, where?
4: Pacha, now, sir.
1: Yeah, where you? Who ran in front of Saka Zafi?
4: The property now, yeah, Prime
1: Minister. You, Papa, ain't you?
4: I'm going to say,
1: okay, and you was a money German term and a me money German term.
4: Man, time has a problem to me, but
1: yeah, there be you, and yet, yeah, a man, but yeah, besides, sir, actually, or ban us actually, Berimano. Why, and what Timmy recover, what Timmy jab looking at the moon term, what Timmy ever normal?
4: I mean, yeah, by man, oh, yeah, my family. By my mom, by my mom, by my mom, by my mom, by my mom, by my mom, by my mom, by my mom, by my mom, by my mom, by my mom, by my mom, by my mom, by my mom, by my mom, by my mom, by my mom, by my mom, by my mom, by my mom, by my mom, by my mom, by my mom, by my mom, by my mom, by my mom, by my mom, by my mom, by my mom, by my mom, by my mom, by my mom, by my mom, by my mom, by my mom, by my mom, by my mom, by my mom, by my mom, by my mom, by my mom, by my mom, by my mom, by my mom, by my mom, by my mom, by my mom, by my mom, by my mom, by my mom, by my mom, by my mom, by my mom, by my mom, by my 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
5: Okay, anune ti emane omu free broken heart munte mwangu, wama recover ntem. 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
4: Okay. 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
5: Oh, okay. Okay.
4: But by my dear, Obianyo, I was so moved. This was I able to which is an example. But I'm for Yagina Drena or be cooked for a time.
5: Okay.
4: Yeah.
5: You can't have me. Let us say, Papa Yamishra 0551 65 or 65 or 65 and 0551 6566. 5-6 Hello. Hello.
6: Hello.
5: Akramaju.
6: Yo,
5: Papa, no, you're from South Africa.
6: You're from Jackson, in Katapu, Dodua.
5: You are crying to it.
6: Yeah, we can say the man and recover and demo.
5: Okay.
6: Obana and recover and demo because Obadi was the time of our caucus, the man for them. Then my entire asemu. Eshemu. 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Enti oba di oba recover ntem because oba di ohun obi ana for social kanu na asemu e ma mi. 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Eche wa be ma.
5: Okay, okay, yo. Get out, say Papa. 0551 65 or 65 or 65 and 0551 656 6656. Hello. Hello. 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
5: 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Okay. Yeah, that's your cry. 0551 65 or 65 or 65. 0551 65 6656. 0551 65 6565.

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2: A baby or one now where you can only Nancy baby brother dance and summer.
0: Okay.
2: Only no a movement in a woman, Tama. 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Inti how no pa intina mise mat missi muntanano ubi owana when ya be dia to wanata and sana o to sana mountain fanamo.
0: Okay.
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0: Yo, Bajo Efron, Sena Kazafi.
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0: Yo, I want to give to you in TV.
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0: And that's it, one more at you, Emomono. One more, Achi Womono, Omutimi free moon tem, a manu to me, a recover, Omutimi, a jabroke heart in the moon, and tem, and I'm Emma.
1: A man recovered them.
0: Okay. Yo. Papa, it has a pa, mommy. Okay. 0551 65 65 65 65 65 65 65 66 66 Hello.
2: Hello.
0: Akrama Ju.
2: Yeah,
0: yo, Papa, now you're from Zaka Zafi.
2: I'm
0: You are crying too. Hello?
2: Yes.
0: I'm crying too. We are talking about you.
2: Aha. The old minister. Mm-hmm. Working hard, you know. The old man.
0: Okay.
2: You know what? The era is changing. The day in day out. Of few months, you know. Do you know? Man, few months, you know. Man, go. Man, you see, a kind of same planting, dear Nasa, a kind of our remote.
0: Baby, broken heart, but far, baby.
2: A banner, our remote, dear. Oh, only a banner, but Branco Dupin, Pensubia. Nema, my brother, no, I quit me, and she said, a bar. I know I done a son of or drink or a home, a juma, a bushia, swan. Emma, the man, not being a degree. What do you mean, Jim? But Obadi, after all, so no Jaya, Okofa, maybe Pafia, maybe not, Odin, or Neda, or no, why,
0: okay.
2: And see, Bema de Bema ko doki hata ekemu.
0: Okay. Yo. Meranse baba nya mishrao. 0551 65 65 65 And 0551 65 66 56 The table shows bet me room. Why in the broken heart chin the panwa? What to me recover? Oh, what to me recover? Natural say, what to me esa banoman tum esopa. Hello.
2: Hello.
0: Agrama Ju.
2: Hello.
0: Yo, Baba, your brother, Zena Gazafi.
2: Tell me, Gazafi, from my mother.
0: Okay, Agrama Ju.
2: Broken heart, you know. And Papa, can't see, you know. If you are the Bema, no, would be our show, Bana, could be sentenced to be ordinating in our channel more. Or the Siwa. No, the Mama will be a key for them. So, I do a crown, was a crown, or down for cranky. So, what down for one in a more UBA or steady in a year? Oh, but or bad year would do another canal. Thank you. Oh, no, then you'll be able to see. I know what you mean.
0: Okay,
2: deep memory. Okay.
0: You, Miraz, Baba. Oh, fight me. 0551 65 65 65 0551 65 65 65. Hello.
3: Hello.
0: Agra Maju.
3: Nejo.
0: Yo, Papa, ne from second century.
3: I said, "Let
0: me okay, Agra into it.
3: I remember.
0: Yo, it has a papa. 0551 65 65 65. And now 0551 656 6656. Hello.
4: Hello.
0: Akra Maju. Hello.
4: Hello.
0: Maju. Yo, Papa, you're from Senegal, sir.
4: You're from Senegal.
0: You, Accra, you're from where?
4: From Senegal. But how can it be? You see, sir, Imbano, Ekova, and Chemistry, and Yemen.
0: Okay, I didn't hear.
4: Because, them are there. A check answer. Before then, so we know about the German Nakatapra, I had the money. Because we're family group. Oba die on kana samto ya no. 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No me need to go. 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We here the AC. So nta mbani die mutu ko ba in for me. Amen man.
0: Okay. 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Okay, Abu Sayyab Reno Ebe, young father, scholar, nephew, young sorry. Nah, Duma Dinakan and Tuaso. Okay, hello.
5: Hello.
0: Akra Maju.
5: Yeah, yeah, Baba.
0: Yo, Papa, you're from Senegazavi.
5: The family of the family of the family of
0: the
5: family of the family of the family of the family of the family of the family of the family of
0: the family of
5: Isan is a bibrim had on a memman a yana, you who could do.
0: Okay.
5: Been invoice Odonin and who could do. The man was spending more a bobano in Colano. The Cobano Sana would dream quick tripper a ya how. 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

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Together as one. This is music. This is music. This is music.

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Charles, nye. And we want to make Grau enjoy Reagan is a name of baby. I want to move your text, Mamma Zia. Baby, I would team Nandy Dusty. 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I just hear a mentor, guys. Here, one of me and a Reagan, what you say? I say, if the best DJ is in the studio, everything is possible. I check here, Andy Dusty. Once our typo. We met our SHS, St. Anthony, St. Anthony, and Coco, what is here? When I bought them, sir, we met Bakupe, we're brutal, we're Fanta brutal. That's right. I say, I did a Jingano, what is here?

I may make your channel pa. Hey, we reggae fans, on the air. Yeah, you do. 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

Ohio, and Martin said, no, wow, a common demo. 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We are a Haman war ram. Well, come up, and I did the answer one corner. I did a chia with the Niano at 12. Now, Bola and Sabia, no money. And so I do demand your money, dear. And go better was it. Because of what the insurance and that chance which me and home or home or home, which me and one I come up. Obisa, I have when you get so whom we are so common denana. I know when you are Jana. Oh, this is music. Was it? I know who you were saying. Well, who you were saying, whom you are. Say come dinner. I know who you were saying. When did you na? Now who is it? No. Oh, now when you are here, where he be? Oh. If you are my phone number, now so 0551.

0: Hello.
1: Hello.
0: Mr. Kobna. What do you missing? I'm in Shramin Brew. Yametias,
1: that's
0: right.
1: Okay, all right, Mr. Kobna, Mr. Kobna, I'm in. Hello.
2: Hello,
0: yes, sir.
2: Good evening,
0: yes, sir. Bonzo,
2: coffee power. Yes, I want to buy my market. AJ's pap.
0: Matias here.
2: Yeah, boy.
0: I say ho.
2: Hello.
3: Good evening,
0: madam. Let you say.
3: Ayo, namaste.
0: Bibi abo kwani efro say.
3: Oh, yami adam.
0: Okay, now din say.
3: Maybe AJ power.
0: AJ power on. What's it? Busa nyuma do for me ensani enkwe.
2: Okay, Mr. Bagpass, Padu, Padu Bakope, Christian Village Ashama.
0: Okay.
2: And Harry.
0: Right.
2: Harry Susu. Oh.
0: All right.
2: Obia Capitan Suaha.
0: Okay.
2: 80.
0: Right.
2: Yeah,
0: but
2: yeah, I need to pack, you know.
0: What's your?
2: Yes, I.
0: I am a mean who, what?
2: Okay.
0: I am a mean who.
2: No more who we find only problem. It has a fan.
0: All right, Miss Wood has a fan. As
2: on
0: council, pa. Let us see. I'm in quasi. Hello.
4: Hello.
0: Yes, sir.
4: Good evening.
0: Good evening, boss.
4: I'm part of your family, Khalifa. I'm a friend of Kotubabi.
0: Ah, Khalifa.
4: Kotubabi. Yes, sir.
0: Hello.
5: Oh.
0: B. Rasna.
5: Oh, B.
0: Rasna.
5: Religion.
0: Yay. It didn't happen because I'm named the other people.
5: More.
0: They went out body because I'm the other band and you had to go to work.
5: More. Yeah, no.

0: Etin I say I rest my comment in to myself.
1: Hello.
2: Good evening.
1: Yes, sir, boss.
2: The cassette is okay.
1: Okay, but what is
2: it? I'm going to talk to my friend and I'm going
1: to oh, the last time I bought home.
2: Oh, Fremi Anka, you should have been going home.
1: Matias, Nana, what do you
2: want? You say, no, who didn't say? Then I'm going to go home. Mm
1: hmm.
2: See, as you do, do you want to say, changes, be a chance, ever do you want?
1: Sabe Pepe, here,
2: pan, a man, we will be out in a young Kunia, some politicians and Kuan, a high, and fire. Mm, the
1: name, yeah,
2: that's a phone in there. You may be busy,
1: and
2: one boy, and one, if he said, no, I never mapped up on a question in my mind.
1: Sabe Pepe.
2: In Ubia, and your BB, our man, young could be known,
1: sir.
2: Sir,
1: you're
2: meeting
1: me a car. Oh,
3: Nana,
1: Hello.
3: Only gun fit me flipped the corner to mountains, Latte Junction.
1: Latte Junction, oh.
4: Wow.
1: I hope for dear.
3: Habo, oh, okay. Your silly Ivy, your silly Ivy.
1: That's right, that's right, that's right.
3: Mediane and Atemuda.
1: Nana, Nana Day.
3: Atemuda.
1: Atemuda. Atemuda.
3: Atemuda. Yo.
1: Okay, all right. Okay, Nana, we send you mad for me and send you
3: and the
1: Medasi, Nana. I'm in Kwasi. Hello.
5: Hello.
1: Yes, sir. Good evening, boss.
5: Pacho, I know
1: I'm not. Oh, once, one, my yada obruta.
5: By going to those one morning, I'm going to stop shop.
1: Matias, what?
5: And then the first time I meet you.
1: And you are friend, you're my pal.
4: 0.5.
5: Oh, fra. The Fluffy Trust Cleaning Company.
1: Enfa.
5: Trust Cleaning Company.
1: I want Enfa side.
5: I was Shahe side.
1: Okay. Miss my yada pants waiting me and frati. Okay, but I knew mother for me and say.
5: Oh, maybe San Yuma Ramadre fans winning.
1: Okay.
5: And I get tossing me and me beside you, my brother. The name of the boy instrument, they watch it.
1: Okay.
6: This is Plan B 104.5.
5: Mm-hmm. It's the summer Christmas for you now.
1: Yeah, that's a pan. Yeah, that's it. Why?
5: Okay.
1: All right. Bye-bye. Okay, my man, Kwasi. Hello.
7: Hello.
1: Hey. Let me pass you. What's your name?
7: I am in Hama.
1: What's that?
7: Na mami.
1: I'm
7: PS. My boy, Kwasi. Mo dia ja mi pre
1: ampre ha
7: ah ah mi tuwe nda
1: oh
7: mama ma fili papa
1: miss my mama ya da papa
7: why are you the rough
1: that's
7: nobody can stop it
1: nobody
7: can stop it
1: that's right
7: ah
1: that's right
7: ani mundi okumi papa
1: the why create to me the ashim unya si ana ma body ama wate.
7: No, Abasha, beside you, my one cassa. Nobody can stop the reggae. Nobody can stop the
6: reggae.
7: Nana, Dianaba.
1: Okay,
7: so on Bissamas, you will.
1: I know Pameka Chance will be sound as what
7: you. Bye bye.
1: Bye bye. And you ask now, mommy, I will freeze you and then you will know why.

0: Hello. 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
0: Babu. 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Mo.
1: Nah, I'm feeling na. I can't move back home. I'm lucky to know.
0: And you're bayan.
1: Let Jah be praised.
0: Let Jah be praised. Okay.
1: Mm.
0: Mary, no more bomb. What? Or say let Jah be praised. On.
1: No.
0: Okay. Mary, no more bomb. On. I come up. I'm my wife. Okay. Okay. 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

0: Enti mo sma kakra ansa na metime di ofrejuma den di asi. 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Hello.
1: Hello, good evening.
0: Good evening, boss.
1: 104.5. My friend Daniel, my friend from Madina Warehouse.
0: Okay, Madina Warehouse. Oh.
1: Yes.
0: Now, how about
1: in fact, yeah, me, I really enjoy your reggae.
0: Oh, thank you, thank you, thank you, thank you.
1: Yeah, good point. She's a man, my power.
0: Amen. We shall so pass with you, man.
1: Nah, me, person, what's up, boy? You're back with our mama. You know, I'm not a person, I'm coming back with back over. I've been
0: okay.
1: Okay. Hello.
0: Yes, sir.
2: Good evening.
0: Good evening, boss.
2: Oh, BBC.
0: Yay.
2: And the dusty.
0: And the dusty.
2: Ah,
0: Chase, Chase.
2: Right.
0: But I say, but you need to show a show. Almost 40 years down the lane. What has here?
2: All right.
0: Hello.
3: Hello.
0: Yes, sir.
3: Yes, sir.
0: Now, me patch your phone, say.
3: Patch your phone, Dominic.
0: Okay, Dominic.
3: I'm from Adenta.
0: Adenta, on.
3: LD.
0: Okay, young Kwe.
3: Yo, me new via yata with me chiri, radio and a jubay and
0: Right.
3: Nechiano. Watch and I want you in who's big can in the winyard concert in our way. Much yeah, yeah. We have a papa of them be the other.
0: Okay.
3: Okay.
0: Right.
3: That's it. I'm going to show.
0: When you have a mouse within the same beam. Within the same, within you know, five.
3: Yeah, for them, Dominic.
0: Dominic, okay, okay. Okay. Yeah. All right. But that's it, we bring why. Yamin Sharp, all right. Dominic, so no, Munyabi Busa, let Jabi praise, and no, and no, I don't need to integra, I'm in for you for a cra, and twas. Obin so tawo manso de din din o entu din twa mu kakra na memfa ne kakra ne nyene kakra kakra sa hello
2: hello
0: yes sir
2: this
0: is yojuba okay o prefer
2: Tamanu town
0: Miami okay
2: opposite Vaku
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2: Talazo.
0: Ok.
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0: Ok.
2: Bye.
0: Me da si bibre. 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Won chere me ana di ohu ye nko an wo ka. 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
2: Hello bonsoir.
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2: 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Je suis là. Je suis là. Je suis là. Je suis là. Je suis là. Je suis là. 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Je suis là. Je suis là. Which means our brabon a quote your
0: smooth
2: master. I can't say what you vivi and people with two grand. So, I can go say, I buy it now. Om Womu are and Omu Wabom.
0: Mati,
2: Regino. I can't say, oh, but Regia, I send when you message in Kuana.
0: Oh, yes.
2: Because Regina Oboni, as well, was sorry, you man,
0: yeah,
2: I can say, I come by one. Media move,
0: yeah,
2: I had it.
0: That's me, Bree. That's me, Bree Pam. Eti mamemfa afrefo be se ba kumienu bi na memfo fredu medin nfa nsi regi ni di fritete andi ya wo frame free ajinga noyi school time oni msi de na msi tie regi ni di fitin kura bremu e frame kura bremu e ya ho rasta ni ana bibinti ani ese atwa guyi Hello. Oh, too bad. Went to me and asked me inquiry. Say hello.
4: Hello.
0: Yes, sir.
4: Good evening.
0: Good evening, boss.
4: I'm the King Lord.
0: Okay, King Lord.
4: Hello.
0: King Lord.
4: Yeah.
0: Okay.
4: King Lord. The perfect time.
0: Okay. Come. Not just here. Do you have your own?
4: Magazine.
0: Yeah, dear Muhea.
4: Okay. Near talk of the town.
0: Okay.
4: And I do radio Queer.
0: What's it?
4: Yeah, you indeed, beside you, my dofunina, no name, Obia, what even car, don't be on beside you, man.
0: Okay. Wouldn't be.
4: Bata
0: dabio. Nami aduma echa na payensi o mezi guasro chefnes wati.
4: Echa anopadi ebo miti meko job side inje.
0: Okay. Any.
4: Meko job better 9 o'clock. Inje mo start in time.
0: Yes. Yabe start 8 ne oho.
4: Majosi.
0: 8 anopa 8.
4: Bacho you
0: Mati me das wati.
4: You Mati.
0: All right. Inje payensi ya. Mamem fa la school na mem fo fejumade mfansi memre no so ya ebe Mamfa last caller. Hello, last caller.
5: Hello.
0: Last caller.
5: Yeah, hello.
0: Yes, sir. Me too, Kapa.
5: But you're meeting the Donko.
0: Donko, Kasa Free for Donko.
5: Me kasa fish I hear.
0: Zahir's my call here.
5: I'm not sure if you're a man. I want to go.
0: Oh, Ola na kati. What ya fa na bonne chen wati ebiano ni mundia. Ebiano o banzo oh ayasemu. Ah muyantu wazi u. 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Why? Hey, gana for some mamena new. Messi last kola ma fene we ubin su jansi de dende. Last kola.
6: Yes, hello.
0: Yes, sir.
6: Good evening.
0: Good evening, boss. What's your name, Ka?
6: Ah, I'm Mr. Nkapa.
0: Catch you, Obias, when you'll be on from business on our last call account, eh?
6: Okay. We'll be on from you, I'm your last caller.
0: Okay, Mate.
6: Oh, my God, Filiano, and you may be far.
0: That's it, that's it. Okay.
6: Na mi islam mode
0: why right
6: ni tumba pamu ye
0: na ka se free fa
6: be ka se free
0: laboni
6: laboni
0: okay right me da si bebe why
6: e
0: ti abusua me di ofreju medi no si he the one person me dano obi anaso se hwe no obi anfre wiem oh obi nsu gina so gidigidigidi amade na so gon na hwe manim ade na so kokko na hwe manim ayese obi gina so mesremo mafa na wie
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0: me wie a obi a befre bi me be so gon obi a me kata mani me ese me hu hwe last caller
8: na nate muden nti ma close no I'm not going to be able to do it. Jalib, the rastas never die.
0: Okay.
8: The rastas never die.
0: Mm-hmm.
8: No. And then last one, I did two mama. Tonight, it's just one. Mm.
0: Mate, anything I'm feeling wrong?
8: That's it.
0: Mate.
8: Okay.
0: Mate, why? But I catch you, Biasa, you know, Bian Fribim. Can I mean to
8: you? Can
0: I do a monte or monte? Bye bye.
8: I'm out for yes, it's Nedia Yapong.
0: Yapong.
8: Next week, you better say,
0: Sabe Pepe. Kasami. Kasami.
8: Amen. 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
0: Amen. 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We are. 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And so called cram a cat and me. After bye bye. 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Why? 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